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2: Rediscover the Gladstone region. You'll be glad you did. National News Now.
3: Morning, I'm Phoebe Humphrey. The opposition claims the latest poll showing One Nation is the country's most popular political party is a rebuke of Labor rather than the coalition. One Nation's primary vote has hit 31% according to a Redbridge poll, with Labor's falling to 28. Deputy Liberal leader Jane Hume has told Sky it's in response to the federal budget.
4: This one is a clear rejection by the Australian public of Anthony Albanese's budget and most particularly his lies and broken promises.
3: Australia will buy 3 second-hand US nuclear-powered submarines under an AUKUS overhaul. Defence Minister Richard Marles says the move will save Aussie taxpayers a significant amount of money, but the US is reportedly still open to providing Australia with up to 5. The wild weather that's wreaked havoc across southwestern WA is heading east, with warnings for damaging winds in place for parts of Victoria and South Australia. WA crews have been inundated with calls for help, with winds gusting past 130 km/h, cutting power to almost 30,000 homes. Work begins today on Brisbane's Olympic Stadium. Victoria Park is now closed to the public, despite protesters saying it will impact Aboriginal land and green space. 2 cultural heritage protection applications relating to the works have been rejected. And hundreds of thousands of Arsenal fans have packed London streets to celebrate the club's first Premier League win in 22 years. Players made their way through North London on open-top buses for the victory parade, turning the city red and white.
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3: In sport, Socceroos coach Tony Popovich has settled on his final 26-man squad for the World Cup. Matt Ryan and Matthew Lecky have been named to play in their 4th Cup. Popovich has also included Christian Vapalto and Titi Yankee. The Aussies' first match is on June 14. And at the French Tennis Open, women's number 2 seed Iga Swiatek has had a shock loss, going down to Marta Kostyuk. Alexander Zverev has breezed into the quarterfinals, where he'll face 19-year-old Spaniard Rafa Jodda. That's the latest news and sport.
2: 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Your weather now.
6: A sunny day ahead. Gladstone atop of 26, Rockhampton 25, Banana Shire 25, Yeppoon 24, 1770, Agnes Water 23. The winds westerly at 10 to 15 knots, reaching up to 20 knots offshore south of Cape Capricorn. Tomorrow sunny and Sunday sunny as well.
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0: your Feel Good Workday. Well, winter is here, and what's the weather going to be like? Let's ask Hayden Walker.
1: Look, if you're looking at Queensland, it's probably not too far from the mark, but there is some rain in the for the southeast in June, July, and also in the southern districts and western border areas, and probably up in the Carpentarian coastal, Queensland coastal. So, look, there is some rain there. It's going to be below average overall. August will be pretty dry and pretty fierce gale force winds. The southwesterlies is going to be very prominent. But that's Queensland. But for the rest of the country, the southern half will be very wet with some flood rain. So it's not completely an El Nino for Australia. It's maybe more applicable to Queensland, so to speak, but there is some rain there. But at the same time, there's some really, I suppose, good to heavy rains for New South Wales, heavy rains for Victoria, South Australia and Western Australia. We've already seen Western Australia copper hoarding. And I also said that March and April will be pretty steady, but May will be the flavour of autumn, whereby it'll certainly help a lot of people out, which it certainly did and probably helped too many people out. It's interesting part this time through is these southwesterly winds, these gale force winds. We just be really careful of those. And they'll build, especially when we get closer to August. Exhibition week, obviously.
0: Now, Hayden, I must say that you do your weather predictions from sunspots and the sun. How did you come to the conclusion for this winter? How does that happen?
1: In relation to, we're going through another sunspot maximum, which means that we'll have higher extreme weather, and therefore we get, flood rains, cyclonic activity, and that sunspot maximum will last for, 2, 3, maybe 4 years. So therefore, we've certainly had the run of these events, especially the beginning of this year, as we know. It's certainly heavy duty for Queensland, for most areas. And I did say that the no part of Queensland will not be affected by flood rains. And it certainly came to fruition. And that's what happens when you get a peak in sunspot activity. Solar flares just impact our barometric pressures and produces the lows and the high pressure systems more extreme.
0: Well, mate, you're always calling it. You're always on the money. So thank you again, Hayden Walker Weather. Go and check him out on Facebook, on the website. You can just Google Hayden Walker Weather.
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8: Hi, I'm Colin Boyce, the federal member for Flynn. The Middle East conflict serves as a wake-up call for Australia. The latest data has confirmed Australia has 34 days of diesel, 32 days of jet fuel and 36 days of petrol supply on hand, which includes stocks offshore. That means Australia could come to a standstill in a month if a conflict occurred in the region. I'm Colin Boyce. Australia must increase its domestic and industrial fuel supplies and its refining capability now. Authorised by Colin Boyce, MP, Gladstone. Nathan.
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0: 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When he's not, he's out the front of the Screaming Jets. 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
1: 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Bull bars, suspension, roof racks. 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
12: Morning, I'm Phoebe Humphrey. Pauline Hanson says she has the ability to become Prime Minister following the latest polling result. Redbridge has found One Nation now leads in the primary vote on 31%, overtaking Labor by 3 points. The One Nation leader telling the ABC this is what she's been working towards her whole career.
13: I'm head of the party, I'm leader of the party. Would I be able to do the job? I believe I could. All right, I do believe I have the ability, but it's another year and a half outside the election.
12: Student debt will increase by $1 billion today as uni fees are hit with indexation. The 2.8% indexation will apply to more than 3 million Aussies with outstanding debt that totals around $82 billion. On average, Aussies owe around $27,000 each. One of the so-called ISIS brides who has been charged with terror offences is expected to apply for bail today. The 34-year-old was charged last week after

0: returning to Australia more than 8 months ago. Price growth across Australia's property market has stalled, with big falls in Melbourne and Sydney. Figures by Cotality show the two cities dropped 0.8 and 0.9% respectively in May, down at least 14% on levels a year ago, while Perth homes jumped another 1.4% and Brisbane prices went up by 0.8. And one in four Aussie women say they don't plan on having kids, citing the soaring cost of living and concerns about global stability. A survey by Nine News newspapers has also found those who do want children expect to have smaller families.
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0: In sport, just days after pledging allegiance to Australia, young Italian star Christian Vapalto has been named in the Socceroos' final 26-man squad for the World Cup. The Aussies' first game will be on June 14. The Eagles are enjoying their best start to an AFL season in 5 years, notching up their fourth win in 2026, but coach Andrew McWalter is not getting complacent.
3: Yeah, we're definitely getting, our game's getting a little bit stronger, but we're head down, bum up, got a lot of work to do still.
0: And a gritty performance from the Panthers, who downed the Warriors 20-18 without their origin stars. That's the latest news and sport.
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4: A sunny day today with Gladstone atop of 23, Rockhampton 25, Banana Shire 23, Yeppoon 23, 1770, Agnes Water 20. Tomorrow, sunny with winds variable about 10 knots, reaching up to 20 knots offshore.
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0: On your feel-good workday, the Wolf Brothers about to do a Queensland tour. They just announced their first venues. Nick joins us. How are you?
1: I'm very well. Yeah, going great, mate. Rare day at home, so reloading to get back out in the road again and still happening.
0: Mate, what do you do on your rare day at home?
1: A lot of washing, actually. So, the clothesline is a sea of black T-shirts at the moment and reload and get back out there.
0: You're doing the Emerald Star Hotel in Emerald. You're doing the Leichhardt Hotel in Rockhampton. And you're doing the Harvey Road Tavern in Gladstone, which is just fantastic. And big tour coming up.
1: Mate, yeah. We're doing those this week. So, yep. If you haven't done the Leichhardt and Rocky, we're here. That's a really good venue. It's a new one for us. Emerald, I don't think we've played there as the Wolf Brothers. We've played there with Lee Kernaghan a few years ago, but looking forward to making our mark there. And Gladstone, done that one a few times, so looking forward to coming back there too. A new show loaded, the Australian-made album, did really well last year. We won 5 gold guitars for that one, and we've got a great show, band's feeling great, and we're really looking forward to hitting those venues, mate.
0: Yeah, well, the venues, you can catch them from this Thursday in Emerald, the Wolf Brothers. This is your feel-good workday.
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0: On your feel-good workday, this is Paul Campion. Well, St George, Illawarra Dragons ended the NRL's most embarrassing losing streak of 15 losses in a row over the weekend by beating reigning premiers, the Broncos, yesterday at Suncorp. Now, whilst the Broncos made a game of it in the last 10 minutes, for 70 minutes they were totally outplayed. Reece Walsh, what's going on? He played his way out of the next State of Origin side if he was ever any chance of replacing Kalyn Ponga. Broncos are currently 11th on the ladder and have a local derby this weekend with the Titans at Suncorp on Saturday. Who knows what is going on? But look, if you've missed a minute of the footy action, catch up with the Matty John Show Morning Glory every Saturday from 8 on your Feel Good Weekend.
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0: 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Crowdies, Don't Dream It's Over. 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
14: I'm Glenn Butcher, the state member for Gladstone. Sports has always been a huge part of my life, and I know how important it is to families, kids and to our community. I've been involved in rugby league for decades as a life member of Wallabies Rugby League and later a president of Gladstone Rugby League. I was also proud to help establish Women's Rugby League here in Gladstone, and as a Shadow Minister for Sport, I'll always stand up for sport in Queensland, backing our local clubs, volunteers and those opportunities for everyone to get involved. I live here, I listen, and I'll always deliver for Gladstone on and off.

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4: Hey there, I'm Jackie Lim. Home prices across the country have stalled with higher interest rates flowing into the market. New PropTrack figures show national prices were flat in May following a slight fall in April. Sydney and Melbourne led the decline, both down 0.2%. Senior economist at PropTrack Angus Moore says the slowdown reflects recent rate hikes with further soft conditions expected.
5: The reason that we're starting to see that softness in home prices is the fact that the RBA has already raised rates three times this year. That's weighing on borrowing capacity, on buyer demand, and that's starting to flow through to home prices.
4: SA is bracing for some wild weather today. The front has already battered WA with cyclone-strength wind gusts, flooding and widespread power outages over the weekend. Lana Cherney from the Bureau says the storm is coming.
6: We have damaging wind gusts to 90 kilometres per hour through central parts of the state, and those winds are going to increase later in the day.
4: Fresh documents reveal transgender and non-binary recruits joining the Australian Defence Force can now choose fitness assignments aligned with their gender. The documents via News Corp also show those people are barred from training under the AUKUS nuclear submarine program due to current US military policies and restrictions. Brazilian health officials are monitoring two patients for possible Ebola infections. If confirmed, they'll be the first cases outside of Africa since the outbreak began. And an Estonian slackliner has successfully crossed a 500-metre tightrope between Poland's two tallest buildings. The rope was suspended 180 metres above ground. Daredevil Juan Ruse crossed in less than half an hour.
3: 4CC, your sport now. A man's toy shop. 450-gram grease cartridge from $10.
4: In sports, Socceroos coach Tony Popovic has settled on his final 26-man squad for the World Cup. Matt Ryan and Matthew Lecky named to play in their fourth cup. And the Giants have taken back-to-back wins for the first time this season, thrashing the D's in Alice Springs yesterday. The wins come at a cost, though, with Stephen Cornelio limping from the ground with a hamstring injury.
7: Didn't feel like he could play any further, and our physios were in that boat too. So that's disappointing. We've had a few of them over the last couple of weeks, so we need to dig in a little bit and work out why.
4: Coach Adam Kingsley there. That's the latest in news and sport.
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8: A sunny day today with Gladstone atop of 23, Rockhampton 25, Banana Shire 23, Yeppoon 23, 1770, Agnes Water 20. Tomorrow, sunny with winds variable about 10 knots, reaching up to 20 knots offshore.
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0: Hey, it's Ruby from iHeart's Your News Now podcast with your news headlines. Pauline Hanson says she's shocked at the latest polling results, One Nation taking over Labor. Student debt will increase by $1 billion today as uni fees are hit with indexation. The search continues for two men trapped inside a Laos cave, and the Socceroos World Cup squad has been announced. Get your news when you want it. 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

0: On your feel-good workday, this is Paul Campion, winter weather with Hayden Walker.
1: Look, if you're looking at Queensland, it's probably not too far from the mark, but there is some rain in the for the southeast in June and July, and also in the southern districts and western border areas, and probably up in the Carpentarian coastal, Queensland coastal. So, look, there is some rain there. It's going to be below average overall. August will be pretty dry and pretty fierce gale-force winds. The southwesterlies is going to be very prominent. But that's Queensland. But for the rest of the country, the southern half will be very wet with some flood rain. So it's not completely an El Nino for Australia. It's maybe more applicable to Queensland, so to speak, but there is some rain there. But at the same time, there's some really, I suppose, good to heavy rains for New South Wales, heavy rains for Victoria, South Australia and Western Australia. We've already seen Western Australia copper hoarding. And I also said that March and April will be pretty steady, but May will be the flavour of autumn, whereby it'll certainly help a lot of people out, which it certainly did and probably helped too many people out. It's the interesting part this time through is these southwesterly winds, these gale force winds. We just be really careful of those, and they'll build, especially when we get closer to August. Exhibition week, obviously.
0: Now, Hayden, I must say that you do your weather predictions from sunspots and the sun. How did you come to the conclusion for this winter? How does that happen?
1: In relation to, we're going through another sunspot maximum, which means that we'll have higher extreme weather, and therefore we get, flood rains, cyclonic activity, and that sunspot maximum will last, 2, 3, maybe 4 years. So therefore, we've certainly had the run of these events, especially the beginning of this year, as we know. It's certainly heavy duty for Queensland, for most areas. And I did say that the no part of Queensland will not be affected by flood rains. And it certainly came to fruition. And that's what happens when you get a peak in sunspot activity. Solar flares just impact our barometric pressures and produces the lows and the high pressure systems more extreme.
0: Well, mate, you're always calling it. You're always on the money. So thank you again, Hayden Walker Weather. Go and check him out on Facebook, on the website. You can just Google Hayden Walker Weather.
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2: 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To the glam rock movement of the 70s. I'm never in the 70s. Through the US invasion of the 80s. I've come from a land of love. To the evolution of Oz music through the 90s and 2000s. 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
8: Hey there, I'm Jackie Lim. Pauline Hanson's weighed in on the latest polling that has One Nation as the most popular political party in Australia. They're ahead of Labor for the first time in the latest Redbridge poll with 31% of the primary vote compared to the ALP's 28. The One Nation leader telling the ABC she thinks she has the ability to lead the country but admits it's still some time away.
9: That's what the people want. If they vote for One Nation, I'm the leader of the party, I will automatically be in that position.
8: The federal government has been blocked from keeping key counter-terror documents secret by a royal commission. Commissioner Virginia Bell rejecting a bid to withhold cabinet material, ruling it's vital to the inquiry into the Bondi terror attack. The government had argued the documents should remain confidential, but the commission says access is needed to properly assess whether agencies were adequately funded and resourced. South Australia's battening down the hatches, damaging wind up to 100 kilometres per hour and heavy rain forecast for parts of the state as wild storms move across the country from WA. Almost 70,000 homes and businesses were plunged into darkness over in the west, while at least four flights had to be diverted. Virgin customers have until the end of this month to use travel credits dating back to the pandemic. Travellers were issued the credits for cancelled flights booked between April 2020 and July 2022. And Dua Lipa and Callum Turner are married. The singer and actor tied the knot over the weekend in front of a small group of loved ones in an intimate ceremony in London.
0: Weekend plans sorted in the Gladstone region.
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0: In sport, more upsets at the French Open overnight. Women's number 2 seed Iga Swiatek going down to Ukraine's Marta Kostyuk, while Jakub Mensik defeated 11th seed Andrei Rublev to book his first quarterfinal appearance. And the Socceroos World Cup squad has been named with 17 potential debutants. Coach Tony Popovic has this morning unveiled the 26 players who will compete at the tournament later this month, including uncapped players Christian Volpato and Tete Yenge. Volpato switched his allegiance from Italy to Australia just days ago. That's the latest in news and sport.
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2: Been a stunning day in the Banana Shire today, getting down to a very cold 5 tomorrow morning, warming up to 26 and should be sunny again on Wednesday, a sunny 27 degrees. Thursday looking sunny as well for the Banana Shire. Back to the coast here in Gladie, getting down to 11 overnight tonight, another cool one, and then a sunny Tuesday ahead with a top of 26 degrees. 28 on Wednesday and a sunny 26 expected for Thursday. Hammo's back from 5 o'clock tomorrow morning, and he is giving you the chance to win $10,000. 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

0: Debbie Gray here on the Feel Good Workday. How are you, Tony? How was your weekend, mate? What did you get up to?
1: My weekend was, I think, more of a relaxing one than a quiet one.
0: Lovely.
1: I spent a little bit too much money, but that's okay. I bought a wood chipper.
0: A wood chipper?
1: Yeah,
0: they're awesome. They're so handy.
1: Especially now that all the summer growth has finally started to slow down, so now I can get into it. I look a little tidy for 6 months.
0: How good. Mulch for the garden, Tony.
1: Exactly that.
0: And now I know where to borrow a mulcher from, mate. Have a great afternoon, Tony. In the next few minutes, a song which features an Eileen. Do you know an Eileen? I know an Eileen. She was fantastic. I used to work with her many, many years ago at a supermarket. The funny thing about this is the band said the actual Eileen doesn't exist. Anyway, Eileen's next here on the Feel Good Workday.
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0: Get ready to be jealous here on the Feel Good Work Day. I just had Amy send through a picture, actually, here at the Feel Good Work Day of these beautiful parmesan and thyme scones that she has made. A beautiful chicken and veggie soup. They're having that for dinner, and the scones are to go with it. Amy, you just didn't put your address. You just sent me the picture. I want to come around. Oh, parmesan and thyme scones. I've never had them. They look absolutely to die for, can I tell you? You're on the Feel Good Work Day. And in the next few minutes, we're going to throw on a Stevie Wonder song. He found out that superstar Jeff Beck was a massive fan of his. He, of course, was in the Yardbirds, the Jeff Beck group, plenty of great songs. Stevie Wonder decided to let him help out on his album, Talking Book album, right? And in exchange, Jeff Beck could record the song I'm about to play for you. I haven't heard his version, only the Stevie Wonder version for you next.
1: 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Time to switch on Hammo's Heartstarter, thanks to Solar Power Gladstone. 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And it's up to you to call the winner. 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

You're on the Feel Good Work Day with me, Karina. I can't believe it's Monday. The weekend absolutely flew past, didn't it? Speaking of that, work has begun in Bris Vegas, the 63,000-seat Olympic Stadium ahead of the 2032 Games. So apparently the Games Independent Infrastructure and Coordination Authority took over of ownership last night at midnight. Days and days of protests. So what are people protesting about? Apparently they're, and I've not been there, so I couldn't tell you, but apparently there's this beautiful green space and trees, and they're really worried about that being annihilated for the stadium, but it is going ahead. Five people apparently arrested. Must be a beautiful area that they don't want to stir, but we've got to have the Olympics, don't we? Billy Joel. Blame it on.

0: So we begin. After 2 o'clock, which means they're part of our two ups here on the Feel Good Workday. News is next.
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4: Hello, I'm Michaela Carr. A so-called ISIS bride has appeared in a Melbourne court for a bail hearing after being charged with travelling to Syria to join Islamic State. Her lawyer says she is highly traumatised and wants it known that she does not support Islamic State. She is accused of entering a declared area and being a member of a terrorist organisation. Pauline Hanson reckons she has the ability to become Prime Minister following the latest opinion poll. Red Bridge has found One Nation now leads the primary vote with 31%, overtaking Labor by 3 points. The One Nation leader telling the ABC this is what she's been working towards her whole career.
5: I do believe I have the ability, but it's another year and a half outside the election.
4: Student debt will increase by $1 billion today as uni fees are hit with indexation. The 2.8% will apply to more than 3 million Aussies. On average, Australian students owe about $27,000. Price growth across Australia's property market has stalled, with big falls in Melbourne and Sydney. Figures by Cotality show the two cities dropped 0.8 and 0.9% in May, down at least 14% on a year ago. And one in four Australian women says they don't plan on having children, citing the soaring cost of living and concerns about global stability. A survey by Nine Newspapers has also found those who do want kids expect to have smaller families.
3: Bendigo Community Bank, Calliope and Gladstone, your town, your bank. 4CC, your sport now.
4: In sport, West Coast is said to be boosted with star recruit Brandon Stasevich likely to be available this week. The former Lion was among the best for Peel Thunder at the weekend. The Eagles will be full of confidence after last night's win over Essendon and take on Port Adelaide this weekend at Optus Stadium. And in tennis, women's number 2 seed Iga Swiatek has had a shock loss at the French Open. But there was better news for Alexander Zverev. He has breezed into the quarterfinals at Roland Garros.
3: 4CC, your weather now.
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7: Been a stunning day in the Banana Shire today, getting down to a very cold 5 tomorrow morning, warming up to 26 and should be sunny. Again on Wednesday, a sunny 27 degrees. Thursday looking sunny as well for the Banana Shire. Back to the coast here in Gladie, getting down to 11 overnight tonight, another cool one. And then a sunny Tuesday ahead with top 26 degrees. 28 on Wednesday and a sunny 26 expected for Thursday. Hammo's back from 5 o'clock tomorrow morning and he is giving you the chance to win $10,000. 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
3: You're about to hear an hour of double plays featuring 4CC's Two Ups at Two. Thanks to the Hearing Centre Gladstone. If you don't hear it clearly, why not give them a call? The Two Ups at Two on Central Queensland's 4CC.

No, no, we didn't say crew ups at crew. It's four double C's, two ups at two. If you heard anything else, call the Hearing Centre Gladstone. In the meantime, here's another crew up, two up at two on Central Queensland's four double C.

0: off our two ups this afternoon here on the Feel Good Workday. And of course, Michael Jackson with Those Two Bad, Black or White. Always hard when it comes to the big stars to figure out which two songs you want to hear. Just having a chat with Gaz. How are you, mate? You were saying you went fishing on the weekend. You got some nice barra. How big were they?
1: One's just over 900.
0: Whoa! Yeah. Bit of a horse.
1: Yeah. And a couple around the high 70s.
0: Yeah, nice.
1: Yeah, mate, yeah, and I used the frames for crab bait.
0: Ah, and how'd you go?
1: Yeah, mate, yeah, I put them in last night, I'll check them tonight.
0: Righto, oh, fingers crossed, yeah. A feed of crab, some barra, whoop, you're laughing.
1: Yeah, mate, also, the mighty Maroons are coming to get you.
0: Oh, we used to be friends. Now you want to go from talking fishing to the footy, I'm just going to have to hang up on you. Goodbye, Gazza.
1: The war's on.
0: It is, mate. It is. Oh, love Origin season. I really do. We've got to continue our two-ups in the next few minutes. Do you have a nickname? My nickname is KB because it's my initials, Karina Bennett. As a kid, they used to call me KB Kids Beer because do you remember the gold tins of KB Beer? Growing up, that's what my friends called me. I've got the Piano Man. That's his nickname, but not that song for you in the next few minutes.
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2: 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It's 4CC's 2 Upset 2. Thanks to the Hearing Centre Gladstone on Central Queensland's 4CC.

No, we didn't say brew ups at brew. It's four double C's, two ups at two. If you heard anything else, call the Hearing Centre Gladstone. In the meantime, here's another brew up. I mean, two up at two on Central Queensland's four double C's.

0: listening to our two ups this afternoon here on the Feel Good Workday. From the Bruce Highway is Rob, mate. What are you doing?
1: I'm doing a little road work.
0: How long are you guys going to be there for?
1: Probably until next week.
0: You enjoy your hard work today.
1: Yeah, I'll do. See you, KB.
0: Good on you, mate. There's always work on the Bruce Highway, isn't there? Two ups, that is my job, not fixing potholes on the Bruce Highway. We'll get stuck back into them next here on the Feel Good Workday.
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10: We are repeating ourselves.
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10: With four double C's, two ups at two. If you ever need people to repeat themselves, call the Hearing Centre Gladstone.
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Yes, you are hearing double. That's okay. It's four double C's, two ups at two. Thanks to the Hearing Set at Gladstone on Central Queensland's four double C.

0: wrapping up our two ups this afternoon here on the Feel Good Workday. Let me take you back to Saturday. I was on the couch, had the KO account open and watching my Knights taking on the Eels. Now, Fred called me Friday. He's a massive Eels supporter. We've got a six pack on it. Do you think I've heard from him today? No. But anyway, I was glad to get away with that because the Knights were looking absolutely shaky, even with Kalen Ponga back after Origin. Let's take a look at the rest of the round. Our Queensland teams, the Broncos, who would have thought they would have gone down to the Dragons 26-30 yesterday. Dragons haven't won a game all season. Anyway, they have now. The Cowboys, too cold in Canberra for them. The Raiders pipping them 26-12. And I know they're not a Queensland team, but how good. The Panthers, without three State of Origin superstars, still managed to win over the Warriors yesterday 20-18. I'm loving life at the moment. Blues Origin, Blues washed for our women's. Our first game of the men's, the Blues get up and my night's going okay. I'm a happy NRL girl, that's for sure. Led Zepp. And Deep Blue Something. After 3 o'clock and the newsroom next here on the Feel Good Workday.
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1: 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I'm Colin Boyce, fighting to get the Inland Rail to the Port of Gladstone. 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
5: Hello, I'm Michaela Carr. A court appearance today for a so-called ISIS bride in Melbourne. She was seeking bail after being charged with travelling to Syria to join Islamic State. Her lawyer says she's highly traumatised and claims she does not support that organisation. Home prices across the country have stalled. According to PropTrack, Sydney and Melbourne led the decline, both down 0.2%. Senior economist Angus Moore says the slowdown reflects recent rate hikes, with further soft conditions expected.
6: The fact that the RBA has already raised rates 3 times this year, and we're probably expecting to see at least one more hike. That's weighing on borrowing capacity, on buyer demand, and that's starting to flow through to home prices.
5: A man remains in hospital in a serious condition after a fatal house fire in Melbourne. He suffered serious burns while trying to rescue his 3-year-old son from their home at Werribee, but the boy couldn't be saved. South Australia is bracing for some wild weather. The front has already battered WA with strong wind gusts, flooding and widespread power outages.
7: We have damaging wind gusts to 90 kilometres per hour through central parts of the state from late Monday morning, and those winds are going to increase later in the day.
5: That's Lana Cherney from the Bureau. And an Australian tourist has allegedly caused tens of thousands of damage to a cafe in Vietnam. It's believed the man went on a 30-minute frenzy using a wooden chair to force equipment to crash onto the floor before smashing windows.
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5: The Socceroos squad for the FIFA World Cup has been announced. Former Italian Christian Volpato, who switched nationalities just 2 days ago, has been named, while Japan-born Tete Yenge will also make his national debut. Matt Ryan and Matthew Leckie have been named to play in their 4th World Cup. And star recruit Brandon Stasevic is set to make his debut for West Coast this weekend. The former Lion has played in the WAFL for 2 weeks after recovering from a hamstring injury.
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8: Been a stunning day in the Banana Shire today, getting down to a very cold 5 tomorrow morning, warming up to 26 and should be sunny. Again on Wednesday, a sunny 27 degrees. Thursday looking sunny as well for the Banana Shire. Back to the coast here in Gladie, getting down to 11 overnight tonight, another cool one. And then a sunny Tuesday ahead with a top of 26 degrees. 28 on Wednesday and a sunny 26 expected for Thursday. Hammo's back from 5 o'clock tomorrow morning and he is giving you the chance to win $10,000. 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

0: 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It's 9:27, gorgeous Gladdy, 1584 Rockhampton, 666 Spiller Wheeler, 98.3 FM Agnes Water. 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Bruce rang in.
1: I name an activity done with bare feet. You said swimming? What do you call a car that runs on both electricity and a petrol engine? You said hybrid. What side of the road do they drive on in the US? You said the right side. Michael Jackson was known for what dance move? You said the moonwalk. Correct. What is the northernmost point of Australia called? You said Cape York. It is Cape York. Hammo got that one wrong.
2: Yeah, how did I get that wrong? I got Monday.
1: What TV show has contestants playing against an opponent known as The Chaser? You said The Chase. It is The Chase. What does GST stand for? You said Goods and Service Tax.
2: Oh.
1: Correct. Hammo also got that one wrong.
2: I had a blank moment.
1: True or false, lightning can't strike in the same place twice? You said false, which is correct. What boy band sang... By the way, you've got 8 so far.
2: So you beat me. There you go.
1: What boy band sang I Want It That Way? You said Take That. It's the Backstreet Boys.
2: Backstreet Boys.
1: And where were the Lord of the Rings movies filmed? You said New Zealand, which is correct. One off.
2: One off, mate. Oh.
1: Oh, so close.
3: Funny boy band.
0: Can't believe that. The Backstreet Boys, the undoing of Bruce this morning. So bloody close, mate. It is back tomorrow after 7 o'clock. Our 4CC Harvey Norman Gladstone, $1,000 Minute. Good luck with Sarge and Hammo. Be listening to Hammo, though, because he's the one playing our $10,000 cash track tomorrow morning here on 4CC. He'll give you all the details in the morning.

0: away to heaven.
1: Oh, what a legendary song. Stairway to Heaven. It is Led Zepp here on the Feel Good Workday. Just chatting with Stella. Got me on the hands-free. What are you up to, Stella?
2: Just doing a bit of shopping. Yay.
1: Yay. Grocery shopping?
2: Yes.
1: Oh, my God. I went grocery shopping with my mum when we were away, and because I've got three sisters and they've got kids and whatever, it was a multiple trolley deal, Stella. It was unbelievable. And then our trip to Uncle Dan's as well. Yeah, another trolley into that. Have a great arvo, Stella. I've got a really interesting song for you in the next few minutes. It's from an album called Freeze Frame that came out in 1981. And it's about a bloke who was shocked to discover that his high school crush appeared in a centerfold spread for a men's magazine. That's next.
3: 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On This Day. 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On This Day with Aaron Stevens. And again in the arvo before four, thanks to Hammo's Bank, Bendigo Community Bank, Gladstone and Calliope on Central Queensland's 4CC.
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1: That takes me back. I feel like a kid again. Irene Cara here on the Feel Good Workday. G'day, Michael. How are you, mate?
2: Hey, Karina, babe. What's going on, love?
1: Oh, it's Monday. I'm playing some great tunes for you. What about you? What's going on?
2: Yeah, we're still on the balcony drinking. Yep, good. Loving it. I'm sitting here in the back of the night shirt on, sipping on the beers.
1: Oh, mate, you are living the dream.
2: Beautiful weather at the moment there.
1: Oh, mate, you have fun for me, Michael. Sounds like a great arvo.
2: Yeah, you too, Karina. Thanks, bud.
1: Good on you, mate. It is a feel-good work day. In the next few minutes, I've grabbed one of the Beatles. Now, they all had very successful solo careers. One of them and one of their big solo hits next.
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0: 4CC's on this day. Thanks to Hammo's Bank, Bendigo Community Bank, Gladstone and Calliope.
12: Pinching a punch for the first day of the month. It's June 1st, the day in 1938, when Superman made his DC Action Comics debut.
16: Look, up in the sky, it's a bird.
4: It's a plane.
16: It's Superman.
12: The Heimlich manoeuvre came to prominence on this day in 1974.
13: As a chest surgeon, I knew if you pushed up on the diaphragm and compressed the lungs, it would act like a bellows and blow the object out.
12: CNN, the landmark American 24-hour news channel, was launched in 1980. Here's founder Ted Turner.
14: I know that we will succeed, and I pledge to you that we will not let the American public down.
12: Remember when Susie Moroney swam from Mexico to Cuba in the record time of just under 39 hours in 1998?
15: My mum had breast cancer when I was 14, and I'm doing this for people who are living with cancer.
12: And General Motors filed for bankruptcy in 2009, the fourth largest U.S. bankruptcy in history.
20: The auto industry is crashing. 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
12: To the birthdays, legendary singer and actor Pat Boone is 92 today. 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
22: Oh, yeah, that's a Rolling Stone blanket made of T-shirts, otherwise we'd get lost.
12: Can you believe Aussie actor and singer Jason Donovan is 58?
23: Well, how would a grown-up handle it? You're a big, tough, mature type of a guy.
12: Geelong and Essendon great turned Polly, John Barnes, is 57. Supermodel and America's Got Talent judge Heidi Klum is 53.
24: How can you say no to the pig? And in a weird way, I want to give the pig a kiss.
12: Alanis Morissette celebrates her 52nd birthday.
25: Because I've got one hand in my pocket and the other one is giving a high five.
12: Actress and comedian Amy Schumer is 45.
26: Am I different? I've gotten better looking.
12: Former women's world number one Justine Henin turns 44.
27: She's done it! Justine and Arden.
12: And actor Tom Holland is 30. He's Spider-Man.
28: Well, I could have stuck the landing a little better. It's just a new suit.
12: Finally, iconic star Marilyn Monroe was born Norma Jean Mortensen on this day in 1926. Died at just 36 in 1962.
29: But diamonds are a girl's best friend.
12: Remembering Marilyn Monroe on June 1st.
0: Central Queensland's own 4CC.

wrapping up our Feel Good Work Day and just about to bust through the studio doors is Jonesy and Amanda. A fun week ahead. They're going to have loads of special guests. TikTok Tucker, I wonder what they're going to make this week. Oh, did you see it when they made, was it anchovy ice cream or sardine ice cream? That was disgusting. You just never know what Jonesy and Amanda are up to or who they'll be chatting with. I definitely know the first three songs they've got for you after 4 o'clock. Don't you look at my girlfriend? Supertramp.

0: and S Club 7, the first three songs after 4. Jonesy and Amanda in minutes. Christian O'Connell show after 7 tonight. Have yourself a wonderful evening. You and I are going to catch up tomorrow afternoon.
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8: Hello, I'm Michaela Carr. No, question time this week. Does it mean the barbs aren't still flying between the government and the opposition over the controversial tax bill? The Treasurer, Jim Chalmers, has had another crack at the Shadow Treasurer, Tim Wilson.
9: He is prepared to weaponise a scare campaign full of lies against the very kind of changes that he has called for in the Parliament.
8: Labor and the Coalition are playing down a new poll showing One Nation's now the most popular political party. The latest Redbridge poll shows One Nation's primary vote is sitting at 31%, while Labor's on 28 and the Coalition is on 20. A poorly received budget and the high cost of living has fueled the switch. A so-called ISIS bride has appeared in a Melbourne court. She's asking for bail after being charged with travelling to Syria to join Islamic State. Her lawyer says she's highly traumatised and does not support Islamic State. The first sod has been turned on the new Brisbane Stadium ahead of the 2032 Olympic Games. The project has been dogged by protesters, with the Queensland Premier warning them not to get in the way of bulldozers. And an Estonian man has successfully crossed a 500-metre tightrope between Poland's two tallest buildings. The rope was suspended 180 metres above the ground. Juan Ruse crossed the distance in less than half an hour.
7: Harvey Norman Electrical Gladstone, your home of big screen TV and audio. 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
8: The Socceroos World Cup squad has been announced this morning. Christian Volpato has been rushed straight in after making a shock announcement on Friday that he was switching allegiances from Italy to Australia. The 22-year-old's return means veteran forward Martin Boyle has been left out of the 26-man squad. And Brownlow medalist Matt Rowell is preparing for another battle with Lion Josh Dunkley this weekend. When the Suns take on Brisbane, the Suns midfielder says he's expecting they'll be matched up for the clash on the Gold Coast.
7: 4CC, your weather now. A man's toy shop. 750mm dual control industrial fans, just $189.
10: Been a stunning day in the Banana Shire today, getting down to a very cold 5 tomorrow morning, warming up to 26 and should be sunny. Again on Wednesday, a sunny 27 degrees. Thursday looking sunny as well for the Banana Shire. Back to the coast here in Gladie, getting down to 11 overnight tonight, another cool one, and then a sunny Tuesday ahead with a top 26 degrees, 28 on Wednesday and a sunny 26 expected for Thursday. Hammo's back from 5 o'clock tomorrow morning and he is giving you the chance to win $10,000. 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
11: Hello Amanda, pinch and a punch and all that sort of stuff.
12: That's right, we're in June. Our May was enormous. Both my sons had a birthday, Harley and I had a wedding anniversary, and then on Friday Liam had his post-grad graduation.
11: I saw the pictures. He looks great.
12: Oh, yeah, and it's such a great thing. So he has graduated. It's called It's a Master's of Physiotherapy. But it was the health department, the health students who all had their big graduation. And in light of what's going on with Harley, you know, he's been hospital a couple of times. We have medical people who come to our home too. And I've got new respect for all that allied health, the nurses, the speech pathologists, the speech therapists. There's so much more than just, you know, with those ones about learning how to use your voice. It's about swallowing, because one of the things with those sort of ailments like Parkinson's and Parkinson's related things is the muscles between your esophagus and your lungs, that those muscles

0: don't work properly. So you're at risk of food going down there, of something going to the wrong tube, and infections and all kinds of stuff. So people, the speech pathologists, speech therapists work on that, about how you swallow, how you eat, all those things. So I just was so respectful of this new cohort heading out into the world.
1: You give it up for the physios. You remember I had my motorbike accident. I thought I was definitely going to get surgery, and the orthopedic surgeon said, what we're going to do is fix this with physio. And so I saw Mark, the big Scotsman, and I said, will this be painful? And he said, oh, it will be painful. Mm. And he had me weeping. But look at this.
0: Yeah.
1: My shoulder's perfect.
0: Liam
1: was
0: thrilled.
1: And with no surgery, but it was pretty intense.
0: Yeah, and same with when I fractured my elbow, all those things. My physio is amazing. But Liam also got his first letter, he said, because he's working in a clinic, from a surgeon saying, thank you for the work you've done. My patient no longer needs to have surgery.
1: Because contrary to what you hear about surgeons, they don't like to surge.
0: No, they don't.
1: Like a lot of times people go, oh, they just want to chop into you.
0: No.
1: But more often than not, shoulder surgery particularly is so difficult because there's so many working parts.
0: Well, it's the same I found. I don't want to black cat your shoulder.
1: You are black catting every story I've said so far.
0: When I fractured my elbow, well, it was my story to begin with.
1: You didn't break your back and shoulder on a motorbike. What did you do? You're on the living room and you've, what happened? You're tying on a surfboard or something?
0: Why do you do this?
1: I'm just saying.
0: No, I'm annoyed now.
1: Don't be annoyed.
0: You have no empathy.
1: 2 minutes into
0: you
1: the show.
0: Have no empathy for anyone else's
1: so
0: medical
1: much.
0: Situation. I fractured my elbow and you refuse to believe it.
1: I believe it. I've
0: no,
1: seen
0: you
1: the
0: don't.
1: X-rays. I haven't seen the X-rays, but I believe you because you told me.
0: You're such a dick.
1: Ryan, how was your soccer on the weekend?
2: We didn't play.
0: Don't talk to him, Ryan. He doesn't deserve our conversation because this is all about him. I started talking about my son's graduation and suddenly it's all about Brendan. Okay. I'm sorry I started a conversation.
1: Oh, come on. What's this going to cost me? Can we?
0: You don't know yet.
1: Well, congratulations, Liam. He is entering a well-regarded profession.
0: By Brendan Jones, and that's the main thing.
1: Well, the surgeon and the physio helped me out. I wouldn't be here today. And you, with your tragic accident that you had with your elbow. An elbow's terrible. It's terrible. No, really, it is.
0: Because this is what I was telling you when you were negating what I said.
1: The elbow,
0: unlike any other joint in the body, works, it goes back and forth, like, you know, you when you're enjoying yourself, back and forth, but also up and down. And the bone moves in both ways. And so that's tricky.
1: Yes.
0: That's why they are big experts.
1: I do know my ass from my elbow.
0: I've heard
1: from physios that the elbow, when you do injury, that is the worst injury you can do.
0: Which is what I just said, but you've said it, and that's the main thing.
1: Come on.
0: Because I wasn't on a motorbike. None of it matters. Go on. No, say it. Finish that sentence.
1: We have an action-packed show today. You know what we have? Not only do we have
0: Instagram of your bike accident
1: making its return, we also have Ain't Nobody Got Time For That. You are going to win a Citizen Watch.
0: You certainly are.
1: And we can't do anything until we do the Fast Five. Why don't you join us?
0: We're going to play a couple of songs and my mood might have shifted by the time we return.
1: Come on, Friendy. We're literally 3.5 minutes into
0: the
1: show.
0: Don't call me Friendy.
1: Jonesy and Amanda driving you home.
3: Central Queensland's own 4CC.

0: Hello there. It's Jonesy and Amanda driving you home. But a big, big deal that young Liam has graduated and now is going to be a physiotherapist.
1: And it's interesting because Jack came along as well. Jack's 2 years younger. Jack is doing media and he's swapped from arts to media. And everyone who seems to be doing arts takes 100 years to graduate. And it's not as critical that you get your piece of paper as it is if you're a physiotherapist. No. You can't practice without that.
0: I think there's enough basket weavers in the world.
1: Well, I did the same course, so thank you. Would you like to start this show again?
0: I think there's enough.
1: And then, but I said to Jack, gee, by the time you graduate, you know, I was making a joke. I said, by the time you graduate, you'll be on the space station. He said, yeah, there'll be a neural chip. I mean, all just sit at home and imagine. Even he was in on the joke, which was a relief.
0: Well, there you go. Did you take him to town like you take me to town?
1: Why would I?
0: Why would you? Let's get into the Fast Five.
2: How fast can this thing go?
3: Faster than the speed of light.
4: Jonesy and Amanda's
5: Fast Five.
0: You're so much harder on me than your kids.
1: Yeah, because they don't bait me like you do. They're not a cheese grater on my face like you are.
0: Five questions. Can you go all the way and answer all five questions correctly? If you do that, Amanda will
1: say. Listen to the prize today. If you answer question five correctly, a $250 fuel voucher.
0: Woo.
1: Very handy.
0: Jane is in Belgrave.
1: Hi, Jane.
6: Hi, how are you going?
1: Very well. Do you think, I'm just going to ask you a question off the bat.
0: Okay.
1: Is Jonesy irritating sometimes and hurtful?
6: Yes.
1: Thank you. That's all I need to know,
0: Jane.
1: What
0: have I done to you?
1: Jane, here's question number one for you. According to the old saying, useful experience is grist to the what?
6: Oh, I don't know that one.
0: Oh,
1: so if you heard someone say it's grist to the, what's the next word?
6: Nope. Sorry.
1: I didn't know it was useful.
0: Thank you for your support. Courtney is in Yarra Valley.
1: Hi, Courtney.
7: Hey, how you going, Amanda?
1: On a score of one, say a scale of 1 to 10, how irritating and annoying can Jonesy be?
7: On a scale of 1 to 10.
1: Mm-hmm. 10 being the most, 1 being not much.
7: Yeah, look, let's just meet in the middle at 5, I think.
1: You're a good
0: actually,
1: woman,
0: actually, I'm happy
1: Courtney.
0: With that. I can live with 5.
1: Happy with 5.
0: 5's pretty good.
1: According to the old saying, useful experience is, quote, grist to the what?
7: Mill.
1: To the mill. What does useful experience in there mean, Ryan? I thought it was just grist to the mill means that it's fodder for information.
8: Yeah, but
1: something.
8: It's like a learning experience.
0: Mm. Right.
1: Okay.
0: Yes, yeah, so I always thought it was working hard.
1: So did I.
0: Nose to the grindstone.
8: Well, there's a little
1: explainer. Mm. How about I'll read that? Grist to the mill comes from traditional grain mills, where grist meant grain to the ground.
0: Yeah, right,
1: to
0: okay.
1: To be ground. But still, more grist meant more business, so the phrase came, anything useful or advantageous is grist to the mill.
0: Can you read out the meaning for nose to the grindstone for Ryan, perhaps?
1: Have you not heard that one, Ryan?
8: No, I haven't.
1: What's haven't you? No. It means you're working hard. I don't know why your nose is on the grindstone. Yeah. Wouldn't have picked it.
0: Courtney, this is question
1: she said to herself.
0: Is it you? It's the 1st of June.
1: My Courtney, annual greatness.
0: What is this sound, Courtney? The not-so-secret sound.
1: Duh. What's this sound? Oh, that's tricky.
7: That is tricky. Oh, it's autumn, so I'm thinking, it could be leaves under your feet.
1: That's what it sounds like, but that's not what it is. I can see what it is, but it doesn't sound like that to me.
0: It sounds perfectly like that to me. I tell you what we'll do.
1: Are we having an opposites day?
0: I can hear perfectly what it was. But have another listen. Hey, would you like to play the Fast Five? Bet you your life you would. Jonesy and Amanda driving you home.
9: Central Queensland's 4CC.
10: Yeah, come on.

0: It's Jonesy and Amanda driving you home this first day of June, and we're into the Fast Five.
1: How fast can this thing go?
2: Faster than the speed of light.
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2: Fast Five.
4: We're up to the not-so-secret sound. Duh. We've got Armin from Glenfield. Hello, Armin.
5: Hello, Amanda.
4: Hello. Have a listen to this. It's not someone walking on dry leaves. Mm. What is it?
5: Oh, God. I'll take a stab in the dark. Spreading something on toast.
4: Yeah, it's spreading butter on toast.
0: There it is. Kind of specific. Mm. Are we sure it's butter that's being sprayed?
4: Well, let's listen again. Yep. I think it's spreading concrete.
0: That's butter. In 2025, dog owners in Argentina set a world record by gathering 2,397 dogs of what breed in a single park? This is a multiple choice thing for you, Armin. Was it A, Dachshunds, B, the Golden Retrievers, or C, Pitbulls?
5: Sorry, what was the first two?
0: Dachshunds.
4: It's Dachshunds, Golden Retriever, or Pitbull.
0: Mm.
5: Golden Retriever.
4: It is. Yep. Have you seen the pictures of this? I want to go there. They call it the Golden Wave.
0: Mm.
4: And it's just a field filled with Golden Retrievers. I just want to go and live there.
0: I live with Dachshunds, not pit bulls, though. You don't want that many pit bulls.
4: So many bald men running around.
0: It's going down. I'm calling timber. The new film Masters of the Universe centers on which iconic hero, Armin?
5: Is there no more football choice for that?
4: No, there's not.
0: No, Armin, come on. You know this. It's right in your wheelhouse.
4: I don't know it. What do you mean his wheelhouse? Because he's a man.
0: What's happened here?
5: sorry. What?
4: The question is, the new film, Masters of the Universe, centres on which iconic hero?
5: Iconic hero.
4: Sorry, Armin.
0: Diana has joined us in George's Hall.
4: Diana, this isn't my thing, but it might be your thing. Masters of the Universe. Who's the iconic hero in this one?
6: Masters of the Universe. Is it Groot?
4: No.
0: No, that's Guardians of the Galaxy.
4: What's the diff, really? I'm sick of them.
0: There's a ginormous chasm of difference.
4: Really?
0: Danielle is in Taylor's Hill.
4: Hello, Danielle. Do you know who is in the Masters of the Universe? Who is it?
7: Yes, I do. It's He-Man.
0: He-Man.
4: Who was He-Man?
0: He-Man was that big Nordic-looking guy with the bowl cut. And
4: Prince Valiant with his shirt off.
0: He looked like a blonde Prince Valiant.
4: And what does he do? What are his powers, being a he-ish?
0: Jeremiah Rye.
8: To be honest, I don't know. I just know his arch nemesis is Skeletor.
0: Yeah, Skeletor. Remember the skeleton guy? We used to call Dad Skeletor before he got his teeth fixed. kids. He appreciated it. Danielle, question number five. Daddy, are you still there?
7: Yes, I am.
0: In which state did recreational skiing first begin in Australia?
7: Is it New South Wales?
4: It was.
0: Yeah,
4: in 1861.
0: Wow! So if someone would have just, it would have been someone from overseas, surely a European nation.
4: Well, it says here that they were Norwegian gold miners introduced the sport.
0: Yep, and they would have got some wooden skis and just gone off we go down the hill.
4: Down the hill.
0: Danielle, what sort of car do you drive?
4: Get their teeth fixed.
7: A Kluger.
0: A Kluger. Well, $250 worth of fuel. That's you pretty much get a full tank out of that.
7: Yeah, pretty much. Thank you so much, guys.
4: Congratulations,
7: really appreciate it.
0: Congratulations,
4: Danielle.
0: If you'd like to register for Fast Five, jonesydemanded.com.
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4: Lots of things coming up. There have been many dramas ahead of the 250-year anniversary of America. It's known as the semi-quincentennial. Crikey, it's hard to get on a coin. Emma Gillespie's going to break it down for us.
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0: Hello there, it's Jonesy Demander driving you home.
1: My husband Harley was born in New Zealand, but when he was only two, he went over to England with his family and came back again when he was about 17 before coming to Australia. But they were always about to go back, so he was always a New Zealander in England. And he used to go and watch the cricket. He'd watch New Zealand play England. And he always had this dream that someone would be injured and the call would go out, is there a New Zealander in the crowd?
0: Mm.
1: The equivalent of this happened for someone in Sydney over the weekend. There was a concert, the Sydney La La Land concert. I haven't seen La La Land, have you, Brendan?
0: No.
1: No, it's Ryan Gosling, Emma Stone. Have you seen it, Ryan?
2: Yeah, it's a great film.
1: Yeah, and it's a big musical.
0: Mm.
1: And so in the middle of this incredible musical production, something went wrong and the conductor said this.
3: He's gotten sick. The keyboard. The keyboard. Anybody like an amazing sight reader? You can sight read? Sight read? Okay. You want to join us?
1: So a university student called Sterling Nasser was urged by his friends to volunteer, saying, you can do this.
0: You can go.
1: He put up his hand. He learned he was going to be playing the celeste, known as a bell piano, for the very first time. He hadn't played that before. But he kind of made it his own. It was amazing.
0: He's doing it.
1: He said he looked at the music on the page and he thought, I'm not going to be able to sight read this. So he said, I'm just going to wing it. I'm going to completely improvise. And he did. He imagined improvising was what Ryan Gosling's La La Land character would have wanted him to do.
0: This
1: so he's channeled
0: great.
1: It and had that incredible experience.
0: What a dream.
1: What a dream.
0: I used to, when I was, played drums, I would always imagine that I'd be called up to play the drums.
1: What venue would it be? Wouldn't it be Opera House?
0: No,
1: some busker has a spew.
0: It'd be any gig and the drummer. Suddenly the drummer's unwell.
1: Is there a drummer in the crowd?
0: Is there a drummer around?
1: Brendan, stay where you are.
0: You know, it's one of those moments,
1: yeah,
0: isn't it?
1: Yeah, incredible.
0: Remember that time we used to do the backyard jams and we'd get a famous artist in someone's backyard and we had Leo Sayer. Do you remember that?
1: They would play music. They wouldn't just go into their backyard like a weirdo.
0: Well, it'd all be organised tickety-boo. We'd show up, but we had like heaps of people.
1: Yeah, and Leo Sayer.
0: Leo Sayer, and we're sitting there and I'm going.
1: Suburban backyard.
0: I said, that drummer is amazing. And Leo said, I didn't bring a drummer.
1: No, it was a guy whose house it was.
0: He just set up a kit.
1: Yeah, he just set up a kit and played along with them. And then, well, remember also we did one with the Finn brothers, I think. Yeah. And as soon as they'd stopped, the guy himself took over and started playing himself.
0: What about James Rain? When we did James Rain, he's up there performing in someone's backyard.
1: In front of just 50 friends of the person who owns the house.
0: And then someone heckled him.
1: Yeah. It's a quirky time.
0: And James goes, who's, you guys wanted me here. Get off.
1: Would anyone like to be a heckler? Is there in the crowd who can be a heckler today?
0: Get off. Emma Gillespie, that's entertainment. Let's talk about the 250th year anniversary of America, known as the semi-quincentennial.
1: That old thing.
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7: Jonesy and Amanda.

0: It's Jonesy and Amanda driving you home. What's hot, what's not? This is the Emma Gillespie from the Daily Oz is here, and we are ready for our download.
1: Hello.
2: Well, hello. Once again, we are talking about US President Donald Trump struggling to find musicians who will agree to perform at his events. This is a long-running theme of Trump's current presidency, his previous administration, but this one is all about the 250th anniversary of American independence. So I don't know if you've seen this massive Freedom 250 concert that's been discussed for the last few months. Trump actually signed an executive order last year to establish a task force to provide what he's called a grand celebration worthy of the momentous occasion of the anniversary. But now there are questions about whether or not this concert is even going to go ahead because of the sudden exits of several artists who were booked for the event. So it was meant to play out in a few weeks' time on the Mall, the National Mall in Washington, D.C., dubbed as this Great American State Fair, supposed to be a party for the ages, including 16 days of celebrations, concerts, pavilions, fairground rides, flyovers. There's going to be a UFC fight on the White House lawn. Yeah. There's going to be an IndyCars special Grand Prix through DC. But within 48 hours of this lineup being announced, it's become one of the most chaotic entertainment stories of the year. We were promised the Commodores, Flo Rida, Poison, Milli Vanilli, Vanilla Ice. But before the ink was even dry on this announcement, they started dropping like flies. We had Young MC, who sung Busta Move, the 1989 hit, who's walked back their participation, the Commodores, country singer Martina McBride, then Bret Michaels from Poison. Oh. He cited safety concerns on top of the political controversy. And by the end of the weekend, 7 of the 9 acts had pulled out.
1: Can I guess who's left? Is it Kid Rock and Scott Baio?
0: Yeah.
2: Flo Rida is left.
1: Oh.
2: Vanilla Ice is left.
0: Oh, okay. What about Three Doors Down? They're big supporters.
2: Well, I'm surprised because Kid Rock has always been a big supporter, so maybe he'll get the emergency call up as he has.
0: So hang on, he's not performing.
2: Not yet. Well, I'd say he'll probably be there.
0: I thought he'd be a shoo-in. Mm. I thought he'd be straight up.
2: It will shock you to hear that Trump hasn't taken the rejection well.
0: No.
2: He took to Truth Social. He called the artists, quote, overpriced singers who nobody wants to hear, whose music is boring and yet who do nothing but complain. He floated replacing them with himself.
1: No.
2: He's called himself the number one attraction anywhere in the world, my favorite bit, someone who draws bigger crowds than Elvis in his prime.
1: Oh, wow. This is a very interesting time. America celebrating being 250 years of independence.
0: And it's a big deal.
1: It is a big deal, but it's a time of reflection for America because looking at how do they define themselves? Who are they? Not just through the prism and the lens of this administration.
0: There you go.
1: It can't just be, here's our history, it's Kid Rock.
0: Em, thank you.
1: Watch this space. Thank you, Emma.
2: Thanks, guys.
3: Okay, your download is complete.
0: Just on that, Milli Vanilli, isn't one of them dead and the other one mimed?
1: Yes. And even the survivor has backed out.
0: And they've pulled out. Coming up, a chance to win a Citizen Atessa watch. It's an all-singing, all-dancing watch.
1: Valued at $3,000.
0: We have all the details coming up. 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
9: Hello, I'm Michaela Carr. Caught today for a so-called ISIS bride in Melbourne. She was seeking bail after being charged with travelling to Syria to join Islamic State. Her lawyer denies she's involved with the organisation and says she is highly traumatised. The war of words over the government's controversial tax bill is continuing between the Treasurer and his coalition opposite. Treasurer Jim Chalmers has taken aim at the Shadow Treasurer Tim Wilson, this time over his claim that about 85% of young people have shares.
10: He's lying about that as part of this desperate scare campaign against these sensible changes and sensible reforms.
9: Pauline Hanson admits she's shocked at the latest polling showing One Nation has overtaken Labor as the most popular political party in Australia. The One Nation leader telling the ABC she does believe she has the ability to become Prime Minister.
11: I'm actually a bit shocked by it, actually, to tell you the truth. To have that result, look, I know this is what I've been working towards all my political career.
9: A 3-year-old boy has died and his father remains in hospital in a serious condition after a house fire in Melbourne. The man suffered serious burns while trying to rescue his child from the home in Werribee. And a group of G-Bang palms, which have been growing in Darwin for decades, are flowering for the first and only time. The trees are monocarpic, which means they only flower once and will die soon after dropping their fruit.
12: Gladstone Camping Centre, for all your camping and outdoor needs. 4CC Sport.
9: West Coast is said to be boosted by star recruit Brandon Stasevich, who's likely to be available this week. The former Lion was among the best for Peel Thunder in the WAFL at the weekend. The Eagles are full of confidence after last night's win over Essendon and take on Port Adelaide this weekend at Optus Stadium. And in tennis, women's number 2 seed Iga Swiatek has had a shock loss at the French Open. There was better news for Alexander Zverev. He's breezed into the quarterfinals at Roland Garros.
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3: Clear skies overnight, rolling into a fine and sunny day for tomorrow. 10 to 15 knot winds on the waters, and tomorrow's top temperatures between 22 and 24 degrees.
13: 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Every day, a limited edition Citizen Atessa watch worth over, ask me how much it's worth.
14: How much is it worth?
13: $3,000.
14: It is a beautiful watch. Jonesy and I have been perving at it all morning.
13: It's a great watch. You were wearing it before.
14: I was. It can be unisex. It's big and chunky just the way I like them.
13: You look good on it.
14: I look good on it.
13: You look good on it.
14: But it's a man's watch, I think, but it's unisex.
13: Well, it's
14: I like
13: a man's
14: a
13: world. But is it without a woman? Sort of covering all bases there, aren't I? Anyway, if you'd like to be a part of this, why don't you play Ain't Nobody Got Time For That?
14: The way this works is we're asking you for what you don't have time for. Mm-hmm. The things that just

0: give you the irrits pretty much. I had an example of this over the weekend.
1: Go on.
0: So I parked at our local shops, and I'll show you the photo, Brendan. Mm-hmm. So I parked, the dog and I got out, went for a meander.
1: Yeah, right.
0: What?
1: I just like the idea of you and your dog just getting out.
0: Of course. And we went down, bought a coffee, came back.
1: Oh, okay.
0: So the front of my car is butted right up against the
1: barrier. You're right on the, yep.
0: But look at the back. I come back out.
1: Little Deliveroo.
0: One of those delivery drivers, a little Uberoo, Uber Eatsy person, has parked in my space.
1: It's gone too far.
0: So I'm still within my white lines. But he's parked within my white line.
1: You could have moved that scooter quite easily.
0: I'm not going to move a scooter. No, I'm not going to do that. I stood there for about 10 minutes waiting for him.
1: 10 minutes.
0: And he's on the other side. Then I could see a guy in high vis and a helmet going through his phone on the other side of the road. And I go, is this you? And he just completely ignored me. Finally, he looks up, comes over, and just didn't make any eye contact, got on his bike and went off.
1: Were you fuming?
0: I was fuming because he was in my car spot within my white line.
1: Yeah, I tell you.
0: And I couldn't get out. I was trapped.
1: Hope he wasn't delivering any dairy products. You would have spoiled all those goods with your stink eye.
0: Hope that's a sentence I never hear again.
1: Well, anyway, ain't nobody got time for that.
0: That's what we're looking for, are things that I don't have time for that. I don't have time to wait for an Uber delivery driver to come and pick up his bike.
1: To be a part of this, you just have to register. 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Already people over the weekend have been registering.
0: We will pick out our favourite just for today. We're going to do this all week and someone's going to win a $3,000 watch.
1: We have three finalists coming up next. It's Jonesy Demanda driving you home.

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0: remember where I was when that happened.
1: There was a house fire, wasn't there? Yeah, and she said, I've got bronchitis.
0: I thought someone was barbecuing.
1: Ain't nobody got time for that. So we're asking you, what don't you have time for?
0: But
1: like,
0: yeah.
1: And here we are doing
0: this. No, we're back because it's the right time for it. Every day, a limited edition Citizen Atessa watch worth over $3,000, as modelled by Amanda right now. 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We want to hear, what is it that you don't have time for? And we'll deem which one's worthy, and they will win the watch. Amanda, just before you said...
1: What?
0: About the guy that parks behind your car.
1: Oh, yes, that's right.
0: Well, I got to throw chalk at you.
1: An Uber delivery driver on his little bike parked in my car space. The front of my car was blocked because I was at the front of the... next to a wall. Behind me, he just parked between me and the end. Look, you're so bored.
0: No, I'm not bored. I'm listening. That's my shrewd listening face.
1: You know, within my space.
0: Yeah.
1: I couldn't get out. I could not get out.
0: As a motorcyclist, I never cramp a car's style when it comes to parking. I'll just say that. We have our three finalists
1: for the day,
0: for today.
1: We've asked you to tell us online at jonesyandamanda.com.au.
0: First up.
1: Melissa. She says she doesn't have time to get her chin hair lasered, so she used her tweezers. But her eight-year-old daughter caught her, went to school and told the teacher that mummy is growing a beard. Ain't nobody got time for that.
0: Ain't nobody got time for that. Who's next?
1: Stephen. He said, I don't have time for people in shopping centres who are on their phones getting in people's way. Ain't nobody got time for that.
0: I got no time for that, you moseyers. And finally...
1: Melanie. She doesn't have time for her, quote, her hubby scrubbing and polishing ritual for his muddy golf club in our kitchen sink.
0: What, just one golf club in
1: the
0: sink?
1: Ain't nobody got time for that.
0: Well, who do you like out of those three?
1: I think today's winner...
0: There can be only one.
1: And it's Melanie.
0: Melanie.
1: Hi, Mel.
2: Hi, guys.
0: Melanie and Upway.
1: You've won the $3,000 Citizen watch.
2: Oh, my gosh. Guys, I feel like this is so amazing because I'm a golf widow, like many others. So my hubby is off playing golf most weekends while I'm left at home with the kids, you know, dealing with all the fun things that mums deal with. But not only that, he has to come home and then scrub the muddy clubs in the kitchen sink.
1: Yuck.
0: Is it all like, of his clubs, Melanie?
2: Oh, yeah, I reckon. It's most of them. It takes an hour. So,
1: Wow.
0: So everybody gets his wood in there.
2: Like grass in the sink, mud, and, you know, then using the tea towels. The kids are screaming because they want their dinner. And I'm just like, oh, seriously, like, surely I'm not alone in this. But, you know,
1: it's one you will watch.
0: Yeah, maybe you can wear that watch, Melanie, and you could say, hey, what time is it, mate?
2: Yeah, is it me that needs the watch or is it him? I don't know. But, guys, that is phenomenal. Thank you so much.
0: Melanie, congratulations. You have won the Citizen Atessa.
1: Atessa.
0: Super Titanium Excellence, Japan-made precision, powered by Eco Drive Innovation, and other words, but it's a bloody good watch.
1: Thank you. Okay, the orchestra, thank you. We'll give another one away tomorrow.
0: JonesyandAmanda.com.au if you'd like to play.
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0: hello there. It's Jonesy and Amanda driving you home. Good afternoon to you.
1: I was talking earlier about how my eldest son, Liam, graduated with a Master's of Physiotherapy.
0: That's a big deal.
1: The ceremony was on Friday. It was just fantastic. But you know the person...
0: Will he get a little plaque?
1: Not a plaque, but he gets a little,
0: A shingle?
1: Well, no, I guess not, but he did get...
0: What about one of those triangle-shaped things, you know, that you put on your desk?
1: Well, he doesn't have a desk. He works within a clinic and uses different rooms within it. So, because I asked him if he's going to put his... I guess it's a citation, his degree.
0: That's what it is,
1: his degree.
0: Yeah, he gets his degree. Well, in a frame behind him.
1: No, but he won't put it in a frame because a whole lot of different people use that same room.
0: Oh.
1: When you go to the physio...
0: Well, my physio, he's got all his degrees up on the wall.
1: Was it his own practice?
0: Yeah.
1: Yeah. Well, Liam doesn't own the practice yet. He only graduated on Friday.
0: Come on. What's the kids see? What a slacker. Hurry up, mate.
1: What a slowpoke. But the person who I thought was the most impressive person in the room on that day, not my son, it was the person who pronounced all the students' names.
0: Oh, yeah.
1: That's a hell of a job, and they did an incredible job.
0: No problems. There's
1: lots of different nationalities, pronunciations, languages, and they were brilliant.
0: Mm.
1: Which reminded me of this story that was on the news just a couple of years ago.
2: Thomas Jefferson University is apologizing for one of its graduation ceremonies. During the commencement yesterday, several names were dramatically mispronounced.
1: So I'll tell you what the names were, and then we'll hear how this woman tried to strangely phonetically pronounce them and stuffed it up.
0: Mm-hmm.
1: This name is Maeve Elizabeth Rostowski.
3: Maeve Lee Zubeth Rotowski.
1: Mm-hmm. Congratulations.
0: Well done.
1: Molly Elizabeth Camp. That's pretty straightforward.
3: Malena Zubeth Camp.
1: Malena Zubeth Kopp. That's how that came out. Her name was Molly Elizabeth Camp. Right. And who do you think she's trying to call across the stage here?
3: Thomas.
1: His name was Thomas. She'd even bother with the surname. She just sort of gave up.
0: It's like Mr. Garvey. Remember Mr. Garvey? Key and Peele.
1: Yeah.
0: Can we play it, Mum?
1: Let's do it.
4: All right, listen up, y'all. I'm y'all's substitute teacher, Mr. Garvey. I taught school for 20 years in the inner city. So don't even think about messing with me. Y'all feel me? Okay, let's take a roll here. Jay Quellen. Where's Jay Quellen at? No Jay Quellen here? Yeah.
5: Do you mean Jacqueline?
4: Okay, so that's how it's gonna be. Y'all wanna play? I've got my eye on you, Jay Quellen. Balake. Where is Balake at? Yes, sir.
6: My name's Blake.
4: Are you out of your goddamn mind? Do you wanna go to war, Balake?
6: No.
4: Because we could go to war.
6: No.
4: I'm for real. Now, Aaron, where are you? Where is Aaron right now? No Aaron, huh? Well, you better be sick, dead, or mute, Aaron.
7: Here? Oh, man.
4: Why didn't you answer me the first time I said it, huh?
7: Huh?
4: I'm just asking, I said it like four times, so why didn't you say it the first time I said Aaron?
6: Because it's pronounced Aaron?
4: Son of a bitch! Get out of my goddamn classroom before I break my foot up in your ass!
1: So good.
0: Never gets old.
1: Well, let's do this. Mm-hmm. The tribal drum is going to beat four. They botched my name.
0: Like it.
3: Tom moved me. Thomas.
0: I like Tom Moomey.
1: They botched my name. What have you got?
0: It's Jonesy and Amanda driving you home.
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0: Hello, it's Monique from iHeart's Your News Now podcast with your news headlines. A Queensland teenager has been remanded in custody over an alleged violent plot uncovered by counter-terror police. The Treasurer defends property tax changes in the wake of falling auction clearance rates, and an Aussie veteran dumped from the Socceroos squad ahead of the World Cup. 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
1: 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This is 4CC.

0: Hello there, it's Jonesy the Mander driving you home. It's Monday, the 1st of June.
1: Of Jones.
0: 1st of Jones.
1: Wow, you've gone full Trump. You're renaming the calendar.
0: I'm going to start doing the dance. Because once you start doing the dance, it's pretty easy, really.
1: Yeah, it's not a complicated dance.
0: It's not a complicated dance.
1: We were talking earlier about my son's graduation and how impressive it is when they read all those names. They were absolutely perfect. Well, it sounded to me like they were. But what about this woman at the Thomas Jefferson University at a graduation ceremony? This name is Maeve Elizabeth Rostowski.
2: Maeve Lee Zubeth Rostowski.
1: Yep. This one is Molly Elizabeth Camp.
2: Marlena Zubeth Camp.
1: This, well, have a listen. Who do you think this might be?
2: Thomas.
1: That was Thomas himself calling out his own name from side of stage.
0: The tribal drum is beating. They botched my name.
2: Thomas.
0: Come on.
1: Hello, Bridget. Has someone stuffed up the name Bridget?
3: Yeah, so about 15 years ago when I was a waitress, I had a name tag and they read it out as Brigetti.
0: Brigetti.
1: B-R-I-G-E-T-T-E, like spaghetti.
0: Were you serving spaghetti?
3: Yeah, well, no. It was just at a pub and it stuck with me for years that now my friends call me Brigetti.
0: Brigetti. So. Yeah.
1: Are you happy to be called Brigetti?
3: I mean, I'm Italian, so it kind of fits.
0: It works out okay. You know, I worked with a guy down the snow and his name was Paul and the printer said put it as Pavel.
1: So he was always then known as Pavel?
0: He just became known as Pavel. He was like a and he pretended to be a Swedish ski instructor.
1: Yeah, I'd bet.
0: Which I think paid dividends, if you know what I mean.
1: But that Dymo labeler has a lot to answer for.
0: Thank you, Bridget, or Brigetti. Cindy has joined us.
1: Hi, Cindy. Who stuffed up what?
4: Oh, throughout high school and throughout my whole life until I got married, my surname was Bronner, and everyone always called it Boner. When I got divorced, I kept my married name
1: because
4: I
1: didn't want to go back to that name. Do people deliberately say Boner or their eye just saw Boner?
4: They just saw Boner.
0: and you didn't want to go back to Boner.
1: No, so you married your first boyfriend to get rid of it. Thank you, Cindy.
0: Well done, Cindy. Kate.
1: Hi, Kate. What have you been called?
0: That's hard to muck up.
5: Oh, Jonesy and Amanda, I have been called Fluffy the cat by my own mother. So she was in a state of, I don't know, it was the 80s. She was probably hot cooking dinner for a bunch of us. And she turned around looking for a spoon. And I thought, Thomas, Bridget, Kate, Fluffy, damn it, Kate.
1: And did your siblings hear that?
5: You know what? I was the only one at home. Even the cat wasn't inside.
0: Hey, Fluffy.
1: Fluffy. Wow. You know. Please. At least I've never mentioned the dog's name when I'm trying to call out the children.
0: That's when you get into that rage.
1: Yeah.
0: Yelling out everyone's name.
1: Yeah.
0: It's Jonesy and Amanda driving you home.
6: 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Follow Jonesy and Amanda on Instagram and Facebook. 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
20: Hi there, I'm Rana Hussein. Another big name is out of the French Tennis Open. 6-time Grand Slam champ Iga Swiatek has been eliminated, going down to Ukrainian Marta Kostyuk in straight sets. The Adelaide Thunderbirds remain on top of the Super Netball comp after thumping the Vixens by 19 goals last night. In the earlier game, the Swifts beat the Firebirds 68-62. Mary Fowler's Man City has won the Women's FA Cup, downing Brighton 4-0 this morning. And Australia has won the Rugby Sevens World Series event in Spain, downing the USA by 13 points in the final overnight.
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0: Hello there, it's Jonesy and Amanda, the Tom Mume remix.
1: This is what we're talking about, is the when they botch your name.
0: Yeah.
1: This was from Thomas Jefferson University, a graduation ceremony.
0: Tom Mume.
1: Well, this was Maeve Elizabeth Brustowski.
2: Maeve Lee Zubeth Brustowski.
0: Yeah.
1: Good on you. Molly Elizabeth Camp.
2: Marlena Zubeth Camp.
1: Mm-hmm. And the aforementioned Tomome.
2: Tomome. Thomas. Thomas.
1: That's Thomas calling out his own name from the stage.
0: What about my own sister with Goonsby?
1: Oh.
0: She was working with Goonsby.
1: As a pilot.
0: For some months, she'd been working with Goonsby. And then they went out for work drinks. And she said, what about Goonsby? And they're going, who the hell's Goonsby? And they go, on his name tag. And they said, what, Giuseppe?
1: Oh, this woman is a pilot, but don't be frightened to fly.
0: It's okay. She's very good with numbers, which is important when it comes to piloting. The tribal drummers beating for They Botched My Name.
2: Tom May Thomas.
0: Melissa has joined us.
1: Hi, Melissa. What name did they botch? Was it Melissa?
3: No, it wasn't Melissa, but it was my surname, which I thought was pretty easy. It was Lord, L-O-R-D, mm-hmm. So pretty easy. I was in church for my Holy Communion, and they called my name as Melissa Lloyd.
0: Lloyd?
1: Oh, did they choose to?
3: No, he just messed it up. And I was like, how can you get Lord wrong in a church?
0: In the house of the
1: Absolutely.
0: Lord. Hello.
1: Hello.
0: Melissa.
1: Wow, that's unusual. Thank you, Melissa. Wow.
0: Steve has joined us.
1: Hi, Steve. Who botched what?
4: Hey, g'day, Jonesy and Amanda. How's it going?
1: Very
0: good.
1: Well.
4: Yeah, look, it wasn't my name. And Jonesy probably wasn't even born, but I'll go back to the 70s. My mum was a very big fan of Kamal.
1: Mm-hmm.
4: So we got dressed up, went down for this dinner and show, and then the announcer comes, please give a very warm welcome to Camel.
1: Oh,
0: Kamal.
1: Oh, no.
0: He only copped a fair bit on Hayden that Saturday.
1: Oh, no.
0: Thank you,
1: thank
0: Steve.
1: Thank you, Damien.
0: Damien
1: thank
0: is joined.
1: You, Steve. Oh, that was Steve.
0: There,
1: I thought you stuffed his name up.
0: No, I said thank you, Steve, and now Damien.
1: Hi, Damien. Who stuffed up what?
5: How's it going? Perhaps from birth, Damien Owen, Orange Juice Smith, Damien Owen John Smith, but then also worked in one industry for near enough 29 years, and my name's Damien.
0: Yep.
5: And I got, and at the end, when it was all paid out, said and done, I got the goodbye, Daniel.
1: Oh. Oh.
0: Damien. Nice. After all that
1: what
0: time.
1: What a sting.
0: Yeah.
1: Thanks, Goonsby.
0: And Heather has joined
1: hi,
0: us.
1: Hi, Heather. What have you been called?
6: Hello. Hi, Jonesy and Amanda. Well, in year 7, there was a boy in my year who had a lisp. So my name is Heather, and he couldn't say Heather, and he called me Heifer, as in a cow.
0: Yeah.
6: So, funnily enough, though, everybody now knows me. If you're really close to me, you know me as Heffy. So,
0: Heffy.
1: So it stuck with you.
0: Yeah.
6: It stuck with me, and from year 7 to a 43-year-old, and I'm still a heifer.
0: And there's no malice in it because he's actually got
1: no,
0: a
1: that's
0: a speech
1: right.
0: Impediment.
1: No malice in it, but yeah, and I like how you've adopted and made it work for you. You've
0: led into the heifer,
1: yeah.
0: Heather.
6: That's correct.
0: Thank
6: that's
0: you.
6: Me.
0: That's me. Thank you. No Goonsby.
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0: Home prices across the country have stalled, according to PropTrack. Sydney and Melbourne led the decline, both down 0.2%. Senior economist Angus Moore says the slowdown reflects recent rate hikes, with further soft conditions expected.
1: The fact that the RBA has already raised rates three times this year, and we're probably expecting to see at least one more hike. That's weighing on borrowing capacity, on buyer demand, and that's starting to flow through to home prices.
0: A man remains in hospital in a serious condition after a fatal house fire in Melbourne. He suffered serious burns while trying to rescue his three-year-old son from their home at Werribee, but the boy couldn't be saved. South Australia is bracing for some wild weather. The front has already battered WA with strong wind gusts, flooding and widespread power outages.
2: We have damaging wind gusts to 90 kilometres per hour through central parts of the state from late Monday morning, and those winds are going to increase later in the day.
0: That's Lana Cherney from the Bureau. And an Australian tourist has allegedly caused tens of thousands of damage to a cafe in Vietnam. It's believed the man went on a 30-minute frenzy using a wooden chair to force equipment to crash onto the floor before smashing windows.
3: For bull bars, suspension or roof racks, go to Stay On Track 4x4. 4CC Sport.
0: The Socceroos squad for the FIFA World Cup has been announced. Former Italian Christian Volpato, who switched nationalities just 2 days ago, has been named, while Japan-born Tete Yenge will also make his national debut. Matt Ryan and Matthew Leckie have been named to play in their fourth World Cup. And star recruit Brandon Starcevic is set to make his debut for West Coast this weekend. The former Lion has played in the WAFL for 2 weeks after recovering from a hamstring injury.
3: 4CC, your weather now. Shaw Insurance, the regional Queensland insurance specialist.
4: Clear skies overnight, rolling into a fine and sunny day for tomorrow. 10 to 15 knot winds on the waters, and tomorrow's top temperatures between 22 and 24 degrees.
5: I have this strangest thing on the weekend. I've got to see this. I've got my key ring here.
6: Carabiner thing.
5: No, it's not a carabiner. It's Carabina. A bottle opener. See that thing there? So anyway, we're going out and I'm getting into my wife's car. She's got like this coupe sort of sporty car. And I'm trying to get into the car. Don't roll your eyes. Is that bad?
6: No, there was no roll.
5: You did this look of like,
6: No, not at all. Please.
5: Anyway, so I'm getting into the car and I've got my finger like this in that. I put it in my jeans and then I've sat down and then I'm trapped. I couldn't get.
6: Now can my eyes roll?
5: I couldn't get my finger out of this thing. Out of my jeans, and I couldn't
6: get
5: up.
6: How are you going to gesture to the other drivers?
5: But it was bending my finger back when I tried to get up, so I couldn't get up. And she's going, what are you doing? And I said, I can't. My hand is trapped in my jeans pocket. It was like one of those everyday life, you know, those pickles that you get yourself into. Mm. You know, and this has been popping up in my algorithm, those poor Italian divers in the cave. Did you see that?
6: Yeah.
5: And, like, they get into a pickle.
6: You and they died, day. Brendan.
5: Yeah, well, no, I'm not saying
6: you that. Having your finger stuck in your own pocket is not the same.
5: No, it's not, but nonetheless.
6: Nonetheless what?
5: Because I was stuck for some time. You know.
6: Can you hear yourself? And how did you get it out? Oh, it just resolved itself.
5: Well, there was a lot of grunting and getting out of the seat.
6: You okay, Brendan?
5: A bit of a first world problem.
6: Oh, do you, a little bit of a first world problem? Yes. Getting into the coupe. My eyes have rolled way back in my head now.
5: Coming up, Instagram is going to make its return.
6: But next, a whip poll. We've got a very important question to put to you.
5: Is it?
6: It's about Jonesy.
5: Getting your keys stuck in your pocket. That's coming up. It's Jonesy and Amanda driving you home.

0: Hello there, it's Jonesy and Amanda's Jam Nation driving you home this Monday afternoon. Something else that's been popping up in my algorithm next to the Italian cave divers. You start talking about it, all of a sudden, bang. And now I've got all these cave diving things that keep popping up.
1: And that's distressing and claustrophobic.
0: But it's not like it's all just like an animated version of what actually happens. Well, I don't want to see this algorithm. Another one that's popped up is this, and this debate has been around for a long, long time.
2: Polarising question. Are you a sock-shoe person or a sock-shoe-shoe person? I'm sock-sock-shoe-shoe. Shauna is sock-shoe, and it does my head in every time.
3: Don't judge me!
0: So,
1: is
0: are you...
1: Is that real? So some people are sock-shoe-sock-shoe?
0: Yeah, I'm a sock-sock-shoe-shoe.
1: Is that rage bait, the sock-shoe-sock-shoe?
0: It could be, but I'm in.
1: You know, do you clean your teeth before you eat your dinner kind of stories?
0: Yeah. Colleen said teeth before.
1: But you know, those, it's just rage bait. Do you wipe yourself before you go to the toilet? It's just rage bait where you go, let's discuss. This is a fodder of radio. That's what we're doing right now.
0: Who wipes themselves
1: before
0: they do a
1: poop?
0: No one.
1: That's what I mean. But does anyone do sock shoe, sock shoe?
0: So he's saying, yeah, if she does sock shoe, sock shoe.
1: Let me imitate what I do. I think I do sock.
0: Okay, here we go.
1: Sock. Scroll on my phone for a while.
0: Mm-hmm.
1: Shoe.
0: Yep.
1: Scroll on my phone for a while.
0: Okay. No wonder it takes you ages to get to work.
1: Yeah, I think I do sock, sock, shoe, shoe. Yes, I do. I do. I sock, sock, shoe,
0: Gem,
1: shoe.
0: Gem, Rye?
4: I go sock, sock, shoe, shoe.
0: Sock, sock, shoe, shoe.
4: Yeah.
1: All of us in this room are sock, sock,
0: what
1: shoe,
0: what about
1: shoe.
0: With cereal? Are you one of those weirdos that puts milk in before
1: put
0: the cereal?
1: Put a sock in your shoe, in your cereal.
4: I don't have cereal. No.
0: What's the matter?
1: Is that what you're saying? People who put the milk in first?
0: There's some people that put milk in before the cereal.
1: No, that's rage bait too, surely.
0: Well, I will say this. There is some merit to that because then you get the right proportion of cereal to milk.
1: No, you don't. If you put the milk in first, you don't because you don't know how much milk you need. You're completely wrong.
0: Okay, let's put that on a back.
1: What question are we asking today?
0: I propose this. We take it to the whip poll. The whip poll is a barometer.
1: About the milk or about the shoes?
0: No, forget the milk thing. The whip poll is a barometer of what the community thinks
1: about
0: any
1: the wiping
0: given subject. If you wipe your bum before you do a poo, you're a weirdo.
1: Of course you are. But the internet's filled with them.
0: Today's whip poll. Sock, sock, shoe, shoe. Or sock, shoe, sock, shoe. Which one are you?
1: I hate myself.
0: Let's just put this baby to bed. Sock, sock, shoe, shoe.
1: Or sock, sock shoe, sock, shoe.
0: It's Jonesy and Amanda driving you home.
5: Central Queensland's own 4CC.

0: Hi there, it's Jonesy and Amanda driving you home. We have the whip poll. It's a barometer of what the community thinks on any given subject. This popped into my algorithm.
1: Polarizing question. Are you a sock shoe person or a sock shoe person? I'm sock shoe. Shauna is sock shoe, and it does my head in every time.
2: Don't judge me.
3: I'm intrigued. The three of us in this very room are sock shoe.
0: Mm-hmm.
3: Is anyone actually a sock shoe?
0: I thought that Ryan might be a little bit of a sock shoe kind of guy.
4: Why?
0: You just
3: or
0: got
3: maybe
0: that look.
3: shoe, sock. I can't trust him.
0: How do you wipe your bum?
3: Oh, not with a sock.
0: Anyway, the whip poll. Debbie has joined us.
3: Debbie, which way do you do it?
5: I'm sock shoe.
3: Are you?
5: Yeah, it takes me, as I'm getting older, it's hard enough to get my leg up to put the sock on. Why am I putting it down again to then have to get it up again to put my shoe on?
3: You make a very, that's why I'm wondering if maybe I do that and I'm not aware of it. I'll let you know tomorrow.
0: Depends where your socks and your shoes are, though.
3: Well,
0: thank you, Debbie.
3: On your feet.
0: No. Well, I mean, where you store them. You got your socks in the drawer.
3: Oh,
0: your shoes
3: always,
0: over here.
3: Yeah, I know what you mean.
0: Damien is with us.
3: Hello, Damien. How do you do it?
6: Yeah, good evening. Sock, shoe.
3: Yep.
0: Reasonable
3: anything else
0: man.
3: Sounds crazy.
0: Mark is with us.
3: Hi, Mark. How about you?
7: Yeah, sock shoe.
3: And what's your reasoning?
7: Left leg up. Sock on, shoe on, down, right leg up, sock on, shoe on.
3: Kind of makes sense, you know.
0: Can I see a flow chart about this, Mark? Thank you. Mary's in Petershill.
3: Hello, Mary. Tell us about how you
8: Hello.
3: Do it.
0: Hello, Mary.
8: Not too bad. I actually just had to do it because I'm going to see my physio, and I put my sock, then shoe.
0: Okay. Because you're seeing a physio about something that's going on with your legs?
8: No, I actually fractured my shoulder.
0: Oh, yeah, painful. I've been down that path, Mary. I know what it's like.
3: As you like to tell us time and time again.
0: I hear your pain, sister, and it is painful.
3: Thank you, Mary.
0: Listen to your physio. Dwayne is with us.
3: Hello, Dwayne. How do you do it?
9: Oh, well, I go sock shoe, but taking them off, shoe, sock.
0: Okay.
3: Wow, you're mixing
0: you
3: it up.
0: You just unlocked a new level. Dean is with us.
3: How about you, Dean?
10: Yeah, sock, shoe.
0: Sock, shoe. Reasonable. Gabriel is going to wrap this up.
3: Okay, Gabriel, how does it go for you?
11: Hey, man, how are you?
3: Very well, thank you.
11: I do shoe, sock.
3: Oh, Gabriel, are you trying to rage bait us?
11: Probably. Okay.
0: But
11: I do shoe, sock.
0: Okay, so you put your socks on over your shoes.
11: I do sock, shoe, like an old person.
3: Yeah.
0: Okay.
3: Okay. Thank you, Gabriel.
0: Thank you, Gabriel. There's no judgment here.
3: He's going to come in for Tin Hat tomorrow.
0: Who got you, big sock? Have we established anything? Did we get a final
3: result? I'll tell you what I learned from that.
0: Yeah.
3: Is it actually makes sense to do sock shoe.
0: If you're infirm.
3: Yeah, or not just infirm.
0: No, me for infirm.
3: Okay. Well, I'll let you know tomorrow how I get on.
0: Tomorrow, let's talk about milk and cereal. Or Vicky V. Instagram.
3: Do you want to win $2,000?
0: It's Jonesy and Amanda driving you home.
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0: You know what to do. 10 questions, 60 seconds on the clock. You could pass if you don't know an answer. We'll come back to that question if time permits. You get all the questions right, you win $1,000. I was just doing Andre $3,000 there.
3: You can make it $2,000 by answering a bonus question, but it is double or nothing.
0: Tracy has joined us. Hello, Tracy.
4: Hello, Brendan. How are you going?
0: I'm very well, thank you. Are you a sock, shoe, or sock, shoe person?
4: Sock, shoe.
0: Okay. Jemwai Ride did make a good point before. Ryan, share with the class.
5: Well, I was saying if you put a sock shoe on, then you have a bare foot on the other foot that doesn't have the sock and shoe on. You're off balance. It makes no sense.
0: You're wonky.
3: See,
0: you're wonky.
3: I do. Do you stand up when you're doing your shoes and socks?
0: Yeah.
3: Do you?
0: Yeah.
5: Well, you're still off balance either way.
3: No, if you're sitting down, where's the off balance? I sit down. Who stands up to put on their socks and shoes?
0: I stand up.
3: Do
0: it all in one foot. Like, that's my skill test.
3: But you've also, you wear a boot.
0: I do wear a boot.
3: With a Cuban heel because you're self-conscious about your height. I made that up. You wear a boot because you ride a motorcycle, I know. But that's probably, putting on a boot is a different thing to putting on a sneaker, say.
0: Right. Tracy.
3: Tracy, let's get to the questions. We have 10 questions. We've got 60 seconds. If you're not sure, say pass because we might have time to come back.
0: And I'm not conscious of that.
3: I know, I made that up.
0: I'm worried about that.
3: I made that up. All right, Tracy, time to focus because here we go. Here comes question number one. What animal is Peppa Pig?
4: Pig.
3: Question two. Finish this. Old MacDonald had a?
4: Farm.
3: Question three. Dream catchers catch what?
4: Dream.
3: Question four. What soft drink is nicknamed the fridge cigarette?
4: Pass.
3: Question five. Which city is the smallest in the world?
4: The Vatican City.
3: Question six. Who sings Spinning Around?
4: Kylie Minogue.
3: Question seven. What does a caterpillar turn into?
4: A butterfly.
3: Question eight. A footlong is from which fast food franchise? Pardon?
4: Probably.
3: Question nine. The offspring of a donkey and a horse is called a what? Quick.
4: No idea.
3: Question 10. Moscato is a sweet kind of what?
4: Sorry?
3: Moscato, a sweet kind of?
4: Wine.
3: Yeah. You only missed two. A soft drink is nicknamed the fridge cigarette. Oh, sorry, Coke.
0: Coca-Cola, they call it the fridge cigarette.
4: I was going to say Coke and I just wasn't sure.
0: It's either that or the Black Doctor.
3: And the offspring of a donkey and a horse is a mule.
4: Oh, right, okay. Yeah.
0: Like how Tracy kind of gave up during that.
3: You started off so well.
0: Tracy.
3: Thank you, Tracy.
0: At least we got shoe.
4: Thank you, it was fun.
3: Thank you very much.
4: I'm glad you enjoyed it. I love listening to you guys, so thank you very much.
3: Oh, Tracy, aren't you sweet?
0: Tracy,
3: thank you.
0: We love having you on our show. If you would like to be on our show, jonesydemander.com.au to play Instagram. It'll be back again tomorrow.
3: And coming up next, I've got a song that is across every TikTok. It's gotten hugely viral. I love it, and it's a brilliant earworm. Ooh. I'll play it for you next.
0: It's Jonesy Demander driving you home.
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4: Hi, I'm Colin Boyce, the Federal Member for Flynn. 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That means Australia could come to a standstill in a month if a conflict occurred in the region. I'm Colin Boyce. 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Authorised by Colin Boyce, MP, Gladstone.
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1: Have you heard the Puerto Rico song?
0: No.
1: This is a song that has been filling my phone.
0: Mm.
1: All the TikToks have this song with it. It just seems to be so joyous and joyful, and people are miming along to it, people are dancing to it. Here it is. This is the Puerto Rico song. A brilliant earworm.
0: Right.

0: looks like it's from Full House.
1: Yeah. The bus to
0: Caguas. I like
1: it. Wait, a little bit more. It's a wild place
0: to vacation. Great voice. Slot machines
1: in the bus station. Here we go. On my first time in
0: Puerto Rico. Yeah.
1: So great. It's like the first time you hear it, it feels like a nostalgia hit. Like
0: it feels like
1: it.
0: Full House.
1: It's probably a bit
0: Full House. I'm seeing Uncle Jesse.
1: Maybe that's what it feels like. I had a look to see where the song has come from.
0: Yeah, who sings it?
1: It's created by a guy called Bill Stittler. Mm-hmm. He's a creator, and he went on holidays to Puerto Rico, wrote the lyrics, put it into AI.
0: No.
1: And AI is singing that, has come up with the music and is singing this.
0: That's AI. That's
1: AI. It's so good. Oh. And you hear it once, you love it. Hear it twice, you're obsessed. Three times, it's like a drug. One more time at the beginning. You know what it sounds a bit like? Believe it or not.
0: Yes.
1: American Hero.
0: Joey Scarbury.
1: Oh, it's so catchy. Immediately.
0: Why, that's extraordinary. So that is, I feel that I could detect AI, but I did, no.
1: You know what's not AI?
0: What's not AI?
1: This. Your garage band. Bad Element.
0: Hang on.
1: I'm off to Puerto Rico, do you mind?
0: It's hard to do those drums and sing, I'll tell you right now.
1: I can hear how hard it was.
0: Missed AI.
2: Righto, you two. That's enough.
1: Well, tomorrow it's Tin Hat Tuesday. Oh, brace yourselves.
0: Don the tin.
1: Please do.
0: We also have Ain't Nobody Got Time For That. 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Also, same goes for Instagram if you'd like to play.
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12: G'day, Scotty from Pestex here. Family or visitors eating you out of house and home? Some pests will literally eat your home. Research says one in three Aussie houses will have termites at some stage in their life, and there's no insurance for it. So

0: Hello, I'm Michaela Carr. A court appearance today for a so-called ISIS bride in Melbourne. She was seeking bail after being charged with travelling to Syria to join Islamic State. Her lawyer says she's highly traumatised and claims she does not support that organisation. Home prices across the country have stalled, according to PropTrack. Sydney and Melbourne led the decline, both down 0.2%. Senior economist Angus Moore says the slowdown reflects recent rate hikes, with further soft conditions expected.
1: The fact that the RBA has already raised rates three times this year, and we're probably expecting to see at least one more hike. That's weighing on borrowing capacity, on buyer demand, and that's starting to flow through to home prices.
0: A man remains in hospital in a serious condition after a fatal house fire in Melbourne. He suffered serious burns while trying to rescue his three-year-old son from their home at Werribee, but the boy couldn't be saved. South Australia is bracing for some wild weather. The front has already battered WA with strong wind gusts, flooding and widespread power outages.
2: Yeah, damaging wind gusts to 90 kilometres per hour through central parts of the state from late Monday morning, and those winds are going to increase later in the day.
0: That's Lana Cherney from the Bureau. And an Australian tourist has allegedly caused tens of thousands of damage to a cafe in Vietnam. It's believed the man went on a 30-minute frenzy using a wooden chair to force equipment to crash onto the floor before smashing windows.
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0: The Socceroos squad for the FIFA World Cup has been announced. Former Italian Christian Volpato, who switched nationalities just 2 days ago, has been named, while Japan-born Tete Yenge will also make his national debut. Matt Ryan and Matthew Leckie have been named to play in their fourth World Cup. And star recruit Brandon Starcevic is set to make his debut for West Coast this weekend. The former Lion has played in the WAFL for 2 weeks after recovering from a hamstring injury.
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4: Clear skies overnight, rolling into a fine and sunny day for tomorrow. 10 to 15 knot winds on the waters, and tomorrow's top temperatures between 22 and 24 degrees.
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7: Hey, it's the Christian O'Connell Show. I hope you had a great weekend. We are back. 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
3: Christian O'Connell's misheard lyrics.
1: All right, misheard lyrics. We do this every Monday on the show. We play back your misheard lyrics. If we agree or you think you're mishearing, you'll hear this. If we don't hear it. And for the really great ones.
3: Instant Hall of Famer.
1: Last week we had Hall of Famers from listener Steph, Dance With Me, My Choc Tops in the Parking Lot. And then one of you was hearing one of the world's top performance coaches, Ben Crowe's name, mentioned in this song.
4: Ben Crowe's come straight for the assets.
1: Ben Crowe's coming straight for the assets. All right, brand new misheard lyrics. Let's hear what we've got. Maggie's been listening to Bon Jovi, Living on a Prayer. Baby, it's okay someday. Classic line.
5: Baby,
1: or is someone in John's crew a little bit salty? Baby, it's okay, salty.
5: Baby, it's okay, salty.
6: It's okay.
1: Salty.
5: Baby, it's okay, salty.
1: The way he's saying that is the way he used to wind up a brother or sister. All right, salty. Yes, Maggie, we like that one. Cam's got Uptown Girl, Billy Joe. She'll see I'm not so tough.
7: She'll see I'm not so tough.
1: Or is it she'll see I'm not so tall?
7: She'll see I'm not so tall.
6: And he's little, isn't he, Billy Joe?
1: Yeah, he is. I remember many years ago, it was like 2000, I went to see Jon Stewart do stand-up live, and he was talking about this short-lived show he did on MTV, and he made a joke about Billy Joel. Billy Joel, the next day, when he had a bit of a temper problem, came to the offices to find Jon.
8: Oh.
1: And obviously, because he's Billy Joel, MTV just let him in up to John's office without warning John. Suddenly, Billy Joel gets out of the list, comes up to John, and John got scared. And then he said, John's not tall either. He said, two little guys, one was chasing the other one round an office. Thank you, Cam. We love that one. Thank you very much. Gerard's got Think, Aretha Franklin. Let your mind go, let yourself be free is the original line.
9: Let your mind go, let yourself be free.
1: Or is it Vegemite, gonna let yourself be free? It is there, wow.
9: Let your mind go, let yourself be free.
1: Let your mind gonna let yourself be free. Now, because it's Australia, it's the law, we have to.
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1: It's actually un-Australian. They'd take the passport off me if I didn't do that. Nicole's been listening to Ed Sheeran, Beautiful People, Lamborghinis, and their rented hummus.
10: Lamborghinis and their rented hummus.
1: Or is it Lamborghinis and they're eating hummus? Careful, you've got to return this. 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Hard to get that oily little dip out.
10: Lamborghinis and they're eating hummus.
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10: Lamborghinis and they're eating hummus.
1: Yeah, well, Nicole, well done.
3: Instant Hall of Famer.
1: Kim has got this. Imagine Dragons, Bad Liar. I'm a bad liar.
11: I'm a bad liar.
1: Or is he Dracula? Is he a vampire? Vampire. And we're on a roll. Stephen's got another spotting of France, the French, in a song. This time it's the Foo Fighters sing about the French. Monkey Wrench Foo Fighters, the original line. What do you do when all your enemies are friends?
12: What do you do when all your enemies are friends?
1: Or is it, what do you do when all your enemies are French?
12: What do you do when all your enemies are friends?
1: Yes. Yes. And of course, Michael Bolton 2 weeks ago.
13: How can we be lovers if we can't be France?
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1: Christian O'Connell Show, radio's biggest ever giveaway. This Thursday on the show, 1,512 Viennettas to mark 1,512 shows this Thursday as the show turns eight. We have some small issues just in terms of how do you store a enormous amount of Viennettas. I mean, even supermarkets, how big they are, the resources they have, Coles and Woolies and stuff like that. How many are they storing in a freezer? I reckon 10, 20, 30?
2: We'd need quite a few suburbs of Coles to fit
1: yes.
2: them all.
1: Christian, Viennetta was my husband and my our wedding cake. We get one every... I love that.
3: Wedding cake.
1: Oh, it's so cool. Hey, it's fancy.
2: Still fancy.
1: It's still fancy, my friend. I'm so fancy. It must be Viennetta. Christian, it was our wedding anniversary. It was our wedding cake. We get one every year on our anniversary. Can we put down the first bid? Don't forget, you can't just have one. If you go, no, Christian wasn't. No. The rules are apparently, I don't know who signed off on this. Every winner must have at least five.
2: You're having five weddings with five Viennettas.
1: Christian, what you need is an ice rink. Get on the phones, Pete. Also, has anyone got any room in warehouses?
2: A really cold warehouse.
3: Yeah, like a big cool room or something.
1: Or a farm.
2: A cold farm.
1: Yeah. You know the cold farms where they store the milk in the cows.
2: Yeah. I don't know, but yeah.
1: Will, you might be able to look after a couple of Viennettas for us.
4: Yeah, I want to freeze rock you a couple of years ago on your show. And it's sitting mostly empty at the moment, so I could probably take a few for you.
1: Brilliant. This is I don't remember giving away.
2: Gave away freezers? What was the competition?
4: It was the Father's Day thing where I had to guess who was saying what, and it was a star voter.
1: Sure.
2: Sure.
1: Wow, nothing says being a father like a freezer.
2: That sounds like you're barely using
1: it. It sounds like there's always a thing you think about. What would Dad love? I know he'd love a new chest freezer. He loves a freezer. Wait, the other big news today is we gave away a freezer for Father's Day. Hey, listen, I didn't say it's been a great 8 years. I just said it's been 8 years. Yes, well, we'll take you up on that. Let's go to Ian now.
5: Yes, Christian.
1: Ian, can we store some Viennettas around at yours?
5: Well, I've got one better for you. I've got a 40-year-old chest freezer, probably a little bit over hip height, sitting at home in my kitchen, not doing a damn thing. Been sitting there, doesn't get used. You're more than welcome to come pick it up and have it.
2: Thank you.
1: Yes. Milk of human kindness right now. This is, I get a little bit emotional actually just hearing all these offers of chest freezer space. Ian, we'll take you up on that. Thank you.
0: 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Wake up to the sounds of the weekday mornings. We start our day with Hammo and a bit of brekkie on the reef, thanks to Reef City Motors.
6: At that level, playing with 12 men, there's nowhere to hide. And, they got worn down, and New South Wales took advantage of Queensland having 12 men. 13-on-13, I think it might have been a different story.
7: If it was so bad, and we saw it as a head clash, why is Cale and Ponga allowed to play this weekend?
6: Thank you very much. Yeah, that's a stupid rule. If you do something like that, give them 10 minutes, put them on a report, and let them suffer the consequences after the game. And that competition, in the grand final also, don't, delete the teams of their players.
7: Spoil the game. It really did spoil the game.
6: Competition.
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1: Christian O'Connell Show. So, good news, everybody. The World Cup is less than 2 weeks away. A week Friday, the World Cup would have actually begun. The opening game, Mexico's opening game, the Azteca opening game would have happened. Then a week Sunday, Socceroos began their big World Cup campaign, taking on Turkey. That is the one of the few games that's actually at daylight time. That one's at 2 p.m. Don't get too used to it, though. Over the weekend, I heard, as people now are getting more and more excited, obviously the Socceroos played yesterday against Mexico. Don't worry about that loss. 4 years ago, by the way, everyone was getting very upset about Graham Arnold, lacklustre performances running into the World Cup. You had one of your best World Cups ever. It doesn't say too much. It's the team just getting used to each other. Now, leads me to a challenge that I have for you, Rio.
2: Mm-hmm.
1: Over the weekend, obviously I'm a big soccer fan, and I love the World Cup. It's a chance for Australia to get around each other. You imagine a couple of years ago, do you imagine the joy that we had getting around, the runaway joy that was the gravy train that we all jumped on with the Matildas? The Socceroos are representing this country. And in this country, sport is actually a chance of division. It divides more than it brings together. But the thing about things like the Olympics and also the World Cup is that it brings Australia together. And so whether you're not your big soccer fan or you don't even like a sport with a ball shaped like that, it doesn't matter. Australia are playing. It's the biggest game in the world. Get around the Socceroos. It's like you're being invited to the world's biggest party for the next couple of weeks. What's it going to be like in America? I don't know. Let's grab a bucket of popcorn and see it all unfold. But all the countries are getting very, very excited. They worked really hard to qualify. And Bosnia released over the weekend their World Cup song. It is a banger.
3: I'm from Bosnia, take me to America.
1: If I was producing us, I'd say, hey guys, get back in the studio, hadn't you?
3: Take me to United States.
1: Take me to United States. Just actually deprive them. Bang! This has been my earworm all weekend.
2: This slaps.
1: You want to stamp your feet a bit, don't you?
3: I'm from Bosnia, take me to America.
1: This is amazing.
3: Statue of Liberty.
1: How could they not run out there and do the best they can for their homeland when they've just been smashing this on repeat in the changing rooms?
2: I suddenly feel so proud to be from Bosnia,
1: yes.
2: Even though I'm not from Bosnia.
1: Yes.
4: Should have been at Eurovision.
1: Yeah.
4: Hey,
1: Alex, if they'd have entered this song in Eurovision a couple of weeks ago, Bosnia would have won.
4: When are we
1: this song?
3: I'm from Bosnia.
2: It's very literal. I'm from Bosnia.
1: Yeah.
2: I'm going to America.
1: But where is our anthem? We have nothing but...
2: Come on now.
1: Who is our music man on this show, team? Who is it? Point to the music man on this show.
5: Rio.
1: Chuckle Sisters, who is it?
6: Rio.
1: That's enough of him, you guys, today.
2: Okay, I do love people chanting
1: the moment,
2: my name.
1: There's nothing. Bosnia are ready.
2: And if we come up against Bosnia in the next round and they're running out to this and we're running out to nothing, we don't stand a chance.
1: What's the plan on those little tiny Bluetooth speakers from JB Hi-Fi? Nothing.
4: Otherwise, it'll be Aussie, oil. Yeah, we can't have that. We can't have that.
1: We need our version. The team needs a song.
2: Mm.
1: We need a song to play as we're watching it and cheering on the Socceroos over there in America, Mexico and Canada for their campaign. You have until next Wednesday.
2: Okay.
1: Next Wednesday on World Cup Wednesday, the world's first play of your song for the Socceroos.
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2: Thank you, transport.
1: Up for grabs is a family pass to Disney on Ice. Walt is still alive and he's skating. Go check it out. Disney on Ice presents Magic and the Stars coming to a city near you this June.
2: Today.
1: And July. Tickets at ticketek.com.au. All right. Transport movies. Gondola with the Wind.
2: Silver Plus.
1: Trambo.
2: Oh, gold.
3: Wow.
1: Some Bike It Hot.
2: Silver Plus.
1: Eat Slay, Love.
2: Oh, like a bobsleigh.
3: Yeah. Some part of the country. Cool running. Yeah, which on the world is that?
2: Gold.
1: Now, those, the Spartans, brave warriors, they would always go to the Colosseum on public transport. Okay. That's right. They'd take the Sparta bus.
2: Gold.
1: Thank you. He's just not that into unicycles. Bloody hard things to use on the way to a date.
2: Yeah, I guess so. Silver.
4: If you're the goodies.
1: Das Roller Boot. Those Germans. They would stop at nothing to try and take over the world.
3: Kriegsmarine.
1: Yes. Bronze, did you say?
2: Yeah.
1: I actually thought there was something wrong with the headphones.
2: No.
1: Beat those bloody engineers. Rhea, what have you got? Transport movies.
2: School of Doc.
1: Sorry?
2: School of Doc.
1: What? Judge Das Roller Boot.
2: Jack Black down the wall.
1: It's a veritable gold compared to that awful. Bronze.
2: Crouching Tiger, Hidden Wagon.
3: Oh,
2: that's good. That's good. Dragon to
1: how
2: wagon.
1: How can you hide a wagon? They're massive.
2: That's why it's such a brilliant movie. Since when are we going to start interrogating whether
1: we
2: or not?
1: The Spartans on a bus makes sense with their spears and shields.
2: Oh, you shouldn't hide a wagon, therefore it doesn't
1: matter. Sparta bus.
2: Yeah, it's a slippery slope, mister.
1: They make total sense.
2: Oh, no, they're all... Who are these guys locked up in prison in Thailand?
1: I don't know. Who is it?
2: It's the Rickshaw Shank Redemption.
1: Okay, he finally gets his silver.
2: Finally gets his silver.
1: He
2: wouldn't have a rickshaw in prison. Oh, yeah.
1: Sparta bus is leaving. Transport movies off for grabs. A family pass to go and see Disney on Ice. Transport movies. Lock, Stock and Two Smoking Tuk-Tuks.
2: Bronze.
1: Ferry Bueller's Day Off.
2: Gold.
1: That's so good. Every ferry deserves a day off. Sounds like a kid's cartoon, doesn't it? Ferry Bueller. Sleepless in a Saddle. Ferry Maguire. Didn't know there'd be so many ferry ones. You live and learn. You live and learn. Penny Farthing of the Bride.
2: Silver.
1: Genius. Danny with an eye. Not on Timer.
2: Not on Timer. That's gold.
1: Shut up, Michelle. Throw Mama on the train. Come on, it's our day out, Mama. On you go. Sliding Oars. You got to get those, you know, in that little bar, whatever you get, then go.
2: Silver Plus.
1: Oh, brother, are we there yet?
2: Silver.
1: Nah, Nathan, well done. Men Who Stare at Boats.
2: Gold.
1: That's from Tracy. Canoe Country for old men. Canoe Country.
2: Bronze.
1: Look who's tucking now.
2: There we go.
1: We found the tuk-tuks. What an Aaron. I am Pram. I never would have considered the Pram in a motor transport, but you're right, for a young'un, it's a good one. DP, Danny Powell for that one. I am Pram is very good. That's the Christian O'Connell Show for today. Tomorrow on the show, we'll be asking you, how did you start your week? How was your day today? Are you a Monday winner, a loser? And also, we announced the second $5,000 winner in Save Our Pub. Five pubs this week. A pub a day. Get five.

0: this is the big week we've been looking forward to, because this week, five pubs getting $5,000 each. Kelly, good news. You're one of the winners.
1: Are you serious?
0: I am serious. Your goal is to be ready for Christmas. You really need the $5,000. You're a deserved winner.
1: Oh, thank you so much, Christian, and all the team at Forex. This is actually the first bit of money that has come in the project. Everything else has just been like, whoop, whoop, whoop.
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5: You're on the 80s at 8. Shane Bryan with you. Coming up on the show today, we take a look back at two big albums celebrating their 40th anniversary this week. Queen's A Kind of Magic hits the 40 mark, and staying with the UK, Genesis' Invisible Touch. Both albums are 40 and they were both released this week. We'll take a look at them a little bit later in the show. Also on Where Are They Now, we take a look at Jason Donovan, of course, from Neighbours, went over to the UK, became pretty famous. But we'll take a look at what he is up to now in the 80s icons. But first, let's kick it off with some John Farnham. We'll give you some details of his Big Living Legend celebration concert shortly. This is Two Strong Hearts. You're on the 80s at 8.

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1: You ever dance with the devil in the pale moonlight? 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

the 80s at 8, Shane Bryan with you. That was Stevie Nicks, Tom Petty, Stop Dragging My Heart Around. And it actually started life as a Tom Petty and the Heartbreakers track. Producer Jimmy Iovine brought Stevie in and it became her first big solo hit. And that is actually the Heartbreakers backing on it. So that's why it sounds pretty much like a Tom Petty record. Now, speaking of legends, John Farnham kicked off the hour with Two Strong Hearts. His tribute concert goes on sale tomorrow. You can get the tickets from Ticketek. It is going to be massive. 120 artists live on stage, including the original John Farnham band, plus a 38-piece orchestra and choir. Now, it is a full celebration of Farnsey's catalogue and legacy. It's raising funds for Head and Neck Cancer Australia, and the lineup is absolutely incredible. You've got Keith Urban, Jimmy Barnes, Tina Arena, Kate Sobrano, Human Nature, Jess Mowboy, Richard Marx, Diesel, John Stevens, Mark Vincent, Ross Wilson, heaps more. It's incredible. And crossing the continents live via satellite, Celine Dion is beaming in from Paris and Hugh Jackman from LA as part of the night. So if you're a Farnham fan, you don't want to miss it. Like I said, tickets go on sale tomorrow at Ticketek. Now let's continue the music with Roy Orbison, one of the great comeback stories, recorded just before his passing in 88, brought him right back onto the charts. He co-wrote this song with Jeff Lynne and Tom Petty. There's that Tom Petty factor again. This is Roy Orbison, You Got It, on the 80s at 8.

0: You're on the 80s at 8, Shane Bryan with you. That was the Pointer Sisters with Jump For My Love. Now it's time to take a look at a new little segment I'm going to do every Monday night, albums that are turning 40 this week. And we're going to be kicking it off with two huge albums from the UK. One of Queen's biggest mid-80s albums, A Kind of Magic. Now, it was released on June the 2nd, and it sits right in that post-Live Aid resurgence for the band, tied very heavily to the movie Highlander. Several tracks actually appeared in the film. I guess you could almost call it a soundtrack. Now, you've got the big hitters in there, the title track, A Kind of Magic, Friends Will Be Friends, and one of Freddie Mercury's most emotional performances, Who Wants to Live Forever. It also kicked off the Magic Tour, which gave us the massive Wembley Stadium shows that are still considered some of the greatest live performances ever captured. And a great little fact, the title track actually started as a Roger Taylor demo before Freddie reshaped it into the anthem that we know now. 40 years on, it still sounds huge, theatrical, cinematic, of course, and classic Queen at full power. Now, another band from the UK, equally as big, equally as incredible. This album turns 40 this week. Genesis, Invisible Touch. She shakes the hand, it was released on June 6th, and it was the band at their commercial peak, their biggest selling album, and the one that fully cemented their polished, pop-driven 80s sound. It delivered a stack of hits, the title track, of course, Land of Confusion, Throwing It All Away, and the epic Tonight, Tonight, Tonight. Now, it's worth remembering, too, that this is Genesis as a three-piece band. Phil Collins, Mike Rutherford, Tony Banks, all coming off very successful side and solo projects and bringing that songwriting strength into one record. The Land of Confusion video with the spitting image puppets became one of the most recognisable clips of the decade and showed just how powerful MTV was by this point. 40 years later, Invisible Touch still screams mid-80s, big hooks, glossy production, and hit after hit. So within 4 days in 1986, Queen and Genesis both dropped major albums and basically owning the soundtrack of the year. Coming up very shortly, another big UK artist, Elton John. Blue eyes. Baby's got blue eyes. You're listening to the 80s at 8.
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0: Where are they now? 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
1: Today we are celebrating an Aussie TV icon, Jason Donovan, turning another year older today. He was born right here in Australia in Melbourne, June 1st, 1968. He became a household name in the mid-80s, playing Scott Robinson on Neighbours. His on-screen romance with Kylie Minogue's Charlene became one of the most famous stories in Aussie TV history. Who could forget The Wedding, right? And it didn't stop there. He turned that success into music, and he actually teamed up in 1988 with Kylie for Especially For You. And then, of course, he had another huge hit with Too Many Broken Hearts.

0: Didn't come without any problems. So there was a lot of criticism about Kylie and Jason both turning acting into music, and they had to answer a lot of questions.
1: People that criticise that transition, but I think in all, if you really know singing and you really know acting, I think that both extensions, like when you sing, you are singing a group of words that's in a song. And you've got to put as much motion into those words and feel those words as you do as an actor when you talk. So one is in tune, the other's not. The other's...
2: Hopefully.
0: Yeah, I love it. I love it. Well, Jason Donovan is still going strong and still acting. After that early success, he moved into music and stage, even starring in big musicals like Joseph and the Amazing Technicolor Dreamcoat. Right now, he is back doing what he does best, performing live. In fact, later on this year, he's actually heading home to Melbourne to star on stage in One Flew Over the Cuckoo's Nest, playing the lead role of McMurphy at the Athenaeum Theatre from November. Not bad for a Ramsay Street heartthrob, right? Still packing theatres decades later. Jason Donovan, that is Where Are They Now? Coming up next, we go back to 1985 with John Mellencamp and his Small Town.

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1: 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It's raining men. Hallelujah, it's raining men. This is the 80s at 8.

Well, that is it for the 80s at 8 tonight. Tomorrow night, it is Chart Tuesday. We go back to April 1984 when there was one movie that was dominating the charts. Of course, the title track of that was Footloose. Now,

0: course, another song was also pretty much up there with it. Denise Williams, Let's Hear It for the Boy. It's a Footloose celebration tomorrow night on Chart Tuesday, April 1984 on the 80s at 8. I'll catch you then. Thanks for keeping me company.
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0: It's the ultimate joke off. Four double C's Bad Joke Friday, thanks to the Central Lane Hotel, Gladstone's home of entertainment. But is your joke bad enough to win the $50 to spend at the Central Lane? Ultimately, there's two criteria that judge your jokes. A, does it register on Hammo's Laugh-O-Meter? B, is it better than Matsy's joke?
1: They believe that they've found the Pharaoh Rocher.
2: Oh.
0: Four double C's Bad Joke Friday. Call in with your dad joke, pun or cringeworthy one-liner. And you could be laughing all the way to the Central Lane Hotel, Friday mornings on the home of Hammo, 4CC.
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0: ACCC is Central Queensland, which comes with a commitment to keep you up to date. So if it's happening in news locally, we've got you covered.
1: Traffic is being impacted on the Capricorn Highway after two crashes just minutes apart.
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0: Great. So you've wasted 10 grand on singing fish?
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0: Christian O'Connell Show. Welcome back to the show. Look who's come crawling back. The world of podcasts are not quite ready for you yet, hey?
1: Oh, you nasty piece of work.
0: Slumming back to us here on the radio. We're here for you. Oh, she tried to ditch us for you on Friday.
2: She did. Successfully.
0: Yeah, she did. Yeah, shook us off, and here we are.
1: Weekend away from you, lot.
2: A long weekend away.
0: Here we are. Morning, Rio.
2: Good morning.
0: And good morning, Alex.
3: Good morning.
0: Now, before we crack into today's show and we get into a three-word weekend, we have some, well, I think it's kind of good news to somebody on the show, but sad news as well. Alex, why don't you share your news, mate?
3: Yeah, it's a difficult morning this morning, but a joyful one and one filled with gratitude, because I just want to say this off the bat. I've thoroughly enjoyed my time at this wonderful show, the Christian O'Connell Show. And I mean, the last year, it's been so much fun juggling these three kids, my three young children, and two jobs. It's been chaotic. But a whole lot of fun. But I just want to say, working with Christian and you guys, it's been a privilege. It really has.

0: So I want to really focus on that. It's been so fun. I've had so much fun.
1: We have too, Alex.
0: It's really been wonderful. But look, the grind of holding down two jobs at both ends of the day was proving too much. It really was. And something had to give. I had some really serious conversations with my wife, Bonnie. And I've decided the time is right to put that early morning alarm clock away for a while and concentrate my efforts on my TV roles and my very, very, very energetic young family. You guys know that. Thank you to Christian and you guys for the laughs, the joy. Thank you to our wonderful audience as well. Oh, wow. You guys are amazing. You tune in every day. And it's an honour to serve you. That's what we do. We're here for you guys, the listeners. And so I just want to wish Christian, Rio, Pats and the team, Caitlin, all the very best and the continued success. And I'll listen on with the fondest of memories. So that's it for me today. This will be my last day. And I'm going to go out with a bang, folks. Hey, let's do that.
1: Well, listen, first of all, H, we're going to miss you. I did think when you initially joined the show, I wondered how long you better do it because it's a lot. You've got a young family, three kids under the age of six, holding down two jobs. Some of you might not know, but not only does Alex work on this show as well, he's also on Channel 7 5 days a week. So it's a lot. You've got two jobs.
0: Yeah.
1: And the most important one is your family.
0: That's it. And it's been very hard on them. It really has. And Bonnie as well. So we've got three jobs, really. Bonnie as well.
1: Yeah.
0: She's working full-time for the Australian Financial Review. So, and I told the kids yesterday, I sat them down and said, guys, Daddy's not going to be doing breakfast radio anymore. And they were so pleased, the kids. The twins are like, oh, Daddy, we're going to get to have breakfast.
1: Well, Patsy was hoping not to be doing breakfast radio anymore Friday, but sadly.
2: Next time. There's always another time.
1: And also, they're probably excited because now you become full-time player coach for the Hoop Fairies.
0: Exactly.
1: They need you.
0: Johnny Hoop Fairies.
1: Player coach.
0: Yeah.
1: Player coach.
0: And I can join in the stress of the school mornings and drop them off and just be there for breakfast and...
1: It's been a deep joy working with you and getting to know you, Alex.
0: Thank you.
1: I think you're one of the kindest and loveliest people we've ever had on the team.
0: Thank you.
1: And so we're really going to miss you, mate. But I totally understand. Anytime you make a decision about career and work, and the most important thing is keeping your family and being present for them, you're always going to be making, you're on safe ground, you're making the right decision.
0: Thank you so much.
1: And also, I don't know many people who would actually get up to come in and say, I'm leaving at 6 a.m. I half expect you to just read this out. I want to begin that lying now. You know, fair play for actually showing up the sword and saying, I'm
0: Thank you.
1: Thank you. Not many people come in on their last day to say goodbye. I see you, to send an email. So still show up today says a lot about the pro you are as well, Alex. We are really going to miss you, but we also wish you all the best. The one thing I would say is the moment you finish with us this morning, turn your phone off because obviously Pats is now probably back on sport.
2: Oh, and that look means out.
1: Roland Garros. And then we've got the World Cup. So many foreign names.
2: Oh, God.
1: So many foreign names.
0: I know.
1: African nations.
0: It's going to be a
1: while. Even the Socceroos lads as well.
2: Strap yourselves in.
1: It's going to be a bumpy old ride.
2: Bit of turbulence ahead, audience.
1: All right, coming up next, we're going to get into three-word weekend. Alex has obviously already jumped the gun and done I'm out of here as his.
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0: Sean O'Connell Show. Rhino, Luke, tell us about your weekend in three words. How was your weekend? Text me 0475 031 043. Rhea, what happened to you?
1: I know.
0: I spoke to you Friday. You were heading off to Byron.
1: Yes. I was so excited, and now I come to you on Monday as a broken man. My three-word weekend is hobbling on holiday. We went to Byron with some friends from Friday to Sunday. On the Saturday morning, I made what now looks like idiotic decision to do exercise on holiday, which is stupid to begin with.
0: The trainers stay in the suitcase.
1: Yes, yes. You bring them thinking, I'll exercise.
0: Good intentions.
1: But I actually did. I woke up a bit early and said, I'll take myself on a lovely jog up to the lighthouse at
0: beautiful.
1: Byron.
0: Wow.
1: But then as I was getting maybe like 1K from the lighthouse, there's this beautiful, the vista sort of opens up. I'm looking out. There's all these influencers around filming content, obviously, because it's Byron. As I'm running back onto the path, I miss the path. I hit my ankle on the gutter.
0: Oh, God, you poor.
1: Roll my ankle, fall over, and immediately started blowing up like a tennis ball. And I'm so far from home as well. I'm probably like 4Ks from home. No one offered to help me, can I just say. None of the influencers
0: that's actually
1: with their
0: shocking.
1: Phones. They're just sort of looking at
0: it's
1: me from
0: too many
1: distance.
0: Of the old flaky Byron Bays, isn't it?
1: Yes, yeah.
2: That's
1: I'm going,
2: awful.
0: Put the selfie stick down, you idiots.
1: Well, I needed it as a walking cane or something.
0: No, it's a splint for your leg.
2: Oh, you poor thing.
1: And then I had to call my friend to come and pick me up because it's so far and it's so hilly to get back, and I couldn't walk. So I had to get my friend
0: to
1: come.
0: So do you think you've broken it, or what have you done if it blew up quickly?
1: I don't know. We'll find out. I got a physio appointment today to go and find out what's wrong with it, but I can tell them what I mean. It's very, very swollen and very, very painful. At the pub, I had to sit with an ice pack elevated with my foot on a stool.
0: Welcome to middle age.
1: It was bleak.
0: Welcome to middle age. That is. And also, so when you went out for your run Saturday morning, so you're going out for a big weekend to Byron?
1: Yes, yeah.
0: Had you been out the Friday night?
1: Had been out the Friday night,
0: so you're
1: yes.
0: Running, you're running, you're going for a run hungover.
1: Yeah.
0: No wonder you missed a step.
1: I thought maybe you'd flush it out, but
0: no, it didn't
1: do that at all.
0: No, you poor man.
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0: Christian O'Connell's show. Christian, my three-word weekend is no more beans. We had a vegetarian dish on Saturday with four types of beans.
1: Yum.
0: What do you think? What? Chickpeans? Butter beans?
2: Chickpeans, broad beans.
0: Butter beans?
2: Butter beans.
0: Kidney beans.
3: Baked beans?
0: Maybe, yeah. And Christian thinks are still on the gassy end. They will be for a couple of days. And I feel sorry if you work colleagues today. Stop having a spritzer on the way or something you can spray around the room. Put something on those horrible plug-in ones. Christian, three-word weekend. I hate penalties. This is a very sad Arsenal fan who went to a local hotel to watch the Champions League final in the early hours of Sunday morning. That would have been 1 a.m. To see Arsenal lose the Champions League final on the cruelest way to ever go out. Penalties. Oh my. Three things about it. So watch the game. I didn't get up live. I saw the highlights in the morning. It is the biggest trophy I've ever seen in sport, the Champions League trophy. Have a quick Google this morning. It's fascinating seeing basically 11 millionaires trying to hold up a small child. It's got big ears on it.
2: And
0: you see these grown men need two arms to hold this mega trophy. I mean, the World Cup, which is less than 2 weeks away, is smaller.
2: It is enormous.
0: It's grotesquely large. It's almost like Bogan qualities. If Bogan's designed a sporting cup, that's the side of it. It's massive.
2: And soccer players aren't the strongest.
0: They're not huge.
2: Yeah.
0: No, they're not like rugby lads, you know? They're tiny.
2: Yeah.
0: 11 millionaires, all needing like two of them trying to lift this cup over their head. The other thing is the cruelest thing you have to do. It's not mandatory, but all the teams do it. It's the loser's guard of honour.
2: What's that?
0: Wow, it's incredible. So imagine you lose.
2: Mm-hmm.
0: You lose the Champions League final. So many things have to go right over your season to even make it into a final. And it was a very, very close game, okay? Arsenal started early, got an early goal. Then went 1-1, they get through extra time, and then it's penalty shootout. You're one goal away from winning, other than the World Cup, the next biggest trophy in sport. 157 million people are watching it live.
2: Wow.
0: Around the world. It's huge. You lose. And those 157 million people, you go from either being a hero or a meme immediately. And then you have to make a guard of honour to clap you being losers, to clap the winners getting up.
2: Oh, no, I'm not doing that.
0: That's awful.
2: I'm not doing that.
0: Isn't that cruel? I've never seen it in another sport.
2: No, I've never ever seen that.
0: I know soccer's obviously invented by the British, but there's something cruel and self-flagellation about that.
2: And
0: the losers' guard of honour. You see them all. Bless them. They're all just heartbroken. And they've got to do the old, losing, screen it, lads. Mad on us. 9 months of bloody screw it up.
3: I always say to my girls, humble in victory, gallant in defeat.
0: Yes.
3: You know?
0: Yeah. Yeah, but then suddenly you crash out on penalties.
3: Yep. That's right.
0: Two of the penalty takers did this silly thing where they do like a stuttering run-up. Where they sort of go, and then screwed it up.
2: Now, if you do that, you got to nail it.
0: They did not. So it was brutal. Patsy, what's your three-word weekend?
1: Yeah, breaking bad neighbours. So, you know, on one side, we've got new neighbours, but they haven't fully moved in yet. So we've been... Well, this sounds wrong, but, you know, they're new. So we've been looking not over the fence, but keeping a close eye on what they're doing. Like, are they going to renovate?
0: And you've got the new cameras up now, haven't you?
1: Got the new cameras, but it's not pointing at their house.
0: It's not Big Brother.
1: No.
2: Drones flying over their house.
4: What's that buzzing
0: the
4: sound?
0: The ones that you probably found in Sydney that fell out the sky from the laser show. Vivid.
1: But every morning we wake up, there's something different that's happened. So my theory is I reckon they're working during the day. And then they come at night and do their painting or whatever. They're painting because they've just, over the weekend, they put up black plastic over all of the windows.
2: Mm, sus.
1: Well, the rest of the family thinks
0: mainly,
1: it is.
0: I think it's trying to keep out the old nosy neighbour. the drones, the camera that's zoom in, Chris.
1: Well, the love god's very suspicious. He goes, it's like Breaking Bad in there. Like, what are they
0: it's
1: doing?
0: It's quite an aggressive look, a black bin liners on the windows.
1: Every single window. And I said, it's not suspicious. They're clearly painting. Of course they've got. And he said, but you don't put black
0: but
1: plastic
0: they were probably
1: up.
0: The neighbours are Walter White.
1: Yes.
0: That guy really loves going out camping, doesn't he, in that RV?
1: I tried to explain, but now when people paint, they've got like the spray gun, haven't they?
0: Yes,
1: like the air gun.
0: Mm-hmm.
1: I said, that's why the black plastic's up. It's not like old school rollers.
0: No,
1: yeah. So I'm sure it's completely legit.
2: Mm. Or it's not.
1: Well.
3: Is there a water system there as well? Hydroponics?
1: Yeah. Yes.
2: UV lights.
1: Extension leads over the fence.
0: My three-word weekend is... late anniversary dinner.
1: Oh,
0: very late. So last weekend, it was my wife and I's 28th wedding anniversary. And I was saying last Monday how I booked dinner to go out on the Saturday morning. My wife just woke up and said, I can't be bothered. Mm-hmm. I can't be bothered to dry my hair. Now, my wife has, I would say it's long, long hair, but medium hair length. Would you say my wife
1: and quite
0: has?
1: Thick.
0: Yeah. It's thick. It is. It's quite, kind of like a frizzy fro.
1: Oh, no.
0: She knows. If she doesn't get it dry, completely dry, it puffs
2: like
0: up.
2: Like an afro. Yes. I've never seen
0: no, it does. Same. And so it takes an age for her to dry her hair. Yeah. For me, it's not that big a deal, okay? I'll have a beer and I'll just wait and wait and wait. But for her, it was just simply too stressful to go out and celebrate 28 years together. So, get back from Sydney Friday and I surprised her. I'd nice. Moved the restaurant booking back a week and we went out. She had no idea. And I said, we're going now.
3: Oh
0: hair looks great. Okay. It's very dry. Don't get me near the shower, woman, please. Please,
2: she didn't
0: have the shower. No, I said, we're going now.
1: Oh,
0: I said, you've got 5 minutes to get ready. She hated it, Pat.
1: No,
0: we got into a mild argument.
1: Yeah, well.
0: You don't know what it's like. Yeah. I'm like, oh my God, how can I surprise someone? And I'm getting told off. This is 28 years of marriage. I'm still screwing up. Even a surprise is a bad thing.
1: I hate surprises.
0: So she said to me, Pat.
1: Yes, the love god.
0: Do you like
1: that?
0: It? I said, I'm ready to go at any moment for a surprise dinner.
1: No.
0: 24/7. You can wait. You can wait me up at 3 a.m. Give me 2 minutes.
2: No. What was she wearing? Was she just in her gym clothes? Or did
0: no,
2: you
0: not
2: have,
0: at
2: like,
0: all. And I said, listen, no one cares what you're wearing.
1: Oh, no, you don't say that.
0: No. It turns out I'm still making mistakes after 28 years of marriage. I actually think I've learnt nothing.
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0: Jonesy and Amanda.
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0: New year.
2: Right on.
0: New vibe. 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
1: Christian O'Connell's show. Christian, my five-year-old sister scored in her first goal playing competitive soccer. The joy on her face was amazing. Christian, triple threat win. Not only did my AFL team win, finally, my NRL team, go Dragons!
2: Oh, yes.
1: Secured their first win, Christian, maybe even ever. And my club soccer team went on to win our game yesterday. Smiles all round. Emma, that's huge. All right, Monday menders. Did you mend anything over the weekend? And if so, you can join the most exclusive club there is, the Monday Menders.
3: Monday Menders,
4: did you mend it?
3: Monday Menders,
4: yes, I did.
1: Guys, after a couple of weekends that have been pretty quiet in terms of the mending, I'm back with another huge victory lap. A little bit of a disgusting situation at home. Our big cat Larry has been maintaining a dirty protest.
5: Oh, okay, okay, no. Yep.
1: And leaving a puddle of... Oh. Yeah. And it's rotting the floorboards.
5: Oh, my goodness gracious.
1: Ugh.
5: Why have you not cleaned it up?
1: Oh, no, it gets cleaned up, but he does it while we're asleep. What a menace. I mean, I wake up more like, God damn it, man. You got your tray. What more do you want? Go over there. Now, he knows how to use it during the day, but he's annoyed that we're asleep. So it's this horrible... horrible thing I have to navigate every morning. Oh, my hands and knees, guys. Full 15 mopping his pee up.
5: But what are his demands? So that's his protest. Is he demanding that you guys stay up all night with him and play with him?
1: No, no, no. He wants to go outside.
5: Right,
1: and fight.
5: Okay, right.
1: Because we moved 6 months ago. There's a rival cat. And during the day, suddenly I'm on a business call. We hear this. I'm like, hang on, I've got to go. Larry! Larry! And there's this other mega cat. They're obviously battling who's the fattest cat in the neighbourhood. Turns out you can't have two fat cats. One of you's got to trim down. There's only room for one fat cat on this block.
5: Literally.
1: And this other cat is like a... It's huge.
5: Oh, right. Well, I'd love to see them go head-to-head.
1: Oh, my God. Yeah. It's fur. It's on. It's like UFC.
5: No. It's sumo wrestling.
1: So, my wife said maybe get a cat flat, but I said, hey, when we were a kid, we had a cat flat, right? And what would happen, we'd get woken up in the early hours of the morning, other cats would come in and they would use the kitchen as a kind of octagon. So you'd have three or four rival cats fighting in our kitchen. And she goes, no, I'm pretty sure you can get a cat flap now with a code. I went, what? He's going to tap
2: his paws.
1: He's going to tap his paws. Oh, hang on. What's my date of birth again? 03. 031. Oh, God damn it. No, no, no, no, no, no, no, Larry. No, Larry. What is it? Oh, God. Is it the one with hashtag? Was it hashtag I did? Oh, God, Larry, you tried to be too clever with the password. Anyway, I've also done some research onto AI. You're that smart. Why is a cat suddenly doing this? Once they do it once, they think this is now an area of interest. Mm-hmm. I will come here every night and do this. Mm-hmm. And so I brought the spray yesterday.
6: Oh, yeah.
1: To spray it. And I got up this morning and, guys.
3: Monday Menders.
4: Did you mend it?
1: Mended it.
6: Monday Menders.
1: Ain't no pee from Larry. He was just sat on the couch like an angry owl staring at me when I woke up. You don't like the smell of citronella, are you, Larry?
5: But you still got the rotting floorboards.
1: Doesn't matter. Okay. I can't mend it all. I'm not a flora. Is it a flora? Are they called floras?
5: Floras, aren't they?
1: I'm not a flora. I'm a mender. He doesn't like the smell of citronella.
6: No,
1: now the whole house stinks of flipping nuts. I hate it. Now we all got to suffer, Larry. We're going to just wait this horrible sick game out until you remember a code, Larry, and we'll get you a cat flap. Patsy, what's love got your husband been up to over the weekend?
6: Oh, well, you just assume that he's fixed it. I do fix stuff, but he did fix this at the weekend.
1: I can't win.
5: You classic man.
1: It's because you told the producers, Chris mended something over the weekend. Mm. And I walk into a trap.
5: You would think that.
1: Oh, you would think that because the producers told you. Turns out I have got that story.
5: And the man did fix it. Yeah, sure. But
1: I tell you what, though. Patsy, you'd win this feature if we did Monday Breakers.
6: Well, it seems to be that I've passed it on to my daughter. So my nearly 15-year-old daughter, she's got a blind on her bedroom window that she just managed to just like rip off out of its hinges about a week ago in Lawrence.
1: They are, to be fair, they are fiddly things, those blinds,
6: no,
1: aren't they?
6: No, this isn't. This is very simple.
1: No, it's one of those with that draw thing.
6: Yeah,
1: you know,
6: it's got the string steering.
1: Are we rigging a ship?
6: Oh, God.
1: Are we on the Armada?
6: Honestly, she just ripped it in the middle of the night. just ripped it out of its bracket. So we thought, now we've got to get a man to fix that. Anyway, the love god said, no, I'll fix it. And he did it the weekend. It took him about 2 hours.
7: Well done.
6: A few choice words coming out of there, but it's done and it's fixed.
1: All right. Are you a Monday mender? Did you mend anything over the weekend? Are you a Flora? Because I'm not. I hope we've established that this morning already on the show.
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0: Sinéad O'Connell show of the weekend. Did you mend anything? Then you can come join the Monday Menders Club.
1: Monday Menders.
2: Did you mend it?
1: Monday Menders.
2: Yes, I did.
0: Gretchen, I'm a Monday Mender. This weekend I mended my parents' coffee grinder that said it wasn't working. Turns out there were no beans left in it. Easy mend that one. Easy mend that one. I hope you started banging it around. Made out it was a really big job. Christian, Monday Mender. I just had a pullover, flat tire, changed it all by myself.
3: Oh,
0: that's
3: well,
0: a huge thing to do before 7 o'clock on a Monday. Christian, you can get a device to hang on your cat's collar that allows only him to access his cat flap. Hey, listen, he doesn't wear a collar. He lost his mind. He refused to wear a collar.
3: Really?
0: Yeah, no. You can't collar that cat. Sorry. No can do there. Can you put it on his wrist? Or a cheeky little ankle tag or something?
3: Like a criminal.
0: Yes. Well, he kind of is like that. Christian, we have the same problem as our cat. What is the name of the spray, please? That's from Jane. I'll find out. The rest of these are mainly cat flap related. Anything to do with cats? We just get so many messages about this. Thank you very much about the cat flat love.
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0: Chris and O'Connell show. This Thursday is June the 4th. That is a very, very special date for me, the team, and my family as well. On June the 4th in 2018, I started my first breakfast radio show, The Other Side of the World. 2 years after I said goodbye to 20 years on UK radio, I ended The Other Side of the World and started this show. And in fact, me and Patsy, the only survivors. And that is the way you talk about breakfast radio. It really is like swimming with sharks. And in fact, even 8 years in breakfast radio years is like 100 years in any other job.
1: Yeah.
0: To survive 8 years, especially as, let's just say, might as well talk about the white elephant in the room. Not from around here. Not from around here, which was made very, very clear to me in the first 18 months, 2 years of the show, when I started in 2018. Get this, in 2018, June the 4th, when I launched this show, about a week into it, someone was in a meeting room at Triple M headquarters and said there'd been a meeting about me, and someone in that room had said he won't make Christmas. And I've got to be honest, I kind of agreed with him. I wasn't sure, for various personal reasons, me and the family would even make it 6 months to see our first Christmas here at the end of 2020. But thanks to the huge generosity of the people that gave this show a go and still are, almost 8 years on, the show is still actually incredibly coming strong. And it has changed me. And without this show going well, and you guys listening to the show, maybe telling your friends about it, there is no life in me and my family here in Australia as well. So it really isn't just about the radio show and my job. It actually is. It's something my family are all excited about Thursday, and 8 years of doing the show. And so 8 years of doing the show isn't about the 8 years for me. It's each of those shows. That's what life comes down to, is how are you showing up the best you can every single day. So when we start the show Thursday, it is actually show number 1512. And the last couple of weeks, I've really been thinking, I want to do something to say thank you and to give you something. How can I give away a lot of things? And a couple of weeks ago, we gave away 100 Viennettas. And the reason why, we were talking about when you were a kid, what did you think was fancy? And the number one thing you said was Viennettas. So I said to the team, why don't we give away a load of Viennettas? And why don't we give away a lot of Viennettas? Let's give away 100. It blew our minds what a thing this became. It became, oddly, a very moving experience, giving away 100 Viennettas. It was one of the biggest things we've done in 8 years of the show. And so how am I going to thank you for those 1,512 shows? Giving away 1,512 Viennettas. Yeah, yeah.
1: 1,512
0: Viennettas will be given away this Thursday from 6 a.m.

0: in there is.
1: Now, not an easy thing to sort this out. Last week, we recruited a new member who's come over to the Bright Side of the Dial from the Carl and Jackie O Show. Awesome human being, intern Pete. That's who I challenged this with when we were talking about joining the show. Was he going to go? I gave him an impossible mission to secure 1,512 Viennetters. Pete, thank you. Have you done it?
2: Yes. Firstly, I want to say I'm okay. We have 1,512 Viennetters! Now,
1: Pete and I checked over the weekend. This is actually going to go in the Guinness Book of Records. It's the biggest ever single radio giveaway. Obviously, big sums of money have been given away, but not individual things. Not 1,512 of any one thing. So 1,512 Viennetters you'll have ready to give away Thursday.
2: Yes, and when I say ready, there is a few logistic things back end. So we are I have no doubt we will be good to go. Obviously, a little bit of in quotation marks there. There is a couple of little things back end that we do need to sort. We need to sort freezer space here at, let's call it Viennetta HQ, if we can call it that.
1: What do you mean? Because we've only got a couple of, like, just work fridges that are crammed with people's food.
2: Yeah. Okay. So Friday afternoon, to go behind the curtain a little bit, I was like, we're going to need freezer space. So obviously, I was like, we're going to need maybe 4 to 5 freezers here, there, everywhere, wherever we need to just basically keep things cold. So I've got a couple so far, which is good. I was asking around to the office managers what we could do to, I guess, make them accessible to basically just store them everywhere. And everyone was a bit like, I'm not sure about freezers in the workplace and all that sort of stuff. And, you know, there's a lot of building rules and all that sort of stuff. So at the moment I'm thinking... that we just put a
1: Listen,
2: few...
1: Listen, Pete, I'm hearing an awful lot of flim-flam.
2: I understand.
1: You're stumbly and mumbly. You're not talking to King Carl.
2: Okay, sorry.
1: We're talking about Viennetters, mate. Take a breath. It's okay. You're not going to get thrown through a window.
3: You sound nervous.
1: I'm sorry, Don Corleone.
2: I'm just letting you know, I know it's going to be fine as long as we have enough freezer space. That is my issue at the moment.
1: That's not my concern, or the listeners. Don't ever come on this show and also close that curtain.
2: Oh, yes,
1: the worst bit of the Wizard of Oz movies, where you see that knackered old man behind the curtain. Keep that curtain nailed shut, I say.
2: Oh, my apologies. Sorry, I was actually checking for a legitimate curtain behind me. Now I realise that was anyway. Doesn't matter. What I'm saying is,
1: Pete, are we going to have these Viennetters? 1,512.
2: Absolutely.
1: Yay! 100%. My other genuine question is, how are we getting these out there to 1,512 listeners? She's going to write. No.
2: Okay, about that, yeah. So if there's anyone that does have a spare courier business as well, that would be absolutely fantastic.
1: Who's got a courier business?
3: I'm not using this one at the moment.
1: Who's got a spare one? Who's got a side hustle of delivering frozen goods? I noticed that we needed freezer trucks.
3: I'm not using it today.
2: Okay, back in. I
1: woke up at 3 a.m. this morning. I went, wait, oh my God, I just remembered this company I work for. If they can save a buck, they will. They're not expecting the people to come in and get their own Viennetters, are they?
2: Oh, we can work these things out. Just give it a few minutes. Doesn't matter.
1: Don't ruin my birthday.
2: No.
1: Damn you, Australian radio.
2: It's my first big project you've given me, and
1: it
2: I guarantee
1: it could be
2: your
1: last one. If you have any more, freeze the space at the office. Ask the office managers.
2: I can say I did ask.
1: Somewhere
2: the CEO.
1: Right now in Sydney, in a very, very, very, very, very, very, very large house, King Carl has his feet up right now, smoking a big old cigar, laughing, going, "He's your problem now, Christian. He's your problem now." Bye, bye, Pete.
2: Okay, goodbye.
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0: Christian O'Connell Show. Radio's biggest ever giveaway begins 6 a.m. this Thursday on the show. 1,512 Viennettas to mark 1,512 shows this Thursday as the show turns 8. We have some small issues just in terms of how do you store a enormous amount of Viennettas. I mean, even supermarkets, how big they are, the resources they have, Coles and Woolies and stuff like that. I'm going to actually go and check out my local ones today. How many are they storing in a freezer? I reckon 10, 20, 30?
1: We'd need quite a few suburbs of Coles to fit them all.
0: Christian Viennetta was my husband and my our wedding cake. We get one every... I love that.
2: Love that.
0: Oh, it's so cool. Hey, it's fancy.
1: Still fancy.
0: It's still fancy, my friend. I'm so fancy. It must be Viennetta. Christian, it was our wedding anniversary. It was our wedding cake. We get one every year on our anniversary. Can we put down the first bid? Don't forget, you can't just have one. If you go, no, Christian wasn't. No. The rules are apparently, I don't know who signed off on this. Every winner must have at least five.
1: You're having five weddings with five Viennettas.
0: Christian, what you need is an ice rink. Get on the phones, Pete. Their words, not mine.
1: Well, there's Disney on Ice. We've actually got tickets for them at Time Waster.
0: We have.
1: Maybe Donald Duck.
0: And also those costumes during the day, the big heads and that, they're not being used. Shove some Viennettas in them
1: as well. Exactly.
0: All right. Also, has anyone got any room in warehouses?
1: A really cold warehouse.
2: Yeah, like a big cool room
0: or something. A farm.
1: A cold farm?
0: Yeah. You know the cold farms where they store the milk. In the cows.
1: Yeah. I don't know, but yeah.
0: Will, good morning, Will.
3: Good morning, Christian. How are you?
0: I'm good. Now, Will, you might be able to look after a couple of Viennettas for us.
3: Yeah, I want to freeze rock you a couple of years ago on your show. And it's sitting mostly empty at the moment, so I could probably take a few for you.
0: Brilliant. Then this is, I don't remember giving away.
1: Gave away freezers? What was the competition?
3: It was a Father's Day thing where I had to guess who was saying what, and I was a star voter.
0: Sure.
1: Sure.
0: Wow, I mean, nothing says being a father like a freezer.
1: That sounds like you're barely using
0: your car. It sounds like there's always a thing you think about. What would Dad love? I know he'd love a new chest freezer. He loves a freezer. Wait, the other big news today is we gave away a freezer for Father's Day. Hey, listen, I didn't say it's been a great 8 years. I just said it's been 8 years. Yes, well, we'll take you up on that. Let's go to Ian now. Morning, Ian.
4: Yes, Christian.
0: Ian, how can we store some Viennettas around at yours?
4: Well, I've got one better for you. I've got a 40-year-old chest freezer, probably a little bit over hip height, sitting at home in my kitchen, not doing a damn thing. Been sitting there, doesn't get used. You're more than welcome to come pick it up and have it.
1: Thank you.
0: Yes. Milk of human kindness right now. This is, I get a little bit emotional actually just hearing all these offers of chest freezer space. Ian, we'll take you up on that. Thank you.
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0: that alarm just not doing the job it should? 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And it's up to you to call the winner. Yeah! 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

0: Christian O'Connell Show. Christian, I currently have my daughter and three kids squeezed living with us. We're in Sydney. We have a deep freezer in my garage. It can definitely fit in five Viennettas and a few more if needed. We would definitely smash all five over the weekend. Shelley, I'm putting you at the top of the Viennetta wait list. Christian, we are moving from freezing cold Victoria to sunny Queensland.
1: Ooh.
0: The only problem is the kids eat ice cream like it's bread now. I'm happy to take 50 Viennettas, which will only get us through 14 days. Dom, I'm adding you to the Viennetta wait list. So good news, everybody. The World Cup is less than 2 weeks away. A week Friday, when we begin the breakfast show, a week Friday, the World Cup would have actually begun. The opening game, Mexico's opening game, the Azteca opening game would have happened. Then a week Sunday, Socceroos began their big World Cup campaign, taking on Turkey. That is one of the few games that's actually a daylight time. That one's at 2 p.m. Don't get too used to it, though. Over the weekend, I heard, as people now are getting more and more excited, obviously the Socceroos played yesterday against Mexico. Don't worry about that loss. 4 years ago, by the way, everyone was getting very upset about Graham Arnold, lacklustre performances running into the World Cup. You had one of your best World Cups ever. It doesn't say too much. It's the team just getting used to each other. Now, leads me to a challenge that I have for you, Rhea.
1: Mm-hmm.
0: Over the weekend, obviously I'm a big soccer fan and I love the World Cup. It's a chance for Australia to get around each other. You imagine a couple of years ago, do you imagine the joy that we had getting around, the runaway joy that was the gravy train that we all jumped on with the Matildas? The Socceroos are representing this country. And in this country, sport is actually a chance of division. If you're in Victoria, we don't care about NRL. When you're in New South Wales, we don't want to hear about the AFL. That's a Victorian sport. It divides more than it brings together. But the thing about things like the Olympics and also the World Cup is that it brings Australia together. And so whether you're not a big soccer fan or you don't even like a sport with a ball shaped like that, it doesn't matter. Australia are playing. It's the biggest game in the world. Get around the Socceroos. It's like you're being invited to the world's biggest party for the next couple of weeks. What's it going to be like in America? I don't know. Let's grab a bucket of popcorn and see it all unfold. But all the countries are getting very, very excited. They work really hard to qualify. And Bosnia released over the weekend their World Cup song. It is a banger.
2: I'm from Bosnia, take me to America.
0: Hey! If I was producing us, I'd say, guys, get back in the studio, hadn't you?
2: Take me to the United States.
0: Bang! Oh, this has been my earworm all weekend.
3: This slaps.
0: You want to stamp your feet a bit, don't you?
2: I'm from Bosnia, take me to America.
0: This is amazing.
2: Statue of Liberty.
0: How could they not run out there and do the best they can for their homeland when they've just been smashing this on repeat in the changing rooms?
3: I suddenly feel so proud to be from Bosnia, even though I'm not from Bosnia.
1: Yes.
3: Should have been at Eurovision.
0: Yeah.
1: Hey,
0: Alex, if they'd have entered this song in Eurovision a couple of weeks ago, Bosnia would have won.
3: Win or win.
0: This song.
2: I'm from Bosnia.
3: It's very literal. I'm from Bosnia.
0: Yeah.
3: I'm going to America.
0: But where is our anthem?
1: Oh, no.
0: We have nothing. But.
4: Come on now.
1: Don't do it.
4: You got to go to the news.
0: Are you a proud Australian going to America? See, already you started. The music is coming through you.
1: Mm-hmm.
0: Who is our music man on this show, team? Who is it? Point to the music
5: Rio,
0: man on this show.
5: Rio.
0: Chuckle Sisters, who is it?
5: Rio.
0: That's enough of you guys today.
3: Okay, I do love people chanting
0: the moment,
3: my name.
0: There's nothing.
3: Bosnia
0: are ready.
3: And if we come up against Bosnia in the next round and they're running out to this and we're running out to nothing, we don't stand a chance.
0: What's the plan on those little tiny Bluetooth speakers from JB Hi-Fi? Nothing.
1: Otherwise, it'll be Aussie, oil. Yeah,
0: We can't have that. We need our version. The team needs a song.
1: Mm.
0: We need a song to play as we're watching it and cheering on the Socceroos over there in America, Mexico and Canada for their campaign. You have until next Wednesday.
3: Okay.
0: Next Wednesday on World Cup Wednesday, the world first play of your song for the Socceroos.
3: Bring it on, Bosnia.
0: Yes!
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3: This is the big week we've been looking forward to because this week, five pubs getting $5,000 each. 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

0: Sean O'Connell Show. This Thursday, the show turns 8 years of age, and we are celebrating that by giving away 1,512 Viennettas. Why, you ask? Because we will become, when we start the show Thursday, we will start show 1,512. Still not enough of justification, doesn't matter. This is the wonderful thing, when you get your own radio show, you can make up as you go along. You know, literally, you're in a meeting one day and you say, get 1,512 Viennettas, and suddenly someone like Intern Pete has to actually make that happen. Christian and Gangs, my dad's 83rd birthday, and we couldn't get to see him last Thursday at the nursing home. They had a rhinovirus breakout. Oh, I hope everyone's okay. I'm sure the nursing home has space in the freezer. They have 100 people in their nursing home. Oldies would love, they will smash at least five. Sonia, yes, we'll give you some. We'll add you to the Viennetta wait list. Christian, I'd happily take off five Viennettas. I'm turning 70 on the 8th of June. I'm having a big 70th birthday party. I'm sure my guests and I could easily take five Viennettas on the day. Christian, thank you for talking World Cup and gold. I love the round ball. By the way, can I have three Viennettas? That's this Viennetta wait list is getting bigger and bigger. And all right.
1: Sorry, you have to take five. You cannot take three.
0: Yes. If you're wondering why, bloody hell, people have been a bit greedy just joining us. The rules are you have to have five. I guess otherwise we're going to be here for the rest of the year.
1: Exactly.
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3: Christian O'Connell's misheard lyrics.
0: All right, misheard lyrics. We do this every Monday on the show. We play back your misheard lyrics. If we agree or you think you're mishearing, you'll hear this. If we don't hear it. And for the really great ones.
3: Instant Hall of Famer.
0: Last week we had Hall of Famers from listener Steph, Dance With Me, My Choc Tops in the Parking Lot. And then one of you was hearing one of the world's top performance coaches, Ben Crowe's name, mentioned

0: throat's coming straight for the assets. All right, brand new misheard lyrics. Let's see what we've got. Maggie's been listening to Bon Jovi, Living on a Prayer. Baby, it's okay someday. Classic line. Baby, it's okay someday. Or is someone in John's crew a little bit salty? Baby, it's okay, salty.
1: It's okay.
2: It's okay.
0: The way he's saying that is the way he used to wind up a brother or sister. All right, salty. Yes, Maggie, we like that one. Cam's got Uptown Girl, Billy Joe. She'll see I'm not so tough. She'll see I'm not so tough. Or is it she'll see I'm not so tall?
1: And he is little, isn't he, Billy?
0: Yeah, no, he is. I remember many years ago, it was like 2000, I went to see Jon Stewart do stand-up live, and he was talking about this short-lived show he did on MTV, and he made a joke about Billy Joel. Billy Joel, the next day, when he had a bit of a temper problem, came to the offices to find John. Oh. And obviously, because he's Billy Joel, MTV just let him in up to John's office without warning John. Suddenly, Billy Joel gets out of the list, comes up to John, and John got scared. And then he said, John's not tall either. He said, two little guys, one was chasing the other one round an office. Thank you, Cam. We love that one. Thank you very much. Gerard's got Think, Aretha Franklin. Let your mind go, let yourself be free is the original line. Let your mind go, let yourself be free. Or is it Vegemite, gonna let yourself be free?
2: Let your mind go, let yourself be free. Oh, yes.
0: It is there, wow. Let your mind go, let yourself be free. Vegemite, gonna let yourself be free. Now, because it's Australia, it's the law, we have to. Instant Hall of Famer. It's actually on Australia. Mm. They'd take the passport off me if I didn't do that. Nicole's been listening to Ed Sheeran, Beautiful People, Lamborghinis, and their rented Hummers. Lamborghinis and their rented Hummers. Or is it Lamborghinis and they're eating hummus? Careful, you've got to return this. It's only a loan for a day or two. Hard to get that oily little dip out. Lamborghinis and they're eating hummus. Lamborghinis and they're eating hummus. Lamborghinis and they're eating hummus. Yeah, well, Nicole, well done. Instant Hall of Famer. Kim has got this. Imagine Dragons, Bad Liar. I'm a bad liar. Or is he Dracula? Is he a vampire? Vampire. And we're on a roll. Stephen's got another spotting of France, the French, in a song. This time it's the Foo Fighters sing about the French. Monkey Wrench Foo Fighters, the original line. What do you do when all your enemies are friends? What do you do when all your enemies are friends? Or is it, what do you do when all your enemies are French? What do you do when all your enemies are friends?
1: Yes.
0: Yes. And of course, Michael Bolton 2 weeks ago. How can we be lovers if we can't be friends? How can we be lovers if we can't beat France? How can we be lovers if we can't be friends? Can we keep this streak going? What do you do when all your enemies are friends? I hope so. As always, whenever you miss hear your lyrics, email me. Thank you very much, everyone who still does this every single day. Christian at christianoconnell.com.au. Stay with us. You're going to hear a pub get $5,000 next.
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0: Christian O'Connell Show. Save Our Pub. This is the big week we've been looking forward to because this week, five pubs getting $5,000 each. Kelly, good news. You're one of the winners.
1: Are you serious?
0: I am serious. Oh. It's not even open yet. You really need the $5,000 you've got. Your goal is to be ready for Christmas. People coming home for Christmas to have a drink at your place. You really need the $5,000. You're a deserved winner.
1: Oh, thank you so much, Christian, and all the team at Gold and Forex. This is the actually the first bit of money that has come in the project. Everything else has just been like, whoop, whoop, whoop, whoop.
0: Yeah, a money pit. You brought a pub that's a money pit. I know. I'm happy that you've got some money coming in before you open, fingers crossed, at the end of the year.
1: Yeah, that'll be so fantastic. We'll have to give the carpet cleaning mold guys a call and tell them the good news.
0: Make that the next call. Once you told the husband some good news, some money is coming in. And I don't know if you heard, we had a lot of messages of support for what you and your husband are taking on and trying to give the community what they really need and all communities need is a place for us to gather and get together, which is this great pub. And so I really hope someone offered to build your website for free. Did you hear about that?
1: I did hear about that. That's fantastic news. It's been fantastic. We've had quite a few messages of people offering support and help since it went out on the station. It's been so good. Like, we've got a lot of local support, so it's nice to get the word out so much further and wider as well. So
0: we just need to get you a free roof. Can we go on Marketplace? Is anyone selling an old roof they don't need anymore?
1: I think I'm selling an old roof. I don't need
0: No, not a shit old roof they don't need anymore.
1: They've actually got a batten over the top of the roof because it's got spray-on insulation that sticks the sheets to the battens, which is fantastically difficult for them.
0: Wonderful.
1: So we're hoping they're going to get that.
0: When you open, that can be like a feature, basically, you know?
1: Yeah.
0: Make that a thing you're known for.
1: Yeah.
0: I mean, come for the food and hospitality, but really stay for the batten-down roof.
1: Yeah. Exactly. Yeah. Well, we're hoping it'll be a bit more than that. It opens out onto the Grand Ridge Rail Trail, which is absolutely beautiful little 13K rail trail. E-bikes operating, so you can book your lunch and a beer and an e-bike and just really enjoy.
0: That's a great idea. This is stunning where you guys are. That is a beautiful part of Victoria. It's beautiful there.
1: Yeah, it's amazing. Every single road you drive into the town is just like rolling dairy country. It's gorgeous. Yeah. Well, needs a good new pub.
0: And what we really want to do is over the next couple of months, if there's any extra help you need the show support, me to get the word out about anything you do, I really want to track how you guys are doing. I really would love to help you be open for Christmas. I think it's a great goal to have that.
1: Oh, that's fantastic. Thanks so much for your support, Christian. We're working on a line of merch, trying to get a bit more income that way, perhaps like a bit of a fundraiser's brew with another friend that we have that works in a different brewery. So fingers crossed. But yeah, there's lots of ways to support.
0: I'd love also, if you are opening for Christmas, maybe me and the team, we always have our Christmas sort of team drinks. We'll head out your way.
1: Oh, we would love that. I can put that together.
0: All right. Well, listen, well done. You're a deserved winner. Let's get you ready for Christmas.
1: Thank you so much. Thank you.
0: All right, Kelly, good luck to you and your husband and the dream project, the Grand Ridge Project. Good luck. Let's hope you're ready for Christmas.
1: Thank you.
0: All right. Take care, Kelly. Well done.
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0: Christian O'Connell Show. Christian, my daughter's having a Harry Potter theme party for her 24th. Never too old for a Harry Potter party, apparently. What about send Vianetta to get that? Harry loved Vianetta.
1: Didn't he just?
0: Oh, that's how we got that scar. Julia, yes, well, we'll add you to the list. Blair, Christian, free Viennettas. Yes, please. And they come in a 5-pack. What are the odds? My family is a family of 5.
1: One each.
0: And what a way to celebrate my two daughters returning from New Zealand tomorrow and celebrating them winning bronze and gold medals in the New Zealand Karate Open.
1: Oh.
0: They can hire. Cracked open the Viennetta.
1: They can.
0: Still fancy. They never stop being fancy. Time waste today. We're looking for your transport movies. Ooh, sexy. Get your transport on. Today is World Transport Day.
2: Thank you, transport.
0: Up for grabs is a family pass to Disney on Ice. Walt is still alive and he's skating. Go check it out. Disney on Ice presents Magic in the Stars, coming to a city near you this June.
1: Today.
0: And July. Tickets at ticketek.com.au. All right. Transport movies. Gondola with the Wind.
2: Silver Plus.
0: Trambo.
2: Oh, gold.
0: Some Bike It Hot.
2: Silver Plus.
0: Eat Sleigh, Love.
2: Oh, like a ski, like a bobsleigh.
3: Some part of the country.
2: Cool
3: running. Which on the weather is that?
2: Gold.
0: Now, those, the Spartans, brave warriors, they would always go to the Colosseum on public transport. Okay. That's right, they'd take the Spartabus.
2: Gold.
3: Thank you.
0: He's just not that into unicycles. That's bloody probably hard things to use on the way to a date.
2: Yeah, I guess so. Silver.
4: If you're the goodies.
0: Das Roller Boot. Those Germans. They would stop at nothing to try and take over the world.
5: Kriegsmarine.
0: Yes. Bronze, did you say?
2: Yeah.
0: I actually thought there was something wrong with the headphones.
2: No.
0: Big close, bloody engineers. Rhea, what have you got? Transport movies.
2: School of Doc.
0: Sorry?
2: School of Doc.
0: What? Judge Das Roller Boots.
2: Jack Black down the wharves.
0: It's a veritable gold compared to that awful.
5: Bronze.
2: Crouching Tiger, Hidden Wagon.
1: Oh,
2: that's good. That's good. Dragon to
0: how
2: wagon.
0: How can you hide a wagon? They're massive.
2: That's why it's such a brilliant movie. Since when are we going to start interrogating whether
0: we
2: or not
0: the Spartans on the bus makes sense with their spears and shields?
2: Oh, you couldn't hide a wagon, therefore it doesn't
0: matter. Spartabus.
2: Yeah, it's a slippery slope, mister.
0: They make total sense.
2: Chitty Chitty Bang Bang, they're not in a car anymore, they're in a train. It's Choo Choo Bang Bang.
4: Oh, that's really stinky.
0: Come on, that's terrible.
4: Wow.
0: We're not going to make 8 of this. No wonder Alex is leaving today.
2: Last one.
5: I won't miss this.
2: Oh, no.
0: Look what you've done. He brought him down on a special day.
2: Sorry, Alex. This one will brighten you back up.
5: Yes.
2: Oh, no, who are these guys locked up in prison in Thailand?
0: I don't know. Who is it?
2: It's the Rickshaw Shank Redemption.
0: Okay, he finally gets a silver.
2: Wouldn't have a rickshaw
0: silver
2: in prison. Oh, yeah. Oh.
0: Spartabus is leaving.
6: 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Central Queensland's 4CC.

0: 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But before you wet a line, catch Liam from The Complete Angler on 4CC's Fishing Report. 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

0: Christian O'Connell's show. 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
1: Bronze.
0: Ferry Bueller's Day Off.
1: Gold.
0: That's so good. Every ferry deserves a day off. Sounds like a kid's cartoon, doesn't it, Ferry yes. Bueller? Sleepless in a Saddle.
1: Oh, yeah.
0: Ferry Maguire. Didn't know there'd be so many ferry ones. You live and learn. You live and learn. Penny Farthing of the Bride.
1: Silver.
0: Genius. Danny with an eye. Not on timer.
1: Not on timer. That's gold.
0: Hello, Michelle. Throw Mama on the train. Come on, it's our day out, Mama.
1: Bronze.
0: On you go. Sliding oars. You've got to get those, you know, in that little bar, whatever you get, then go.
1: Silver plus.
0: Oh, brother, are we there yet?
1: Silver.
0: Nah, Nathan, well done. Men Who Stare at Boats.
1: Gold.
0: That's from Tracy. Canoe Country for old men. Canoe Country.
1: Bronze.
0: Look who's tuck-tucking now.
1: There we are.
0: There we go.
1: Oh, gold.
0: We found the tuck-tucks. What an Aaron. I am Pram.
2: Oh.
0: I am Pram. I never would have considered the Pram in a motor transport, but you're right, for a young one, it's a good one. DP, Danny Powell for that one. I am Pram is very good. Singer in the Train.
1: Silver.
0: Kathy, Uncle Truck.
1: Yeah, silver plus.
0: Das Scoot.
1: Gold.
0: Honey, I hooked up the caravan wrong.
1: Bronze.
0: Forrester Gump. Got his Subaru.
1: Got his Subaru.
0: Get your Subaru on.
1: Gold.
0: Divi Van Helsing.
1: Silver.
0: I should have had a gold.
1: Sorry, you got
0: there. What about Back to the Funicular?
1: Ooh.
0: Come on, give them a mark for using words that perfectly spelt as well.
1: Very clever. Gold.
0: Harry Potter and the Chamber of Submarines. Doesn't work, Joey.
1: Bronze.
0: There's no point putting your mobile number on there for those Disney on Ice tickets. That's just way too presumptuous.
1: I assume.
0: I'm in reception now. I'm in reception. Bring the tickets round, would you, Christian? Piggyback Mountain. Oh, the guy on top of the other one.
1: That's accurate. Gold. Not quite.
0: No, that's come on. Disney on Ice tickets up with us. Man, be friendly. Still fancy. Mini Van Helsing.
1: No, you can't. No,
0: bronze. You can. It's gold. It's great, Ryan. He's just not into canoes.
1: Yeah, silver.
0: Chitty chitty tram tram.
1: Gold.
0: That's how you do it. Christian, this recovering from Rio's poor output. Oh. Throw Rio from the time waster train.
1: Oh, wow.
0: Renzo. Well done, Renzo. The public
1: Block
0: has
1: that
0: spoken.
1: Number. Bronze.
0: The public has spoken. Beauty and the Beast.
1: Oh, God.
0: Very good. Juanita, we need to bank that as a possible. That's happening on the show one day. I don't know what it is, but in title alone, Juanita, you've given us something.
1: Sounds like a reality show.
0: It does. Coming soon to the Christian O'Connell Show, UT and the Beast. All right, who is off to see Dancing on Ice?
1: Danny with I Am Pram.
0: All right, well, it is time now to say goodbye to someone who began the show saying that he is going to be leaving, and that is Alex. He's been on the show almost a year and been a joyous part of the show and also the team as well. Alex, you want to say a few words as we say goodbye and thank you to you?
3: It's been a joy and a privilege, guys. It really has. I've had so much fun. It's been really wonderful. But yeah, I made the call. Two jobs at both ends of the day was getting a bit much, so something had to give. So I'm stepping away, yeah, from the microphone for the moment and focusing on my TV roles and my family, my young, busy, energetic family.
0: Good on you, mate.
3: But I can't thank you guys enough. You've been amazing. You've got a great team here. You've got a big future ahead of you. And I wish you all the very, very best. Thank you to you guys. Thank you to the audience. And in the words of the Marrickville Mauler, the great Jeff Fenwick, I love yous all, every single one of yous.
0: Good luck, Alex. And now, Alex is known for many things, but for me, always every Friday on the Time Waster, whenever he would put forward a song for the people's playlist, it would always be an incredibly old-timey song. So I thought, as a gift from us to you, we're going to play you... This is actually Alex's ringtone.
1: Perfect.
0: Dame Vera Lynn, who's to play as the soldiers leaving.
3: It's my number one.
0: We'll meet again.
3: We will.
0: Don't know when we'll see you soon.
3: Thank you, guys.
0: Alex!
3: Thank you so much.
0: Alex Cullen. He came, he saw you, sir. Well done, mate. Good luck.
3: Thank you.
0: Big love to your family as well.
4: I'm tired, man.
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2: and Amanda Keller.
3: What is your feeling on sister cities?
4: You know, it's slightly daggies. It's like having a pen friend or something, or maybe a billet.
3: A billet.
4: That's what it is. It's
3: who
4: having
3: your parents
4: a
3: choose, and then you have
4: no,
3: to ignore
4: them. No, the school did. The school had it. Like your netball team, you'd have to have a billet. I haven't heard that word for so long.
3: We had
4: that word.
3: Billets come one time, and they just stayed in my brother and I shared a room, so we had to go and sleep on the divan in the rumpus room.
4: Yeah.
3: And they locked us out of our own room. Who are these guys?
4: My brother had a billet for some sporting thing, and he started talking to me like my brother did. And I remember this billet saying to me, "You've got a head like a half-sucked mango seed." And Mum had to tell him to stop.
3: Was he from Queensland?
4: I don't know.
3: Right.
4: Now, that was an expression my brother used.
3: Right, so he's using...
4: The billet just picked up the abuse my brother was hurling at me.
3: That. No, that's uncalled for. That is uncalled. Did you break out Cameron's name is Shirley?
4: When I was small, I used to say Cameron's name is Shirley, and it drove him to distraction. And Mum would say, "Cameron, calm down. You know your name's not Shirley."
3: No. So sister cities, by and large, councils love them because it's a good opportunity...
4: Oh, to visit.
3: To visit the infrastructure.
4: Yeah, but you're not going to go to downtown Nigeria. Yeah, you're going to go to
3: Paris. No one's going to Syria. No one's going, let's go over check how Syria's going.
4: No, you're going to go to Tokyo or something.
3: Yeah. Ratepayers aren't big fans of sister cities.
4: It's travelling billets.
5: No, they need to be here and do their job. We don't need sister city. What do we need a sister city for?
6: Blacktown City Council has swiped right on Baguio City in the Philippines. Council is already coupled up with cities in China, South Korea, New Zealand and Ireland.
7: Would you rather them have a sister city and spend money on that?
8: No, they need to focus on here.
9: I don't think it does help the ratepayer. I think the council should be focused on roads, rates and rubbish. They should be spending money on potholes.
8: More playgrounds.
7: Really?
8: Honestly, there's no playgrounds here at all. And like if there is, they're so far away, they're over there.
10: The potholes are ridiculous. The amount of people that I know that have tripped and fallen because of these potholes and broken their legs absolutely is ridiculous.
3: How many people do you know that have tripped and fallen and broken their legs in a pothole?
4: What? Don't you drive on them?
3: Actually,
4: walks over a pothole?
3: I hit a pothole the other day and it was so big it had a gift shop at the bottom.
4: Did you break your leg?
3: I didn't break my leg though. Took me 3 days to get out. What about that other guy? The playgrounds, they're over there.
4: Yeah, they're across the road. But be careful walking over those potholes.
3: Well, what about Kogra? Kogra's sister city is Hong Kong.
4: Oh.
3: And you remember the Hongkonese.
4: I don't think we call them the Hongkonese.
3: They gave us a gift, the Bruce Lee statue, which I drive past quite regularly just to have a look at. Not all the constituents were happy about that.
11: He's never been to Kogra and he's not going to. He's dead.
4: But thank you to the Hongkonese.
3: Good on you, Hongkonese.
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2: Jam Nation.
3: There was a story about councils using the idea of sister cities to go on jet-setting junkets.
4: Yeah.
3: And the constituents, the ratepayers,
4: weren't happy.
3: No, they're not happy.
5: No, they need to be here and do their job. We don't need sister city. What do we need a sister city for?
6: More playgrounds.
4: Really?
6: Honestly, there's no playgrounds here at all. Mm. And like, if there is, they're so far away. They're over there.
3: So,
4: Across the road, maybe?
3: Old Mate wants a playground underneath him right then and now. Mm. But playgrounds, but the other thing that came up a lot...
4: It's potholes.
3: Potholes.
7: The potholes are ridiculous. The amount of people that I know that have tripped and fallen because of these potholes and broken their legs absolutely is ridiculous.
4: I have to ask, who's walking through a pothole?
3: Yeah.
4: Do you know anyone who's tripped in a pothole and broken their leg?
3: No.
4: But maybe we're wrong. Maybe potholes... are doing this to people.
3: I did. I hit one near Homebush.
4: Well, you were driving though.
3: I was on my motorbike, and I thought this is going to be accident number 15. Mm. I really felt it because the pothole was so big, like I went to the bottom of it.
4: And lived there for 8 years with a tribe.
3: There was a gift shop down there. I bought a ruler.
4: I'm a Chris Brown.
3: I thought as my feet came off my pegs on my motorbike, I'm doing a bit of a Superman thing. I thought, this is it, we're going to come unstuck. I got to work and then there's oil just leaking out of my bike. A lot of people say that's just a Harley, but no. And it's cracked my sump. And so I had to get it towed to the shop to get fixed.
4: Well, Chris Brown was driving.
3: Dr. Chris Brown,
4: excuse me.
3: Not the ne'er-do-well singer.
4: And the giant pothole emerged. First two, front two tyres, bonk, into it. And he said, oh, no. By then, he's got momentum. Second two tyres, bonk, all four.
3: Four tyres.
4: All four split. Let's do it. Tales of the pothole. Maybe you've fallen in one and broken your leg. Maybe you lived down in the bottom of one with a tribe for several years.
3: Selling rulers and snow domes at the gift shop.
4: Snow domes with a pothole in it.
3: Did you get on an ass to get out of there?
0: Brendan Jonesy Jones.
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9: 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We start our day with Hammo and a bit of brekkie on the reef. Thanks to Reef City Motors.
10: Say g'day to Sarge as well.
11: Hello, Henry.
12: G'day.
11: Oh, what's your joke?
10: Right, yeah. Share your joke with us.
12: I know. Well, I didn't want to believe that my dad was stealing from his job at the roadworks, but I got home and there were signs.
10: Oh, that's clever, mate. What do you do for a living?
12: Oh, I'm at school.
10: How old are you?
12: I'm in grade 10.
10: In grade 10. Yeah. Are you going all the way to grade 12?
12: Yeah.
10: You are? And what are you going to be, do you think, once you finish school? Or are you going to uni? Or
12: I'll probably get a trade in plumbing.
10: Thank you for calling in.
11: Thanks, Henry.
10: Keep ringing in, mate. That was a cracking joke. That's awesome.
12: Thanks, Hammo.
10: Thanks very much,
11: Have
10: mate.
11: A good day.
10: See you later.
9: Hammo for breakfast. Thanks to Reef City Motors. And better music and more of it on Central Queensland's 4CC.
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2: Jam.
1: Jam Nation.
3: The tribal drum is beating Tales of the Pothole.
4: The amount of people that I know that have tripped and fallen because of these potholes and broken their legs absolutely is ridiculous.
3: I've seen some potholes. I don't know of anyone that's broken their leg at a pothole.
2: No. Maybe an American sinkhole when you're standing there and it collapses underneath you.
3: Mm-hmm, mm-hmm.
2: But still, lots of damage from potholes. We want to hear your stories.
3: Roxanne has joined us.
2: Hello, Roxanne. Have you fallen in a pothole? Awesome. What's happened?
5: Awesome. Good morning, Jonesy and Amanda. Yes, I fell into the mother of all potholes.
2: Really?
5: Coming back from MotoGP a couple of years ago, left Tamora, heading towards Young. Hit the mother of them all on my motorbike.
2: Oh, okay.
5: Fully loaded.
2: Mm-hmm.
5: Fully loaded. Coming back from MotoGP.
3: Yep.
5: Split my front tyre, buckled the front rim, buckled the back rim.
3: Oh, both. Did you come off?
5: No. Jonesy, don't know how, was the roughest ride.
3: Mm.
5: But actually stayed on. I was able to hold it up. We were 35 Ks out of Young. My partner was as sick as a dog. We were on the road for 2 hours, had to call the motorbike shop in Young. They actually sent out a trailer, which was awesome of them. And my motorbike stayed in Young for 3 months to be fixed. And yeah,
3: right.
5: And he had to double me back because we live in Mudgee. So then he had to double me back to Mudgee.
2: So you stayed,
5: it was a very long day.
2: You stayed upright, but you split the tyres. You couldn't keep riding.
5: Oh, there was no way. Could not keep riding because the front tyre was as flat as a tack because I'd split it and the buckle was rimmed. And it wasn't until we tried to move the bike off the side of the road, like to get it into some shade so we were in shade, that we actually realised I'd done the back rim as well. Mm. The back tyre stayed like the rim. I didn't split the back tyre, but the rim, both of them were just... shattered.
3: I'm hanging on every word, Roxanne. Amanda, not so much. But yes,
2: I'm
3: you're
2: glad
3: okay.
2: All was well.
3: What's
2: I'm
3: on
2: glad...
3: a motorbike was it? We'll just wrap it up. What's on a bike?
5: Yamaha MT-09.
3: Right, okay, yes.
5: Fantastic bike to ride, but yeah. And it took, like, because an assessor had to come from Dubbo.
3: Yeah, okay. No, thanks, Roxanne. It's... Yes.
2: That would be painful. Thank you, Roxanne.
3: Thank you. I'm so glad you survived that because you lose the front tyre on a motorcycle. That is the kiss of death.
2: Hello, Robin. Tell us about the pothole.
6: Well, I'm going to prove Jonesy wrong. I was walking down the street in Buenos Aires, fell in a pothole, snapped the ligament off my ankle.
3: Ooh.
2: Where were you?
6: Buenos Aires Argentina.
2: Yeah. And was it a big hole that you didn't see?
6: I did not see it at all. Went over in it. Down she went. My friend said, "Oh, we better go to a bar." And I said, "What, to get some ice?" And she said, "No, to have a drink."
2: But you snapped your Achilles or something.
3: Mm.
6: Snapped the tendon attached to the end of my ankle.
2: Oh no!
3: Which part of the holiday was this? Was it the start, midway, or end?
6: Day 3 of that month long holiday.
2: No.
6: Yep.
3: And what's the Buenos Aires hospital like?
6: I didn't go to one. I hobbled all holiday not realising that I'd done damage, and it wasn't until I got home and went to the doctor here and they said, okay, this is what you've done.
2: Wow. We've met a human who fell in a pothole. Robin, thank you.
3: Robin, thank you. So if Roxanne hits a pothole on a motorcycle, doesn't come off, Robin just walking around on her two legs, bang.
2: Into one.
3: That's the life of the pothole.
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0: 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Thanks to the Hearing Centre Gladstone in Tank Street. 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
2: Let's get on down to the Jonesy Amanda Arms for the pub test today. Beach balls at concerts, do they pass the pub test?
3: Well, the reason we're asking this question, who knew that they could be controversial? But Scottish rocker Shirley Manson from the band Garbage was at the... This was an incident at the Melbourne leg of the Good Things Festival on Friday. You know, before we play what she said, here's Garbage. You know her?
2: Yeah, and that's Garbage.
3: That's Garbage. So there she was singing, and someone, as often happens at an Australian festival, threw a beach ball around, and she didn't like it.
4: Douchebag with the balloon or the stupid beach balls or the balls for that matter. It just makes me sad for you all that you actually think it's appropriate to come to a music festival and play beach ball. It makes me really sad. Do you know why? Because it's so disrespectful. Have you any idea what musicians have to do to come and play a festival like this? Like, it literally makes me want to beg people to go over there and punch you in the face. Or you're getting rid of the balloon now, yeah, you beg jeeps.
3: Wow.
2: The heat got to her.
3: Wow.
2: But she doubled down.
4: Go with your big f***ing beach ball. Ooh.
3: She said later on...
2: She's not a beach girl.
3: No, and she said, I hate the beeping beach. I make no apologies for getting annoyed at beach balls at shows. I joined a band because I wanted to listen to Susie and the Banshees and The Cure and be dark and beautiful.
2: Yeah.
3: But she said, why don't you just go listening to Spotify and tie your beach balls around like you're 10 years old? Last night at the Brisbane show, apparently, you know, lots of people, of course, in light of that, took beach balls.
2: Of course.
3: And the person who had that beach ball in Melbourne has been a fan of hers for years, been going to festivals and supporting her for years. There was no disrespect intended in the... He's not throwing a medicine ball in the air. And she has said...
2: Take a medicine ball.
3: That'd be a flex if you throw that around.
2: That's what Shannon Ponton takes.
3: She has said overnight... that why is all this, because this has gone around the world now. Mm. She said, why are you making fuss when there are 20,000 Palestinian kids who are under the dirt?
2: Yeah.
3: But then she concedes. She said, maybe a beach ball brings you joy and for that I apologise.
2: Mm.
3: But maybe, let's play devil's advocate for a minute. Have you been at a concert and a beach ball's been irritating? Has that got in the way of you enjoying the show? Maybe you agree with her.
2: Metallica, there was a bunch of beach balls there. Big black Metallica beach balls.
3: Coldplay always make balls part of the show.
2: And AC/DC, there was some beach balls going around before the boys went on stage.
3: AC/DC and beach balls, that's a weird image as well, isn't it?
2: It is a little bit. And I kind of get what Shirley's saying. She's a goth, she's a punk, she's all that sort of stuff.
3: Throw
2: she's
3: a dart. A
2: so her the beach culture for her, so it's not necessarily about the beach balls so much, but the culture. She's against the beach culture.
3: Well, then don't be at a music festival in the middle of the day.
2: Yeah.
3: So, beach balls at concerts, do they pass the pub test?
0: Brendan Jonesy Jones.
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0: Jam Nation.

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9: I'm Glenn Butcher, the State Member for Gladstone. 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
1: and Amanda Keller.
2: Let's get on down to the Jonesy Amanda Arms for the pub test today. Beach balls at concerts, do they pass the pub test?
3: Well, the reason we're asking this question, who knew that they could be controversial? But Scottish rocker Shirley Manson from the band Garbage was at the... This was an incident at the Melbourne leg of the Good Things Festival on Friday. You know, before we play what she said, here's Garbage. You know her.
2: Yeah, and that's Garbage.
3: That's Garbage. So there she was singing, and someone, as often happens at an Australian festival, threw a beach ball around and she didn't like it.
4: Douchebag with the balloon or the stupid beach balls or the balls for that matter. It just makes me sad for you all that you actually think it's appropriate to come to a music festival and play beach ball. It makes me really sad. Do you know why? Because it's so disrespectful. Have you any idea what musicians have to do to come and play a festival like this? Like, it literally makes me want to beg people to go over there and punch you in the face.
3: So, wow.
2: The heat got to her.
3: Wow.
2: But she doubled down.
4: Guy with your big f***ing beach ball. Ooh.
3: She said later on...
2: She's not a beach girl.
3: No, and she said, I hate the beeping beach. I make no apologies for getting annoyed at beach balls at shows. I joined a band because I wanted to listen to Susie and the Banshees and The Cure and be dark and beautiful.
2: Yeah.
3: But she said, why don't you just go listening to Spotify and tie your beach balls around like you're 10 years old? Last night at the Brisbane show, apparently, you know, lots of people, of course, in light of that, took beach balls.
2: Of course.
3: And the person who had that beach ball in Melbourne has been a fan of hers for years, been going to festivals and supporting her

0: for years. There was no disrespect intended in the bit. He's not throwing a medicine ball in the air. And she has said...
1: Take a medicine ball.
0: That'd be a flex if you throw that
1: That's
0: around.
1: That's what Shannon Ponton takes.
0: She has said overnight that why is all this... Because this has gone around the world now. Mm. She said, why are you making fuss when there are 20,000 Palestinian kids who are under the dirt? Yeah. She and but then she concedes. She said, maybe a beach ball brings you joy and for that I apologise.
1: Mm.
0: But maybe, let's look at, let's play devil's advocate for a minute. Have you been at a concert and a beach ball's been irritating? Has that got in the way of you enjoying the show? Maybe you agree with her.
1: Metallica, there was a bunch of beach balls there. Big black Metallica beach balls.
0: Coldplay always make balls part of the show.
1: And AC/DC, there was some beach balls going around before the boys went on stage.
0: They were... AC/DC and beach balls, that's a weird image as well, isn't it?
1: It is a little bit. And I kind of get what Shirley's saying. She's a goth, she's a punk, she's all that sort of stuff.
0: Throw
1: she's
0: a dart. A
1: so her the beach culture for her, so it's not necessarily about the beach balls so much, but the culture. She's against the beach culture.
0: Well, then don't be at a music festival in the middle of the day.
1: Yeah.
0: So, beach balls at concerts, do they pass the pub test?
2: Brendan Jonesy Jones.
3: Amanda Keller.
4: Jam Nation.
5: I'm telling you, our music
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0: Jam Nation
1: with Brendan Jonesy Jones and Amanda Keller. When I'm
2: gonna take it. I want you to get up right now.
3: I feel like I'm taking crazy pills.
2: Go to your windows, open them, and stick your head out and yell, I'm as mad as hell, and I'm not gonna take this anymore.
0: Indeed.
4: Shirley Manson, lead singer of Garbage, the Scottish rock band, or indie, what do we call them, punk band?
5: Yeah.
4: She was performing at the festival, the Melbourne leg of Good Things on Friday. Mm-hmm. It's an Australian music festival. In the middle of the day, a beach ball gets thrown around and she goes off.
6: Guy with your big f***ing beach ball. Ooh.
5: I'm going to rush to Shirley's defence here. She's
4: Why?
5: A goth. She doesn't like the beach culture.
4: Well, then hang upside down like a bat at night.
5: Well, that's the thing. She's playing in the daytime hours, so she's not used to being out in the sunshine.
4: And this is also the nature, though, of an Australian festival. It's a good-natured thing. The guy who threw the beach ball and was tossing it around is a big festival goer. He's loved her band for years.
5: He's not just in it for the beach ball.
4: No, he's there for the music. But the beach ball says summer, it says fun, all of that stuff. She's missed the point on this, I think. But maybe you find beach balls at concerts irritating. So that's what we're asking you. Beach balls at concerts, do they pass the pub test?
7: Absolutely it passes the pub test. It's part of Aussie culture. And especially if you're at a concert in the middle of summer or during the day, of course you get to throw around a beach ball. Absolutely passes.
8: No, I don't like the idea of it. It's a distraction. I go see a concert, I want to hear and see the concert. However, could you imagine her going to a Rod Stewart concert and getting hit in the head with a soccer ball?
7: Yes, it does. I attend Lee Kernaghan. He plays Goodness Gracious Great Balls of Fire with a big red bouncing beach ball through the crowd, and everybody loves it. Definitely passes the pub test.
4: This theory had a hemorrhoid, remember?
5: Well, I remember watching Motley Crue and Vince Neil passed a kidney stone on stage.
4: Hit it to me!
5: I'll take the kidney stone!
4: Well, thank you for all your calls.
5: Thank you indeed.
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9: With the entertainment news that's fit to print, M. Gillespie is here. The Goop Guide is out.
10: Well, it's... First of all, Merry Christmas.
11: This is our last time with you on breakfast.
10: Our last ever breakfast.
11: I know,
10: time.
11: But you will be joining us next year on the drive
10: and
11: show.
10: And I'm so excited because I'm much better in the PM than I am in the AM.
11: Well, we're waiting to see if we are. I was wondering what the sentence was going in.
10: But it's Christmas, which means it's time for the Goop gift guide. Now, in case you are not across Goop, this is Gwyneth Paltrow's wellness empire, website, brand, lifestyle, everything. And each year the team releases this Christmas gift guide, which is completely ludicrous to the point of being hilarious, delicious. We obsess over it.
11: I do.
10: And I love to go through and find the weird and the wonderful. There are some ultra luxe and big ticket items, as there always are. There's an Hermes jukebox, which was price upon request, but I did a bit of stalking, a bit of digging. They retail for a starting at $550,000. So that's the biggest ticket item.
11: Wow.
10: Then we've got a few $50,000 to $60,000 pieces of jewelry, boring, a Gucci portable pet bed for $1,300, which I think could work for you guys.
11: Wow.
10: Western hotels apparently have this trademarked bed. Their bed is so good that they have a registered trademark bed that you can buy your loved one this Christmas for $5,000. Or if you're more into ram horns, you can get a desk lighter, which is in a ram horn.
12: Yeah, right, yeah.
11: How much is that?
10: That one's only $1,100.
11: Okay, what a bargain.
10: Yeah, that's more of a bargain. There's a couple of quirkier, cheaper ones, some kitchen-themed oddities. My favourite this year is a pasta water candle. It's $105. But the website says this candle fills the air with notes of saline water and semolina wheat for a unique umami aroma.
11: So it's a candle that smells like pasta water.
10: Yeah. One of the cheapest smells that you can make in your home. Why not just spend $105?
12: She hasn't just repurposed her old veggie candle.
10: Possibly. There's a ceramic vessel, it's called, to put your honey in. That's $677.
11: What?
10: Yeah. But let's get into, there's some naughty ones. There's some fun ones. There is a bondage-style advent calendar.
11: What do you get?
10: Well, the kinky advent calendar for the low price of $1,900 includes a red silk blindfold, gold plated handcuffs, like real gold, several meters of French bondage rope, and adhesive bondage tape.
12: Oh.
10: So tell them you love them this Christmas.
12: French bondage.
11: The 12 days of Christmas.
10: Jonesy, I thought this one would be good for you. There's a $250 lymphatic romper. This wellness onesie delivers graduated compression and has micro massage zones that follow your body's lymphatic pathways. I know you're all about the lymph nodes.
12: I am. Where are the nodes? Where are the massage nodes?
10: Where aren't they? And my present for Amanda, I think, is going to be the brain enhancement program in Koh Samui from only $10,500. Advanced neuroscience meets traditional healing practices.
11: Oh, wow.
10: So there you have it. And this one I think is good for the kids who are about to lose their social media. There's a smart typewriter. It's $1,600. They call it a distraction-free smart typewriter that saves your work digitally but won't let you online. It's kind of like a laptop that has no internet access.
11: Like a typewriter.
12: It's a typewriter.
10: Yeah, but there's no paper. Like, it doesn't, it's not tick, tick, tick, tick.
12: Yeah.
10: It's not quite like that. It's more just a simple keyboard. Oh. So there's that. And if you were continuing your stint in Breakfast Radio, you'd need this one. It's a stuffed pillow that's embroidered, $120. It says, please leave by 9. But you guys can party till dawn now.
11: I know.
12: Oh, no.
11: I mean, AM.
12: I mean, I just realised that now I don't have the excuse if I got to go to bed early. What am I going to do?
10: No. Well, you can just say, I've got to go home and put my lymphatic onesie on.
12: Yes.
10: Merry Christmas.
12: I want a diagram. Thank you, Em.
10: Merry Christmas.
12: We'll catch you next year. Em Gillespie from the Daily Oz.
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0: Each week, there's the big hits, the niggle, the low shots.
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2: Ranger. From Skippy.
0: Can you imagine if these two were actually on the field? 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
9: We have 10 to 15 knot winds for today. Northwesterlies coming through by mid-morning. As we look at a fine day, beautiful. Some fog around in some parts and top temps today, 26 for Gladstone, 28 Rockhampton, Banana Shire. Yeppoona top of 26, and for 1770 Agnes Water, 21 degrees. Rockhampton at the moment on 8, Banana Shire 4, and Gladstone sitting on 10.
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C. Better music and more of it. Good morning. It's a quarter past five. And at the moment, currently sitting on around 10 degrees. In most parts of CQ, a little bit cooler for the banana shy, down to around about 3 or 4 degrees at the moment. The heart starter for this morning, George the Truckee. It's his turn. The Black Sorrows versus Goanna. So for the Black Sorrows, I chose this song. It's called Save Me.

Give me a call. Put your vote in on 497-22700. And thanks to Solar Power Gladstone, after 6:30, the song that has the more response, the most votes, will be played. Also, thanks to Solar Power Gladstone, in this hour, if you hear the song Hurts So Good by John Mellencamp, we want you to call in. And if you get through, we will put you into the draw for $10,000 cash put into your bank account. Direct transfer. So the song Hurt So Good in this hour by John Mellencamp. Also, give me a call and we will put you into the running for that 10K. 4CC. 7:08. 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

Triple C. Better music and more of it. A reminder, listen out in this hour, well, before six anyway, for Brian, is it Brian Adams that we're going to do? Oh, no, John Mellencamp. Hurt so good for the 10K cash track thanks to Solar Power Gladstone. Also, by voting on Heartstarter, it's the Black Side.

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1: Versus Goanna. George the Truckee put this request in. Goanna and Razor's Edge. She's

0: Okay, from Taraji, I've got your vote, mate. Thank you. 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
1: 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To the glam rock movement of the 70s. I'm never in the 70s. Through the US invasion of the 80s. I come from a land of love. To the evolution of Oz music through the 90s and 2000s. 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
0: We have 10 to 15 knot winds for today, and northwesterlies coming through by mid-morning. As we look at a fine day, beautiful, some fog around in some parts, and top temps today, 26 for Gladstone, 28 Rockhampton, Banana Shire, Yeppoon atop of 26, and for 1770 Agnes Water, 21 degrees. Rockhampton at the moment on 8, Banana Shire 4, and Gladstone sitting on 10.
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the music. More of it on 4CC. Don't forget to listen out for John Mellencamp, who's so good, before 6 this morning. And it'd be the caller that gets through to me and go into the draw to win $10,000 thanks to Solar Power Gladstone. Also, with the Solar Power Gladstone, George Satrucki put a request in for our Heart Starter Goanna versus the Black Sorrow. So for Goanna.

Give me a call. Put your vote in 497-22700. Also, we have Facebook page. You can jump onto there as well. Put your vote on our post. Better music, more of it. Bryan Adams now, 477.

0: is Central Queensland, which comes with a commitment to keep you up to date. So if it's happening in news locally, we've got you covered.
1: A record number of patients have received care at Gladstone's nurse-led walk-in clinic since its operating hours were expanded.
0: We'll also keep you across what's going on nationally and around the world.
2: US Central Command described the strikes as defensive actions to protect troops from threats posed by Iranian forces.
0: And there's all the latest in sport.
2: The Bombers have today sacked him as coach after nearly 4 years in charge.
0: Gladstone and Central Queensland's leaders in local, 4CC, and on iHeartRadio.
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Cindy, well done. You dropped out, though, from King Cora, so I'll get you to ring me back. I didn't get your phone number, Cindy, to go into the running to win the $10,000. A new song coming up between 6 and 7. Listen now for your cue to call. What will I pick? KC and the Sunshine Band in the next hour. Shake, Shake, Shake. That will be the song you need to listen out for. But, Cindy, I need to get your last name and a phone number. If you can ring back on 4972 700, either cut out or you just hung up on me just before I was ready to ask. And we will put you into the draw. This weekend, well, Saturday night, is the Reef City Rumble at Mikoska Gladstone Speedway. 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

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It's 8 to 6, Central Queensland and the Discovery Coast. Gladstone currently sitting on 10 degrees.

0: Better music and more of it on 4CC. 9:27 for Gladstone. Also, g'day to you, Bernie Mupuck. What a glorious morning there. Speaking of great mornings, 98.3 FM for 1770 and Agnes Water. Beautiful there at the moment. Rockhampton, beautiful day as well. 1584 and for the Banana Shire on 666. 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Razor's Edge, George the Trucker. You put the request in, mate. So you've got to give me a call as well and put your vote in. 4972700. Also in the next hour, Casey and the Sunshine Band with the song Shake, Shake, Shake. Shake your groove thing. That's the song you need to listen out for to go into the draw. Also, thanks to Solar Power Gladstone for $10,000. The winner will be drawn at the end of this month. So Casey and the Sunshine Band, Shake, Shake, Shake. That's the song to listen out for in the next hour on 4CC.
1: 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But is your joke bad enough to win the $50 to spend at the Central Lane? 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A, does it register on Hammo's Laugh-O-Meter? 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
1: 4CC's Bad Joke Friday. 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
9: Good morning. Joseph Price with your local news. A person is fighting for life after their vehicle crashed into a tree at Limestone Creek north of Rockhampton. It happened around 1:20 p.m. yesterday on Yeppoon Road near Access 9. The driver suffered critical injuries and was still trapped in the vehicle when emergency services arrived. The forensic crash unit is investigating. As temperatures drop, central Queensland residents are being urged to check their heaters before using them this winter. The reminder comes as Queensland Fire Department launches its annual winter fire safety campaign. QFD Area Commander Alex Pearl has this advice for locals before they decide to plug their appliances back in.
10: But there are some really simple steps. Following manufacturer's instructions when you're recharging, making sure that they're in good working condition, getting them serviced if you need to, dusting them off, checking them out, and just using them safely. Make sure there's plenty of ventilation around those appliances. And if you're not sure, just get someone to check them.
9: Last winter, there were 43 residential fires in the central region. Planned burns will be taking place in Mount Archer State Forest today. As a result, smoke may be seen in nearby areas, including Mount Chalmers, Nankin, Kawarral, Keppel Sands, Joskalee and Emu Park Road. Anyone visiting the area is warned to follow all signs, barriers and directions from rangers and never enter closed areas. Avoid driving through smoke where possible and be aware of firefighters working in the area. And a new campaign has been launched in a bid to increase testing for hepatitis as Australia tries to eliminate the virus. In the Central Queensland Hospital and Health Service, 11 people have tested positive for hepatitis B so far this year. Hepatitis Australia CEO Lucy Clines says around 220,000 people in Australia have the condition, although nearly one third are currently undiagnosed.
11: Because Australia needs to do more if we're going to meet our goal of eliminating viral hepatitis by 2030. And we're raising awareness that testing for hepatitis B is private, it's confidential, and it's free.
1: National News now.
12: Morning, I'm Phoebe Humphrey. Aussies on minimum wage will find out today how much their wage will increase when the Fair Work Commission hands down its annual wage review. Businesses are calling for an increase somewhere between 2.5% and 3.5%, but unions say to deal with the cost of living crisis, it needs to be far higher.
13: The big problem this year is none of us know what Donald Trump's up to and when this war is going to finish, but we definitely know that it's got to be more than 4.2% at the moment to get people ahead, but really we need up around 5%.
12: Sally McManus there from the ACTU. Strong winds that hit southwest WA over the weekend are continuing to head east. Hail and 100k winds have hit parts of South Australia, with experts warning it will last into tomorrow. Damaging winds are also likely to spread into New South Wales today. And Donald Trump says peace talks with Iran are continuing at a rapid pace, despite Tehran warning earlier it would pause negotiations in response to Israel's planned strikes on Lebanon.
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12: In sport, Matthew Lloyd is denying claims he's part of a push to get James Heard to coach Essendon. The Bombers legend telling Nine reports he's been having meetings with club heavyweights about it is simply wrong.
14: That is factually incorrect. I can't be any stronger than that, because I've never ever delved into meeting with anyone from the Essendon Football Club to pitch for anybody.
12: To NRL, Mitch Moses is set to make his comeback from his hamstring strain in the Eels' King's Birthday clash with the Dogs. And Serena Williams is making a comeback. The 44-year-old will play in London next week. That's the latest news and sport.
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0: Fine day, beautiful for us out on the waters. Variables be low 10 knots, but they'll pick up to 10 to 15 in nor'westerly by around mid-morning. As we look at temps after midday for 1770 Agnes Water, around 21 degrees, quite cool. Yeppoonie Mew Park, 26 with Gladstone. Banana Shire, atop of 27, and Rockhampton, atop of 28 degrees. What do we got with temperatures across the region at the moment? 1770 on 14, Yeppoonie 11, 3 degrees. For the Banana Shire, as you go further out west, it'll be cooler than that. 9 for Rockhampton, and Gladstone are currently sitting on 10.
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0: 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So start ringing. Put your votes in on 4972700. Also Facebook as well. You can nominate which song you would like to hear. Also in this hour, Casey and the Sunshine Band is our cash track. So Shake, Shake, Shake is the song you need to listen out for. When you hear that song, Give me a call and we will put you into the running to win $10,000. Also, thanks to Solar Power Gladstone. Morning, Murray. Power up cheaper for longer. Save some big money on your power costs. Good morning, 4CC.

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Now, you can vote via our Facebook page, and I got a few comments there from Carol and Laurie. Thank you, Michael, Leonie, Amanda, your vote is in. TC, thank you, mate. Jeanette and Lynn and also Terry have voted via Facebook. A couple of emails have come in through as well. Thank you, Tommy. Your vote is in, as well as Marcia. But you can call as well, and the number is 497-22700. Goanna Razor's Edge versus the Black Sorrows, and save me. 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

0: Four double C. Better music and more Robert. Mel C, thank you, out of Jambin with the crew, TC, working at the moment, and have got your vote for our heart starter. It's between Razor's Edge, Goanna, versus The Black Sorrows and Save Me, the two songs that you can vote on this morning. Facebook, email hammo4cc.com.au or give me a call on 497-22700. There's a great show which is coming up, the Friendly Show. It's the Mount Larkham show, which is on the 20th and 21st of this month. And a beautiful Mount Larkham. G'day to everybody out there. Barely in the cafe, making the pies at the moment and going past. You could probably pick up a coffee or two. Well, you can when you're going past down around Mount Larkham. But the Mount Larkham show, it is a full event, a lot of fun, wood chopping, so many other ring events that are happening. The pavilion is chockers with a whole heap of art and animals and crafts and all that type of thing. You've got Sideshow Alley. It really is just a great country show, the good old-fashioned show from back in the day. MountLarkhamShow.com.au, and we're proud to support it as well. You can jump online and have a look at the events and get a full program, which is on there as well. Mount Larkham Show, 20th and 21st of this month.
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0: Good morning, 19 after 6 with better music and more of it. The votes are still rolling in for Heartstarter. be a close one, I think. Goanna versus the Black Sorrows. 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

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Thanks to Solar Power Gladstone, who also bring you our Heartstarter. 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

Okay, 497-22700. Facebook, go there too if you like, or you can email hammer4cc.com.au. Here's another Aussie, Darryl Braithwaite. As the days go by.

0: 4CC, Central Queensland and our Discovery Coast. What a beautiful morning. What do they say? Pink at night, sailors delight. Pink at day, sailors dismay. It's not that bad, actually. It's only going to be 10 to 15 knot winds and a little bit of a pink tinge out there. News up shortly with Joppy. I will give you a full weather update. The winning song for Heartstarter. Thanks to Solar Power Gladstone. Listen out for our cash track, which is Casey and the Sunshine Band with Shake, Shake, Shake. Hear that? Give me a call. In the draw to win $10,000. And coming up at 10 to 7, Aaron Stevens with On This Day. 4CC.
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2: 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I'm the Sarge in charge. 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
0: Good morning. Joseph Price with your local news. A large grass fire at Gracemere has burnt through 2 hectares of vegetation and a car. It broke out in the industrial area on Somerset Road around 2:20 p.m. yesterday, with 4 fire and rescue crews responding. The blaze was brought under control an hour later, with no injuries reported. Local pet owners are warned to be vigilant after multiple baits were found at a popular park in Rockhampton. The alarm was raised after a local woman found meat that had allegedly been tampered with at Central Park, sparking an investigation
12: investigation from the RSPCA. Multiple chicken drumsticks smelling like chemicals were found at the park. The RSPCA is urging pet owners to report any similar incidents. Winter is underway and the Queensland Fire Department is rolling out its annual fire safety campaign. It comes after 43 house fires across the central region last winter, which extends from Agnes Water to the Whitsundays and out west past Winton. QFD Area Commander Alex Pearl explains what you and your loved ones need to do to keep safe from fire.
13: You need to have interconnected photoelectric smoke alarms. The reason is because it gives everybody the same message at the same time, no matter where they are in the house, and it gives them that chance to get out of the home. It's important to have a fire and evacuation plan, have a meeting point outside so that everybody knows where they need to go so they can be accounted for.
12: The second day of winter has brought even colder weather than yesterday. Temperatures dropped just below 4 degrees in Billawheela this morning, 5 degrees in Calliope and Mount Larkham, and 9 degrees in Rockhampton, Mount Morgan and Byfield. It was warmer on the coast, with Gladstone and Yeppoon only getting down to 10 degrees. And Harry Potter fans visiting Rockhampton might spot some wizarding magic inside Archer Park Rail Museum. Engine number 988 on display at the Heritage Rail Museum once spent in time disguised as the famous Hogwarts Express during Harry Potter promotions at Movie World on the Gold Coast. The historic Queensland steam locomotive now calls Rockhampton home, making it a must-see for both railway and Wizarding World enthusiasts.
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14: Morning, I'm Phoebe Humphrey. A powerful storm from WA continues to move east, wreaking havoc in South Australia. Gale force winds brought down trees yesterday and left thousands of homes without power on the first day of winter, while Victoria's SES has already received more than 50 calls in the last 24 hours. A 13-year-old boy remains in custody, accused of planning a deadly school attack in Queensland. He was arrested on Saturday in Maryborough after allegedly threatening a servo worker with a knife before police searched his home, allegedly finding devices containing a terror plot against students. He'll face court on Friday. And One Nation will start using advanced technology for vetting candidates. Nine reports the tech, which uses some vetting processes from overseas, will look over applications and weed out bad candidates. The party has refused to say what the processes are. It comes as the latest Redbridge poll revealed Pauline Hanson's party leapfrogged Labor in primary support for the first time.
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14: In sport, Blues coach Laurie Daly has dodged questions about his future. It comes amid rumours that this Origin series will be his last, but he's told Seven his focus right now is solely on Game 2.
15: That's all I'm worried about at the moment, making sure that I do the right thing by New South Wales and have this team prepared. We've got a big opportunity to wrap up the series.
14: Carlton's Harry Dean has been named the Rising Star nomination for Round 12 of the AFL, and Serena Williams has confirmed she's returning to professional tennis nearly 4 years since her last match. That's the latest news and sport.
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0: G'day, Croc. A beautiful day. Look at this. As we look at temps later of around the 21-degree mark for 1770 at Agnes Water, 26 for Gladstone, you've been in Emu Park, and 27, 28 degrees for Rockhampton, Banana Shire. 10 knot winds at the moment, picking up to 10 to 15s, and Gladstone currently sitting on 10.
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0: KC and the Sunshine Band with Shake, Shake, Shake is our cash track in this half hour. 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
0: Black Sorrows, Save Me versus Goanna, Razor's Edge, which did win this morning. It's a great song by a great Aussie band. 4CC.

0: That's KC and the Sunshine Band. Now, I've got Rod, who's in the draw. I've decided to take a second call as well. So, Rod, don't worry. You're in the draw. I'm going to Mount Larkham, I think. Hello.
1: Hello.
0: Who have I got?
1: You've got Julie, but not your Julie.
0: I've got Julie, but not my Julie. Now, hang on. This is an open-ended question here. Because I know quite a few Julies. One is my ex-wife.
1: I'm not her.
0: You're not.
1: You're definitely not her.
0: She'd be listening too, trust me. She tunes in on iHeart to find out what I say sometimes. You're not Beale then from Mount Larkham, Julie Beale.
1: Not from the cafe, nope.
0: From the cafe, best pies there, Mount Larkham Cafe, if you're going past, and she doesn't do a bad coffee for an old girl.
1: And she does really nice sausage rolls. To eat their sausage rolls too. They're awesome.
0: Yeah, yeah, she does okay, like I said, for an old girl. All right, Julie, so you're in the draw with Rod. I've taken down two names this time, and I'm expecting a phone call any second. To win $10,000, what would you buy?
1: I think I'd probably go and talk to your man and invest it in the solar.
0: I think that would be a great idea. You would save a heap of money by investing in solar. So on average, it's $2,000 or more a year just by investing in solar. And in some cases, you actually earn money because if you don't use all the power, the energy, that it, particularly if it goes into the batteries, goes back to the grid and you earn money. So that is good in itself. So, all right. Well, Julie, good luck. You are in the draw, okay?
1: Thank you.
0: You take care. See ya. We'll do it again in the next hour. And I might take a couple of calls again. So Rod and Julie in the running for the 10K for this hour. 4CC, 14 to 7, not too far away. Aaron Stevens with On This Day.
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2: Four double C's on this day. Thanks to Hammo's Bank, Bendigo Community Bank, Gladstone and Calliope.
9: It's the 2nd of June. It's the anniversary of the coronation of Queen Elizabeth II. She became Queen following the death of her father, King George VI, in February 1952, but was officially crowned on this day in 1953.
10: And so, as her mother and her sister and the other members of the royal family watched her pass.
9: It was all Australian at the finals of the French Open on this day in 1962. Margaret Smith defeated Leslie Turner in the women's. In the men's, Rod Laver beat Roy Emerson on the way to his first Grand Slam. And important to note, Australians Emerson and Fraser also won the double.
11: Once again, the title had gone to Australia.
9: A memorable moment in showbiz in 1981 when Barbara Walters and screen legend Katharine Hepburn had this conversation.
12: What kind of a tree are you if you think you're a tree now?
13: Everybody would like to be an oak tree.
9: And in one of the most followed celebrity legal cases of all time, Johnny Depp won his defamation case against ex-wife Amber Heard in 2022, with Depp awarded $15 million in damages and compensation.
14: Jury did not believe her. They sided with him.
9: June 2nd birthdays, Jerry Mathers turns 78, the star of the classic 50s American sitcom Leave It to Beaver.
15: Yeah, but my friends call me Beaver.
9: Mickey Steele, guitarist, singer, songwriter with the Bangles, is 71 today.
16: Walk like an Egyptian.
9: Actor and comedian Dana Carvey is also 71.
17: Did you ever find Bugs Bunny attractive when he'd put on a dress?
9: Former Spandau Ballet lead singer Tony Hadley is 66.
18: I know this much is true.
9: Cricket legends, the War twins, Steve and Mark Waugh, are 61.
19: He's 50 as well, so the brothers Waugh turning it on here for the Australians.
9: Comedian and former Gold Logie winner Tom Gleeson celebrates his 52nd.
20: One each for the ABC, baby, yeah!
9: Actor Zachary Quinto, famous for the Star Trek reboots, is 49.
21: Its unique signature makes it very easy to identify.
9: And former Test captain, one of the world's best batsmen, Steve Smith, is 37.
22: Brings up the 100. Goes to the Australian skipper, Steve Smith.
9: Finally, it was on this day in 1990 that English actor Sir Rex Harrison died aged 82. Best known for the movies Cleopatra, My Fair Lady, and, of course, Dr. Dolittle.
23: If I consulted with quadrupeds,
9: remembering Sir Rex Harrison on June 2nd.
0: And Aaron Stevens on this day. A quarter to 10, we replay it during the breakfast show. And in the Arvos with Karina just after 3:30. Just after you pick up the kids from school. And that's all brought to you by My Bank, Bendigo Community Bank. 4CC. Good morning.

0: 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Better music, more of it. News up shortly. Straight into our 4CC Harvey Norman $1,000 minute. We must give it away this week. We've been instructed to give it away this week. So will it be today? Get ready to call very soon on 4972700. And just before 7:30, Sergeant Wayne Butcher will join us on the show. 4CC.
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0: Good morning. Joseph Price with your local news. Fears for a person involved in a crash at Limestone Creek north of Rockhampton. A vehicle smashed into a tree around 1:20 p.m. yesterday on Yeppoon Road near Access 9. The driver suffered critical injuries and was still trapped in the vehicle when emergency services arrived. The forensic crash unit is investigating. Central Queensland locals are being reminded to install interconnected photoelectric smoke alarms in their homes to give them a fighting chance if a fire breaks out. The push comes as Queensland Fire Department launches its annual Winter Fire Safety Appeal.
12: They're crucial, and that hence we have this new legislation. Smoke alarms wake people up. When you're asleep, you cannot smell smoke. You're probably in a deep sleep and won't hear the soft crackle of the fire in its initial stages. The smoke alarm does the job of your nose. It sniffs the air and it'll wake you up.
0: That's QFD Area Commander Alex Pearl speaking there. It comes after 43 house fires across the central region last winter, which extends from Agnesewater to the Whitsundays and out west past Winton. Meanwhile, a smoke warning's been issued for a planned burn in Mount Archer State Forest today. Smoke may be seen in nearby areas, including Mount Chalmers, Nankin, Kawarral, Keppel Sands and Emu Park Road. Anyone visiting the area is warned to follow all signs, barriers and directions from rangers and never enter closed areas. Avoid driving through smoke where possible and be aware of firefighters working in the area. And Australia has 4 years left to meet international obligations to eliminate viral hepatitis. Hepatitis Australia has launched the national Hep B Get Tested campaign, warning that without an increase in testing and care, we'll fail to meet our 2030 elimination targets. CEO Lucy Klein says if we don't close the diagnosis gap now, we'll see a spike in liver cancer deaths over the next decade.
3: Nearly 220,000 Australians live with chronic hepatitis B, and about one in three people remain undiagnosed. People might have migrated from regions where childhood vaccinations weren't available at the time, or they might simply be living with hepatitis B without knowing it.
0: In the central Queensland region, 11 people have tested positive for hepatitis B so far this year.
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13: Morning, I'm Phoebe Humphrey. The Fair Work Commission will today hand down its annual wage review decision. 3 million Aussies on minimum wage will find out how much of a pay rise they'll receive. Sally McManus from the ACTU is calling for an increase that gets workers ahead of inflation, which currently sits at 4.2%.
14: Anything above that is good, but inflation is predicted to go up to 5% this year. And so really, we've got to make sure that people don't go backwards.
13: Donald Trump says peace negotiations with Iran are continuing at a rapid pace after Tehran earlier paused the talks in response to Israel's planned strikes in Lebanon. The ship at the centre of the hantavirus outbreak has now been cleared to return to service. The Hondius will sail again after a multi-day deep clean and disinfection. The Aussies who were on board remain in quarantine in WA and continue to test negative. And Australia's population clock has just ticked over 28 million people. The ABS says one birth is recorded every 2 minutes and 16 seconds.
6: Harvey Norman Electrical Gladstone, your home of big screen TV and audio. 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
13: In sport, Nathan Buckley has had his say about the vacant Essendon top job, the former Collingwood coach telling Fox he'll consider it, but for now he's happy being an assistant at Geelong.
15: I know what I'm doing, why I'm doing it, and I've been very deliberate and targeted in going about that. And for now, I'm absolutely loving my role at Geelong.
13: And there's reports Mitch Moses will be selected for the Eels' King's birthday clash with the Bulldogs. If he gets through that, he could be recalled for Game 2 of State of Origin. That's the latest news and sport.
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17: Okay, beautiful. Fine. Sunny day for us across the region. We're looking at top temperatures of around the 26-degree mark. For Gladstone, Rocky and Banana Shire, top of 28, Yeppoon 26. And for 1770, Agnesewater, 21 degrees, 10 knot winds at the moment, up to 15s later. Current temperature in Billawheeler, 4 degrees.
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17: 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We will be talking with Sergeant Wayne Butcher before 7:30. Right now, $1,000 up for grabs to spend at Harvey Norman.
6: Are you up to the test? Call now to play 4CC's $1,000 Minute. Sarge has the questions. You've got the challenge. 10 questions in 60 seconds. Hammo's, well, Hammo.
18: He's just starting the clock.
6: 4CC's $1,000 Minute. Thanks to Harvey Norman Gladstone. 49722700 to play.
17: Okay, morning, Sarge.
19: Good morning.
17: The crew at Harvey Norman said, can we give it away this week? So can we make the questions a little bit easier?
19: I'm trying my best.
17: So they want us to give away the $1,000, which is pretty cool of Harvey Norman to do that. So caller number
19: six
17: this morning, your crack at having a go at $1,000 to spend at Harvey Norman in electrical. 4CC, better music, more of it, 49722700.

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2: Riley from Taroom is playing this morning. Hi, Riley.
3: Hey, John.
2: Good.
0: All right. Cold out your way?
3: Yeah, very.
0: Have you had a look at the thermometer to see what temperature it is?
3: No, I haven't actually.
0: No? What are we? 2 degrees.
3: Yeah, that'd be about right.
0: That'd be about right.
2: Wowie.
0: Ugh, coldest morning of the year so far. Okay, mate, 60 seconds. All the questions. I got 9.
2: 9 this morning.
0: Yeah, so good chance, mate. Good luck with it, okay?
3: Yep.
0: Here we go.
2: Name a place tourists go when visiting Australia.
3: Airdrop.
2: Telstra, Optus and Vodafone are all different providers of what?
3: Phone service.
2: How many children were in the Brady Bunch?
3: Pass.
2: Scar Tissue, Other Side, and By the Way are hits from which band?
3: Pass.
2: What sport uses a shuttlecock?
3: Hockey.
2: Victoria Beckham was in what girl band?
3: Pass.
2: Coffs Harbour is home of the big what?
3: Pass.
2: What is the colour of the circle on the Japanese flag?
3: Red.
2: Which animal can be seen in the Porsche logo?
3: Horse.
2: True or false, colourblind people can see colour?
3: False.
2: How many children were in the Brady Bunch?
3: 6.
0: I just got that one in.
2: All right, pass on a couple there.
0: Yeah. All right.
2: That's all right.
0: That was... Well, you know what? I have mornings like that too, Riley. So normally it's every Monday, Tuesday, Wednesday and Friday. All right? At least one day a week I get it right. Here we go, mate. Good luck, okay?
2: Name a place tourists go to when visiting Australia. You said Ayers Rock. Uluru, yes.
0: Uluru, yep.
2: Telstra, Optus and Vodafone are all different providers of what? You said phone service, yeah. How many children were in the Brady Bunch? You said 6.
0: Mm-hmm. Came back to it. Yep, good.
2: Scar Tissue, Other Side, and By the Way, a hit from what band? You passed. Some Red Hot Chili Peppers.
0: Mm-hmm.
2: What sport uses a shuttlecock? You said hockey. It's badminton.
0: Mm-hmm.
2: Victoria Beckham was in what girl band? You passed. It's the Spice Girls. She was Posh Spice.
0: Posh Spice, yeah.
2: Coffs Harbour is home of the big what? You passed. It's the Big Banana. What is the colour of the circle on the Japanese flag? You said red. What animal can be seen in the Porsche logo? You said a horse. And true or false, colour people can see colour. You did say false, and I think you did go, oh, it's true, but yeah, it is true. Can see colour.
0: We'll give it to you.
2: 5.
0: Unlucky, 6. Mate. Oh, 6. Yeah.
2: 6 if you're counting the last one.
0: Yeah, no, 6 counting the last one because he changed quickly. All right, mate. Hey, unlucky. Thank you, though.
3: Cheers.
0: Have a good day.
2: Thanks,
0: tomorrow
2: mate.
0: Morning, it is up for grabs again, $1,000 to spend at Harvey Norman. Mm. Now, just after 7:30,
2: mm-hmm.
0: I'm going to try something a little bit different. I've got a double pass to give away to the ABBA tribute show.
2: Amazing.
0: On the 20th of June, the show is called Thank You for the Music.
2: Mm-hmm.
0: So it's a new competition that I don't know what to call it yet.
2: But there's a few names up your sleeve, but we're not sure.
0: Well, I don't know if I can use one of them. So, yeah, listen out for it. It'll be a quick fire thing as well.
2: Yep.
0: And it'll be a couple of words that you can't say while I'm talking to.
2: Sounds good. New basically. Competition.
0: Yep. Let's all right. Just for today. We'll see how it goes. And we might turn it into something a little bit later. All right, Sarge, thank you.
2: Thank you.
0: I'll get you to come back in for that too, though, won't
2: you? Sure.

0: music of more of it on 4CC. Don't forget iHeart too. Morning, Patty. Listening to us on iHeart Radio down in Brisbane. It's 18 after 7. Up next, Sergeant Wayne Butcher joining us.
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0: Thanks to Reef City Motors and the end of financial year sale. Hello to Sergeant Wayne Butcher. G'day, mate.
11: Good morning on this chilly, fresh Tuesday morning.
0: Yeah, coldest morning of the year so far. We can expect it to probably get a little bit colder for us too over the next couple of weeks, mate. Second day in winter. It's timed in well.
11: Yeah, perfect timing, isn't it? It's not, I've just welcomed a new pup to the family, so... It's great fun being out in the cold and trying to get her to go to the toilet. So.
0: Oh, no. You'll know for next time, mate, to get it in summer or spring anyway.
11: Yeah.
0: Yes. Hey, a couple of things. First up, Operation Manoeuvre. What's going on, mate? How's it all panned out?
11: Yeah, we've been speaking about Operation Manoeuvre over the last couple of months nearly now, so... we've had a bit of leverage in relation to that with a couple of offenders being arrested in relation to it over the last couple of weeks. So it's getting a bit of traction, getting a lot of feedback from the community, a lot of hooning complaints, which links into the stealing of tyres to do the burnouts and the like. But in talking to a lot of these young, I call them kids, they're 18, 19, 20-year-olds, these young kids... it's not necessarily our local guys. It's a lot of Rockhampton people as well. So it's a big thing, especially online, Snapchat and Instagram and all right. these sort of platforms, social platforms that are promoting it. So we just like to know if let people know that if you are listening, that we are watching. We do know who you are, and we will be coming for you because, as I've said numerous times around the space of what our town looks like at the moment, looks like a bomb set it with tire marks all over every intersection in town. So hopefully it'll slow down now that a few of these have been taken into custody and arrested in relation to these matters. So we'll see how we go.
0: Okay, mate. Now, out of Monto, what's going on out there?
11: Yeah, leading from Op Manoeuvre and speaking with a few of these guys are a tragic fatality out at Monto, a couple of brothers in a car crash and one passing away. So, again, police are looking into the cause of the accident, but at the end of the day, for a small community of Monto, hearing these things and having to deal with a young loss of life that could have been avoided is tragic to the community and tragic to police as it is, and all emergency services have to go and look at this sort of event. So to all the people out of Monto, if you are struggling, make sure you get the right connections to have a chat to if you are suffering from that, because I know a lot of the young kids here in town who knew the young fella who passed away are struggling here in town. So I imagine it's just as bad, if not worse, out at Monto. So get yourself some help, talk to some people, and engage with the right places.
0: All right. We've got a lot of helplines, mate, haven't we, with things like that, and they can always get in touch with the police locally.
11: Talking to the officer out there, and he's happy to talk to anyone who wants to get something off their mind or just talk to someone about it and what's going on.
0: And finally, mate, drugs, drug lab and a couple of arrests.
11: Yeah, we had 9 search warrants yesterday in Gladstone and Tanham Sands. Got a bit of a crime scene at Tanham Sands at the moment, Boyne Island, in relation to possibly some gear from a drug lab. 100% sure the drug team will come up and disassemble it and have a look at it and see what it's all about. So luckily for police doing the search warrant and everyone involved, it wasn't an active running lab at the time. So.
0: Okay.
11: But these things are still have caustic, a lot of things that can harm people, and it's not good for police going to these locations. They've done a great job sealing it off and shutting it down. And again, drugs are quite prevalent in the community at the moment, and cocaine's getting out of control. And we see it every night work, people going to the toilets, vestibules of cocaine bags, clippy bags all over the place. So it's still a concern for police, but by doing this Operation Nostrums and knocking on people's doors, hopefully that they understand that if you're going to participate in the illegal use and selling of dangerous drugs in Gladstone and surrounds, you will one day have a knock on your door and quite a violent entry to a couple of locations where we knew there were weapons and the like. We don't take any chances with these ones, so getting up early, listen to your next door neighbour's door, getting caved in at 6:30. That's the price you pay for selling and dealing with drugs in Gladstone.
0: Yeah. All right, Butch, no worries, mate. Thank you very much for joining us, My Police Gladstone, and all the other My Police Facebook pages. And, of course, we can call Crime Stoppers, mate, with any info as well.
11: Yeah, 1-800-333-000. Some good stuff coming through. So every bit of information helps and adds a little piece of the puzzle of what we're trying to do, especially with all these operations we're running at the moment. So have a great week, be safe, and enjoy yourself.
0: Sergeant Wayne Butcher joining us. 4CC. Better music, more of it. 7:27 now. Good morning.

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1: Stray Cats, better music, more of it. The news coming up next for you. All right, the cop that we'll play straight after the news is Don't Say It. So the words that you can't say, and I'll keep taking callers until we get a winner. It's a double pass to the ABBA Tribute Show. Thank you for the music. On June 20th at the Gladstone Entertainment Convention Centre. You can't say the words yes or yeah, no or nah. I'll ask you and talk to you, and if you say any of those words within 30 seconds, gone. You're out. And then we'll go for the next caller. So straight after our news, we'll get into that on 4CC.
2: Before you get started on your day, you know, going to work, taking the kids to school, dropping into the Bendigo Bank, we retrace our steps with On This Day. This day. Looking back on historical moments, marking movie, TV and music milestones, and checking out who's celebrating a birthday. On This Day with Aaron Stevens. And again in the Arvo before 4, thanks to Hammo's Bank, Bendigo Community Bank, Gladstone and Calliope, on Central Queensland's 4CC.
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9: Good morning. Joseph Price with your local news. A person is fighting for life after their vehicle crashed into a tree in Limestone Creek north of Rockhampton. It happened around 1:20 p.m. yesterday on Yeppoon Road near Access 9. The driver suffered critical injuries and was trapped in the vehicle when emergency services arrived. The forensic crash unit is investigating. Emergency services have been called to a large grass fire at Gracemere, which burnt through 2 hectares of vegetation and a car. It broke out in the industrial area on Somerset Road around 2:20 p.m. yesterday, with 4 fire and rescue crews responding. The blaze was brought under control an hour later, with no injuries reported. We're being urged to be vigilant when walking our dogs after multiple baits were found at a popular park in Rockhampton. The alarm was raised after a local woman found meat that had allegedly been tampered with at Central Park, sparking an investigation from RSPCA. Multiple chicken drumsticks smelling like chemicals were found at the park. The RSPCA is urging pet owners to report any similar incidents. Viral hepatitis rates have increased by 10% in the last 8 years, despite the goal to eliminate the virus by 2030. Hepatitis Australia has launched a campaign calling for increased testing in the Central Queensland Hospital and Health Service. 11 people have tested positive for hepatitis B so far this year. Hepatitis Australia CEO Lucy Clines is calling regional communities as well as those in culturally and linguistically diverse communities to get tested.
10: 70% of people living with hepatitis B were born overseas, and the message is really simple. Go to your GP and ask for a Hep B test. It's private, it's confidential, and it's free.
9: And many locals will be reaching for the winter woolies, with temperatures dropping even lower this morning. It was just below 4 degrees in Billawheeler, 5 degrees in Calliope and Mount Larkham, and 9 degrees in Rockhampton, Mount Morgan and Byfield. The weather was a little warmer on the coast, with Gladstone and Yeppoon only getting down to 10 degrees.
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11: Morning, I'm Phoebe Humphrey. The Treasurer hopes the Fair Work Commission awards our lowest paid workers a juicy pay rise this morning. We'll find out at 10 o'clock Eastern Standard Time how much the minimum wage will go up by from July. Jim Chalmers telling the ABC these workers have earned a decent boost.
12: Higher wages and lower taxes are the best way to help working people with the cost of living by making sure that people are earning more and keeping more of what they earn.
11: The cleanup continues in the West, where authorities say the storm that slashed Perth and southwestern WA was the strongest since the 1970s, while the low responsible continues to move east, with damaging wind warnings in place across parts of South Australia, Victoria and New South Wales. And Aussies could be missing out on real jobs due to the rise of employment scams. A new report by LinkedIn has found more than two-thirds have decided against applying for a role because they weren't sure if it was genuine. More than $24 million was lost to job and employment scams in Australia last year.
7: Stay, play and dine. Visit Agnes 1770. Your sport now.
11: In sport, huge news in the tennis world today with confirmation Serena Williams is making a comeback. The 23-time Grand Slam champ will play doubles at the Queen's Club tournament in London next week. The 44-year-old last played nearly 4 years ago. And the ICC has approved the trial of switching from a red ball to a pink ball during test matches impacted by bad light in a bid to avoid losing game time. While the Aussie cricketers are in action tonight, taking on Pakistan in the second one-day clash in Lahore. That's the latest news and sport.
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5: Just quickly before we get into the weather, if you would like to play Don't Say It, ring now on 4972 700. You can't say yes, you can't say no, you can't say yeah, you can't say nah. All right, that's the only rules, and you need to go for 30 seconds. If you do that, we've got a double pass to ABBA. Thank you for the music. The best ABBA tribute show, apparently, in Australia. 4972 700, ring through right now. Beautiful, fine and sunny day for us across CQ. We're looking at temps later of around 26 degrees. For Gladstone, also Yeppina, New Park, Banana Shire, top of 28 with Rockhampton, and around the 21 degree mark for Agnes Water, 1770. At the moment, we're sitting on 11.
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5: I got Sarge with the timer here. Hello, hello. Who have we got? Good morning.
13: Morning, Hammer, it's Lynn.
5: Okay, do you think you're going to go okay with us?
13: I hope so. I don't even know what I have to do.
5: Yeah, well, you can't say yes or no, that type of thing.
14: You're
5: within 30 seconds, okay?
14: You're just having a conversation with
5: Hamo. You can't say yeah or nah. So do you reckon you can do it?
13: I'll try.
5: Yeah, all right. Well, let's see how we go. Hey, is your name Lynn?
13: Lynn.
5: Is it Lynn?
13: L-Y-N.
5: L-Y-N, all right. And Lynn, are you in your 70s?
13: No.
5: Do you love football? Ah, go on, see ya.
13: Bye.
5: 4972 700, give me a call. Yes or no within 30 seconds. You can't say yes, you can't say no, you can't say nah, you can't say yeah. 4972 700, and you'll win those tickets. So, I mean, I'd love to go and see the ABBA show.
14: I'm sure you would.
5: Do you think? Who have we got here?
15: You got TC.
5: TC, would you love to go and see the ABBA show? I'm sure you would.
15: Maybe.
5: Yeah? What's your favourite ABBA song?
15: I haven't got one.
5: You haven't? No? Okay. Well, which of the four do you like out of the four of them? The blonde or the brunette?
15: The redhead.
5: The redhead? All right. So, how old are you?
15: 28.
5: Do you work with Mel C?
15: Sometimes.
5: Do you work on the road?
15: Occasionally.
5: Are you married?
15: Could be.
5: He's still there. The coastline of Gladstone is in the Coral Sea.
14: Time's up.
5: Oh, he's got it. Well done. Whoa. TC, you've got a double pass to go and see. Thank you for the music. All right.
15: Maybe.
5: Yeah, time's up. You've done the 30 seconds now, so.
15: Yeah, you're right. Yeah, cheers.
5: All right, mate. All right. Hey, we'll go for another caller now. We've got your number, TC. 4972 700. Yes, no, yeah, nah, all that. You can't say it. You need to give me answers, though. 4972 700. And we've got another double pass to go and see ABBA Tribute Show. Thank you for the music. 4972 700. Give me a call right now. Better music, more of it. Good morning.

0: Bit of music. And more of it on 4CC. Okay, 497-22700. That went too quick, Sarge.
1: That
0: I was
1: did.
0: Expecting
1: well
0: a
1: done,
0: few
1: TC.
0: Calls. So, yes, no, yeah, nah. Anything that's got a no or a yeah, you're out.
1: Not allowed.
0: Okay, we've got another double pass to thank you for the music, the ABBA Tribute Show, which is on the June 20th at the Gladstone Entertainment Convention Centre. 497-22700 if you want to ring through right now. And you can't say yes, you can't say no, you can't say
1: in 30 seconds.
0: In 30 seconds, yeah, with all the questions I'd ask. I did pretty bad myself in that last one.
1: You did. You asked questions that weren't yes or no answers.
0: Yeah,
1: so
0: well.
1: I think that's why TC did so
0: I was
1: well.
0: Trying to, you know, I was trying to sort of get him, you know, sort of built up a little bit.
1: Okay.
0: So, hello, 4CC, who have we got there?
2: Hello.
0: Hello, who's that?
2: Oh, yes, it's Aileen.
0: Aileen, is it?
2: Yes.
0: Ah, go on.
1: You're out already. I think
0: sorry,
1: we should
0: Aileen.
1: Have prefaced.
2: Oh,
1: I think,
2: oh,
1: Hamo, we should have prefaced. It starts as soon as.
0: 497-22700. Give us a call. Next
1: away.
0: Caller, we'll give you a crack at it. No, can't say yes, can't say no, can't say nah.
1: Yep,
0: can't
1: nothing.
0: Say yes. Nothing sort
1: and
0: of negative.
1: And it starts as soon as we get
0: yep,
1: on the
0: yep, and
1: line.
0: You've got 2-3 seconds to. Actually, well, 2 seconds to answer the question that I ask, all right? 497-22700, give us a call. And we've got a double pass to give away to the ABBA Tribute Show. Thank you for the music. Oh, I think people are a little bit scared of this one. Maybe, maybe. All right, give it another couple of seconds. 497-22700. We'll go to an ad break and we'll come out straight after that, eh?
3: Babe, what's going on? Where did all these plastic fish come from?
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0: We're running a competition, Sarge.
1: Yes, we are.
0: And then Macca rings in. Oh, gee, Macca, you there, mate?
1: Hey, Macca.
0: You there?
13: Good morning.
0: Good morning,
13: Sarge.
0: How you doing, mate?
13: I'm going well, thank you.
0: How's the pub? What's going on?
13: Oh, mate, everything's going on at the Bruin Hotel. That's why we're number one, Bruin.
0: Alan, the Bruce Highway.
13: Absolutely. From 11:30 daily, the kitchen's open, so drop in and say g'day.
0: Right, yeah. What's special?
13: Beautiful steak sandwich, beer. No, listen, let me finish.
0: Oh, why? I don't want to finish.
13: I'm finished now.
0: No, what have you got at the... Oh. Your bistro opens at 11:30. So what do you have? Ah! Gone.
1: You nearly had it there.
0: You nearly had it, Macca.
13: Sorry.
0: The bistro opens at 11:30. You went, yeah.
13: Oh, no.
1: And you just said no.
0: So
13: you got me.
0: Twice out. There you go. Okay, so that's done for you, mate. We can have somebody else give us a call. And 30 seconds. Can't say yes, no. Yeah, nah. All right. So what do you got at the bistro? You're out. You're free to talk now, Macca.
13: Okay. Yes. No. Everything from 11:30 daily, Hammer, you know that.
0: Right.
13: Army's steak sandwiches, they're famous. Mm-hmm. Rump steak, schnitzel, crumb steaks, burgers, you name it, we've got it. 11:30 daily, 7 days a week. Bruin Hotel, the number one hotel in
0: Bruin. Okay, we better go because I'll start getting some phone calls shortly because I've got that double pass to go and see Thank You for the Music, the ABBA tribute show.
13: Thank you.
0: Right.
13: Before you go, guess what today is?
0: What's today?
13: Oh, Googling last night, as I do, it's rain day.
0: Rain day?
13: No, there's no rain today. It's a beautiful day.
0: Running day?
13: Why is it rain?
0: Did you say running day?
13: Running day.
0: Running day, not rain day.
13: Yes.
0: I got you now.
13: Rain day.
0: It's running day. You said that's what you said.
13: Okay.
0: Running day. It's a running day. Did he say? He said running day. Didn't he? Okay, he did say running.
13: I got all confused because of this yes no rubbish.
0: Oh really? when was the last time you did any running?
13: When I was late.
0: Remember, I was down the pub last time and you had to run out to the pool because it started overflowing?
13: Yes, I did.
0: And I thought somebody was clapping while you were running out there, but it was just your inner thighs cheering you on. So, see you, mate. Bye.
13: Bye.
1: 4972

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10: Good morning, Joseph Price with your local news. Fears for a person involved in a crash at Limestone Creek, north of Rockhampton. A vehicle smashed into a tree around 1:20 p.m. yesterday on Yeppoon Road near Access 9. The driver suffered critical injuries and was still trapped in the vehicle when emergency services arrived on the scene. The forensic crash unit is investigating. As temperatures drop, Central Queensland residents are being urged to check their heaters before using them this winter. The reminder comes as the Queensland Fire Department launches its annual Winter Fire Safety Campaign. QFD Area Commander Alex Pearl has this advice for locals before they decide to plug their appliances back in again.
11: There are some really simple steps. Following manufacturer's instructions when you're recharging, making sure that they're in good working condition, getting them serviced if you need to, dusting them off, checking them out, and just using them safely. Make sure there's plenty of ventilation around those appliances And if you're not sure, just get someone to check them.
10: Last winter, there were 43 residential fires in the central region. A smoke warning's been issued for a planned burn in Mount Archer State Forest today. Smoke may be seen in nearby areas, including Mount Chalmers, Nankin, Kawarral, Keppel Sands and Emu Park Road. Anyone visiting the area is warned to follow all signs, barriers and directions from rangers and never enter closed areas. Avoid driving through smoke where possible and be aware of firefighters working in the area. And Harry Potter fans visiting Rockhampton might spot some wizarding magic inside Archer Park Rail Museum. Engine number 988 on display at the Heritage Rail Museum once spent time disguised as the famous Hogwarts Express during Harry Potter promotions at Movie World on the Gold Coast. The historic Queensland steam locomotive now calls Rockhampton home, making it a must-see for both railway and Wizarding World enthusiasts.
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2: Morning, I'm Phoebe Humphrey. Australia's lowest paid workers are bracing for today's announcement from Fair Work on an increase to the minimum wage. Unions are calling for an increase at least as high as inflation, which sits at 4.2%, but the ACTU's Sally McManus says to get ahead, it will need to be more.
12: If low paid workers don't get pay rises, they've got to cut back, and you know the only way they can cut back is doing things like not going to a doctor or eating less.
2: Thousands of homes in South Australia have been left without power on the first day of winter. Strong winds that hit southwest WA over the weekend are continuing to head east. Hail and 100k winds have hit parts of South Australia, with experts warning it will last into tomorrow. Damaging winds are also likely to spread into Victoria and New South Wales. And Hyundai has recalled over 36,000 cars due to a potential brake fault. It's believed the autonomous emergency braking system in the 2025 and 26 Tucson models could continue to apply the brakes even if it's no longer necessary.
1: Bull bars, suspension or roof racks, go to Stay On Track 4x4. 4CC Sport.
2: In sport, Matthew Lloyd is denying claims he's part of a push to get James Heard to coach Essendon. The Bombers legend telling Nine reports he's been having meetings with club heavyweights about it is simply wrong.
13: That's factually incorrect. I can't be any stronger than that because I've never ever delved into meeting with anyone from the Essendon Football Club to pitch for anybody.
2: To NRL, Mitch Moses is set to make a return from his hamstring strain in the Eels' King's Birthday clash with the Dogs, and Serena Williams is making a comeback. The 44-year-old will play in London next week. That's the latest news and sport.
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0: A fine sunny day, same for tomorrow and Thursday, Friday as well. Morning fog about though. Our top temps between 26 to 28 degrees with 1770, a top temperature of 21. Banana Shire currently on 7 degrees. Rockhampton, 11, and Gladstone, we're sitting on 12 degrees currently.
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0: 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When you hear that song, 4972 700, and we will put you into the draw. Thanks to Solar Power Gladstone for $10,000. 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

0: 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It's 8:09.
1: 4CC is glamping it up with the 4CC Gladstone Camping Centre Glamping Wheel. 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Thanks to Gladstone Camping Centre on 4CC.
0: Right, another 500 to give away. Hello to Mel from Agnes Water. Hello.
2: Good morning.
0: Nice and cool there.
2: It's
0: going to
2: be nice on the water because we're heading off fishing.
0: Oh, it's beautiful weather for it. Where do you go fishing around Agnes?
2: Just the estuary, around the estuary there.
0: Yeah, and species of fish that you catch?
2: They're called nil.
0: Nil, yeah, that's
2: nil, nil fish.
0: Yeah, there's a lot of them around, the nil fish.
2: We don't usually catch anything. But anyway.
0: You don't usually catch anything at all.
2: You know, maybe babies.
0: Right, and you have to throw them back in again.
2: I fish till the bait's gone. My other half doesn't like it. He wants to go home, but I have to wait till the... I have to fish till it all goes. But
0: okay.
2: Anyway.
0: So who looks after the boat? Who does all the motoring around?
2: My partner does.
0: He does?
2: But anyway.
0: You don't usually catch anything at all.

0: my mates. I make sure that they look after getting to places, do all the motoring around, and I just keep my hand in the esky the whole time.
1: Good one.
0: Yeah. I'm always wearing a life jacket, though, too, so got to be safe.
1: Absolutely.
0: Yeah. Okay. What would you like off our wheel? We have the Austrail tent swag, the campfire cast iron cookware, the gazebo, the Icy Tech cooler, Austrail camp chair, Auspeak smoker, Yeti water bottle, camp fridge, Weber smoker, snow boots. What would you like off the wheel?
1: You know what? I'll go the snow boots today.
0: Being cold. Yep. All right. Second day of winter. Good luck. You were one click off. The Austrail tent swag it was.
1: Oh, okay. I wouldn't have thought of that one. But anyway.
0: Hey, happy fishing.
1: Better luck next time.
0: Let me know how you go fishing. I'd love to know tomorrow.
1: I will.
0: Give me a call,
1: all right? I will.
0: We'll do it again tomorrow. Thanks to Gladstone Camping Centre. They're open every day from 8:30. Beautiful weather to be out to camping. They've got everything there for you. They'll look after you. And, of course, with the barbecues and smokers and everything else that they've got in store, just off the Dawson Highway. 8:30 every day they're open.
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0: Better music and more of it. Yeah, you two there, and with or without you. Hello, Gerard.
1: G'day, Hammo.
0: And you could win 10K.
1: Yeah. How cool would that be?
0: I know you. I know you've spoken to me before about spending the $10,000. What was it that you said that you would buy?
1: We need a new car, so I'm seriously thinking about the Kia Tasman at this stage.
0: Oh, are you?
1: Yeah.
0: Nice vehicle, the Kia Tasman.
1: Yeah, mate. Saw you driving around in your flash one there for a while.
0: Yeah. So what would be your second choice then?
1: Undecided at this stage.
0: Okay.
1: But yeah, some sort of an SUV maybe.
0: Right.
1: If not the four-wheel drive, but yeah.
0: All right. Well, Reef City Motors, mate, have got all you covered there, so... Well done.
1: Mate, you
0: are in the draw. $10,000 thanks to Solar Power Gladstone. It could be all yours, all right?
1: Awesome. Thanks very much.
0: Thanks, Gerard. See you, mate. Bye.
1: See you, bye.
0: And I'll do it again before 9 o'clock. The song, key song to listen out for, Cash Trackers, Eric Clapton, Layla. When you hear that song, ring through on 4972 700.
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0: Oh, good morning. 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

0: 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News up next with the Joppy. Sarge is in the 4CC Star and Track 4x4 Thunder Truck with a whole heap of goodies on board. We'll find out where very, very soon. Amber from Discovery Coast Tourism and Commerce also on the show. We'll find out what's happening around the beautiful Discovery Coast. What a beautiful time of the year. And the song to listen out for in the next half hour for our cash track, brought to you by Solar Power Gladstone, to go into the draw for $10,000. Eric Clapton and Layla. That's the song you need to listen out for in the next half hour. 4CC back soon.
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10: Good morning. Joseph Price with your local news. A large grass fire at Gracemere has burnt through 2 hectares of vegetation and a car. It broke out in an industrial area on Somerset Road around 2:20 p.m. yesterday, with 4 fire and rescue crews responding. The blaze was brought under control an hour later, with no injuries reported. Local pet owners are warned to be vigilant after multiple baits were found at a popular park in Rockhampton. The alarm was raised after a local woman found meat that had been allegedly tampered with at Central Park, sparking an investigation from RSPCA. Multiple chicken drumsticks smelling like chemicals were found at the park. The RSPCA is urging pet owners to report any similar incidents. Winter is underway and the Queensland Fire Department is rolling out its annual fire safety campaign. It comes after 43 house fires across the central region last winter, which extends from Agnes Water to the Whitsundays and out west to Winton. QFD Area Commander Alex Pearl explains what you and your loved ones need to do to keep safe from fire.
11: You need to have interconnected photoelectric smoke alarms. The reason is because it gives everybody the same message at the same time, no matter where they are in the house, and it gives them that chance to get out of the home. It's important to have a fire and evacuation plan, have a meeting point outside so that everybody knows where they need to go so they can be accounted for.
10: A new campaign's been launched in a bid to increase testing for hepatitis as Australia tries to eliminate the virus. In the Central Queensland Hospital and Health Service, 11 people have tested positive for hepatitis B so far this year. Hepatitis Australia CEO Lucy Clines says around 220,000 people in Australia have the condition, although nearly one-third are currently undiagnosed.
12: Because Australia needs to do more if we're going to meet our goal of eliminating viral hepatitis by 2030. And we're raising awareness that testing for hepatitis B is private, it's confidential, and it's free.
10: And the second day of winter has brought even colder weather than yesterday. Temperatures dropped to 3 degrees in Billawheeler this morning, 5 degrees in Calliope and Mount Larkham, and 8 degrees in Rockhampton, Mount Morgan and Byfield. It was warmer on the coast, with Gladstone and Yeppoon dipping just below 10 degrees.
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13: Morning, I'm Phoebe Humphrey. A powerful storm from WA continues to move east, wreaking havoc in South Australia. Gale force winds brought down trees yesterday and left thousands of homes without power on the first day of winter, while Victoria's SES has already received more than 50 calls in the last 24 hours. One Nation will start using advanced technology for vetting candidates. Nine reports the technology, which uses some vetting processes from overseas, will look over applications and weed out bad candidates. The party has refused to say what the processes are. It comes as the latest Redbridge poll revealed Pauline Hanson's party had leapfrogged Labor in primary support. Aussie universities have fallen in the latest global rankings. Out of 39 surveyed, 21 dropped in the list, including the University of Sydney and the Australian National University. The University of New South Wales remains our best placed, holding at 52 out of 100. And Australia's population clock has ticked over 28 million people this morning.
0: Weekend plans sorted in the Gladstone region. You'll be glad you did. 4CC, your sport now.
13: In sport, Blues coach Laurie Daly has dodged questions about his future. It comes amid rumours that this Origin series will be his last, but he's told Seven his focus right now is solely on Game 2.
14: That's all I'm worried about at the moment, making sure that I do the right thing by New South Wales and have this team prepared. We've got a big opportunity to wrap up the series.
13: Carlton's Harry Dean has been named the Rising Star nomination for Round 12 of the AFL, and Serena Williams has confirmed she's returning to professional tennis nearly 4 years since her last match. That's the latest news and sport.
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15: Fine and sunny for the next few days. Cooler temperatures as well. 10 to 15 knot winds out on the waters. Looking at tops of between 26 and 28. And Gladstone currently on 14.
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15: Listen out for Eric Clapton, Layla, before 9 this morning. And that is our cash track thanks to Solar Power Gladstone. Chance for you to win $10,000. Not too far away. Sarge will be in the 4CC Star Track 4x4 Thunder Truck. But up next, Amber from Discovery Coast Tourism and Commerce will join us on the show. We'll find out what's happening in the beautiful Discovery Coast. 4CC.

0: C. CQ and our Discovery Coast. And speaking of our beautiful Discovery Coast, it's a gorgeous morning there. Hello to Amber from Discovery Coast Tourism and Commerce. Hello, Amber.
1: Good morning, Hamo. You are spot on. It's a gorgeous morning. There's no wind, there's no clouds, there's just absolute magic.
0: Yeah, I've heard of a couple of people are already getting the boat ready to head on out and enjoy the beautiful weather and even do a little bit of a fish as well.
1: You'd be mad not to if you have the opportunity.
0: Some good spots around there to go fishing, obviously.
1: Yes, that's absolutely right. Up the creek, it's a great little spot to explore. And, of course, if you have the means and ability to go offshore, well, that's a whole other story, isn't it?
0: Mm, yeah, yep, a lot of fun out that way too. Okay, now, we've got over the 1770 Festival, which was...
1: And thank you so much for helping us get through that excellent event.
0: Oh, it was great, wasn't it? The crowd, it was close to the best crowd we've had in a while.
1: Absolutely. Yeah, once we get to around that 4,000 mark of different people coming to enjoy the event, which of course is free all weekend.
0: Yeah.
1: Yeah, we're very happy. You know, we are doing the event to make sure as many people as possible do enjoy it. So we're really pleased with the numbers, the weather, and all the people who contributed.
0: Yeah, and the families that were there. Amazing. There were so many of them.
1: Isn't it great?
0: Yeah. Yeah, it's just one of those events, one of those festivals that embraces the whole community and everybody that goes and visits the Discovery Coast in 1770 for the festival. It was just well done to everybody involved, Amber. That was just an awesome event to be a part of. So now we move on to another event that we talk about quite often, and that's the Agnes Blues Roots and Rock Festival. Now, it's not until next year, but tickets are available. You've got acts that you'll be announcing, and there is a ticket price rise on Sunday. But the big news that came out this morning is?
1: Well, yes, it's drum roll type big news, isn't it? We're making our first actual performer for 2027 announcement.
0: Mm-hmm. Who is it?
1: So we've locked in a band for the Friday night headline spot, so getting everyone excited and in the mood for last position on Friday night on the huge main stage. It's one of our favourites, Hamo.
0: Yeah.
1: It's the Round Mountain Girls.
0: Yeah, they're great. Gee, they're energetic. They're a lot of fun.
1: That is the very best word to describe them. Mm. Absolutely energetic in capital letters, for sure. They just honestly are a stage full of engaging live energy, aren't they?
0: Yeah, and they embrace the crowd too. They get the crowd really involved with what they do on stage too.
1: How perfect. Everyone's there at this, you know, music festival that is not too big that you can't see all of the performers.
0: Mm-hmm.
1: It's not too big that you can't find somewhere on the dance floor. And yeah, there they are, engaging the crowd, doing the best music that they could possibly pump out of all their performers with all their different instruments. It's a real highlight, and we're pleased to be able to lock them in and announce that they're going to be on stage Friday night next February.
0: Awesome. And there will be more announcements coming out over the coming months that you'll share with us here on 4CC, and we'll make sure we get the word out. And you can go to the website, everybody, and have a look at agnesbluesandroots.com.au. But ticket sales, now they've been going pretty well already. There is a little bit of a price increase on Sunday.
1: That's right. So on Sunday, the price goes up by $20 per adult.
0: Mm-hmm.
1: And that's why we want to let everyone know some of the great music you'll get to see. A selection of performers is always tricky because there's so many great artists out there. But we're starting to now roll out the contracted performers that we'll have in February. And so Sunday coming is the next price rise. So if you purchase now, it's $159 for an adult. So if you like the sound of Round Mountain Girls and you can be in town in February for the Agnes Blues Fest, I suggest jump online and buy your ticket.
0: Yeah,
1: this is the first time we've said out loud who's performing at the festival. So 4CC have the scoop.
0: Thank you.
1: We'll update it on Facebook and everywhere else later in the week. But we want to let everyone who's our local fan club know to get in now so they beat the price rise.
0: Yep, $159 up until Sunday, and then it jumps up to $179. Now, everybody, that is for 3 days, nights of entertainment for the Agnes Blues Roots and Rock Festival. So that's the early bird 3 day pass, and that finishes on Sunday. Now, Amber, I know that we will have a lot more of the announcements that you will be making with us, with the performers. And it's a great festival with the workshops and everything else that goes with it, and the market stores. It's just a great weekend in Agnes Water. So agnesbluesandroots.com.au is the website.
1: That's it.
0: And if you want to find out anything else about the Discovery Coast, you can always jump onto the Discovery Coast Tourism and Commerce website as well.
1: Absolutely, Homo. So that one is visitagnes1770.com.au. And we just love to have people come and take in this lovely area, visit us, you know, have a kayak, go for a stand-up paddle, explore the national parks, and, of course, get ready for a festival in February that will be high energy.
0: Thank you, Amber. You have a great week.
1: You too, Homo. Thanks so much.
0: There's Amber from Discovery Coast Tourism and Commerce. Don't forget February, Agnes Blues Roots and Rock Festival, but grab your early bird tickets before the price rise on Sunday. 4CC.

0: Better music and more Robert on 4CC. It's just gone 12 to 9. Don't forget to listen out for the Eric Clapton song, Layla. And when you do hear that song, give me a call. You will be in the draw if you get to air to win $10,000 cash. All thanks to Marriott Solar Power Gladstone.
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0: Hey, Shora. Hello, Sarge.
3: Hello, Hamo.
0: Yeah, you're in a special location on this beautiful morning. I'd love to be down where you are because weather's great. So where are you?
3: It is very nice. I'm in the 4CC Stay On Track 4x4 Thunder Truck down at U-Hair Studio, which is on Brian Jordan Drive down at the marina. And I am here because Steffo and the team have finally moved into their new salon space.
0: Mm, now, tell us about that space. Or are we going to get Steffo on?
3: Yeah, I'm going to put Steffo on the phone and she'll tell you all about it.
0: All right, no worries.
4: Hey, hello, how you going?
0: Hey, Steffo, excited?
4: Oh, super excited. What a labour of love this has been.
0: Bet, now tell us all about the studio. How long you've been there, what you plan to do, and what it's like at the moment. I'll have to pop down and have a look myself. I know Sarge will take some photos.
4: Absolutely. So we've just moved next door to where we were located because it's a double the size space.
0: Yep.
4: So we've now gone from 4 chairs to 8 chairs.
0: Mm-hmm.
4: And then just as we grow, we'll see what happens, but 8 will be plenty for now. Yeah, and we're keeping our old space as well, and we'll do some exciting stuff next door to a little general store and a barber shop, but we'll just focus on the salon first.
0: Yeah, I bet. Oh, well, that's the main focus. Now, what are you going to do in the salon besides hair? Are you going to do anything else?
4: Yeah, we'll do all of our facial waxing and beauty services that we can do at the basin. And we've got some pretty cool deals that will run this month to welcome all of our new stylists on. So with our two senior stylists, Lainey and Tilly,
0: mm-hmm.
4: we're going to do 50% off any services that people book in. So any of our beauty services, haircuts, colours, anything. And then also the same with our two emerging stylists, Tilly and, Jay and Bella. So any of our services, whether it be our waxing, colours, toners, cuts, blow dries, this month we're going to do 50% off.
0: 50% off? Did you say 50% off?
4: I said 50% off any services that they want to come in and treat themselves to. And that's for the boys too, because I have had a few men message me up. And yes, that's men, women, whoever wants to come in and see the new space. We're running it as a little thank you because it has been a bit of a stressful time getting the new salon up and running. So it's a thank you to new clients, old clients, just anyone that's kind of helped us in this little adventure.
0: Wow, 50% off. Now, how do we get in touch with you guys then besides just popping in?
4: Yep, so you can book online underneath the promotional special button and then just write a little description of what you want to book. Or you can, obviously, you're welcome to ring us at any time or send us a message through U-Hair Studio Facebook or our Instagram page.
0: Right.
4: Or alternatively, yeah, online, we're uhair.com.au. Also, something else, Samo, that we're doing for this month, anybody that signs up for our subscriptions, so we're really pushing the subscriptions.
0: Yeah.
4: Because times are tough. How it's going to work is if people sign up now, essentially for 6 months, they're basically paid for their two appointments coming into Christmas, all prepaid. Instead of doing like an afterpay situation, you're doing like a prepay situation. So then there's no hassle, stress or bother. You're coming into the salon knowing that your hair's all paid for. So anyone that signs up for subscriptions will get free blow dries for this month as well.
0: Okay, so that's uhair.com.au.
4: That's right, yes.
0: Jump onto the Facebook page. You can find out more information and Instagram or pop in and see you guys down at the harbour, right?
4: Absolutely. And it's so beautiful down here. The water's looking pristine today.
0: Right.
4: So it's always nice just to have a little walk down and pop in and see what we're doing anyway.
0: All right, cool. All right. Thank you, Steffo.
4: Thanks, Thanks so much, Hamo. Have a great day.
0: You too. Hand me back to Sarge.
4: I'll hand you back. Bye.
0: All right, Sarge, well, that's where you are. Heaps of giveaways. Well, heaps of stuff that you're giving the staff down there as a bit of a welcome, right?
4: Yes, they're giving everything to the staff. And come on down and say g'day and pop in.
0: All right, thank you, Sarge.
4: Thank you. This is Sarge in the 4CC Stay on Track 4x4 Thunder Truck at UHair Studio. Have a good day.
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1: Better music, more of it. I didn't have time to chat with Noel Carney. Well done, mate. You're in the draw for the 10K cash tracks. 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
9: Good morning. Joseph Price with your local news. A person is fighting for life after their vehicle crashed into a tree at Limestone Creek north of Rockhampton. It happened around 1:20 p.m. yesterday on Yeppoon Road near Access 9. The driver suffered critical injuries and was still trapped in the vehicle when emergency services arrived. The Forensic Crash Unit is investigating. Central Queensland locals are being reminded to install interconnected photoelectric smoke alarms in their homes to give them a fighting chance if a fire breaks out. The push comes as Queensland Fire Department launches its annual winter fire safety appeal.
10: They're crucial, and that hence we have this new legislation. Smoke alarms wake people up. When you're asleep, you cannot smell smoke. You're probably in a deep sleep and won't hear the soft crackle of the fire in its initial stages. The smoke alarm, does the job of your nose. It sniffs the air and it'll wake you up.
9: That's QFD Area Commander Alex Pearl speaking there. It comes after 43 house fires across the central region last winter, which extends from Agnes Water to the Whitsundays and out west past Winton. A smoke warning's been issued for a planned burn in Mount Archer State Forest today. Smoke may be seen in nearby areas, including Mount Chalmers, Nankin, Kawarral, Keppel Sands and Emu Park Road. Anyone visiting the area is warned to follow all signs, barriers and directions from rangers and never enter closed areas. Avoid driving through smoke where possible and be aware of fireys working in the area. And Australia has 4 years left to meet international obligations to eliminate viral hepatitis. Hepatitis Australia has launched the national Hep B Get Tested campaign, warning that without an increase in testing and care, we'll fail to meet our 2030 elimination targets. CEO Lucy Klein says if we don't close the diagnosis gap now, we'll see a spike in liver cancer deaths over the next decade.
0: Nearly 220,000 Australians live with chronic hepatitis B, and about one in three people remain undiagnosed. People might have migrated from regions where childhood vaccinations weren't available at the time, or they might simply be living with hepatitis B without knowing it.
9: In the Central Queensland Hospital and Health Service, 11 people have tested positive for hepatitis B so far this year.
2: National news now.
11: Morning, I'm Phoebe Humphrey. Jim Chalmers won't be drawn on how big a pay rise our lowest paid workers should receive. The Fair Work Commission will this morning announce the new minimum wage that'll kick in from July, and the Treasurer's told the ABC it must be a real and sustainable increase.
12: This is a really important way to help people with the cost of living.
11: The cleanup continues in the west, where authorities say the storm that slashed Perth and southwestern WA was the strongest since the 1970s, while the low responsible continues to move east, with damaging wind warnings in place across parts of South Australia, Victoria and New South Wales. Donald Trump says peace talks with Iran are continuing at a rapid pace after Israel and Hezbollah agreed to a ceasefire. Iran had earlier warned it would pause negotiations in response to Israel's planned strikes on Lebanon. And Australia now has its highest number of billionaires on record. An analysis by Oxfam revealing there are 178, up 17 from last year, with total wealth surpassing $686 billion.
2: Allied Moving Services, the careful movers. Relax while they carry the load. Your sport now.
11: In sport, Nathan Buckley has had his say about the vacant Essendon top job, the former Collingwood coach telling Fox he'll consider it, but for now he's happy being an assistant at Geelong.
13: Yeah, I know what I'm doing, why I'm doing it, and I'm being very deliberate and targeted in going about that. And for now, I'm absolutely loving my role at Geelong.
11: And there's reports Mitch Moses will be selected for the Eels' King's Birthday clash with the Bulldogs. If he gets through that, he could be recalled for Game 2 of State of Origin. That's the latest news and sport.
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1: A fine day for us, similar for tomorrow, out on the waters, variable winds below 10 knots, becoming nor-westerlies at 10 to 15. Temperatures after midday, Gladstone 26, 28 for Rockhampton, Banana Shire, 26 for Yeppoon, Emu Park, and a top of 21 for 1770 in Agnes Water.
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0: Yes, and the famous pie and sausage roll floaters. So if we're feeling hungry, where do we go?
2: 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Pie World.
0: You got it now. Pie World. More than just pies. 9 Dawson Road, Gladstone.
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11: A tiny home in your backyard? Is that allowed?
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0: The competition is delicately poised as we approach the halfway mark of the season. With a week off this weekend in the NRG Industrial A-Grade Premiership, Intersport Nepean Women's, Rod North and Sons Coach Division Reserves and the Granger Contracting Under-19s.
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0: Hey, it's Ruby from Your News Now with your news headlines. Jim Chalmers speaks on the new minimum wage that'll kick in from July. A 12-year-old boy's in hospital after being struck by a police car. Employment scams are affecting Aussies' job searching. Taylor Swift announces new music on the way with Toy Story 5. And Serena Williams has confirmed she's returning to professional tennis. 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

0: 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Up next, Aaron Stevens with On This Day, thanks to my bank, Bendigo Community Bank on 4CC.
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0: It's the 2nd of June. It's the anniversary of the coronation of Queen Elizabeth II. She became queen following the death of her father, King George VI, in February 1952, but was officially crowned on this day in 1953.
3: And so, as her mother and her sister and the other members of the royal family watched her pass.
0: It was all Australian at the finals of the French Open on this day in 1962. Margaret Smith defeated Leslie Turner in the women's. In the men's, Rod Laver beat Roy Emerson on the way to his first Grand Slam. And important to note, Australians Emerson and Fraser also won the double.
4: Once again, the title had gone to Australia.
0: A memorable moment in showbiz in 1981 when Barbara Walters and screen legend Katharine Hepburn had this conversation.
5: What kind of a tree are you, if you think you're a tree now?
6: Everybody would like to be an oak tree.
0: And in one of the most followed celebrity legal cases of all time, Johnny Depp won his defamation case against ex-wife Amber Heard in 2022, with Depp awarded $15 million in damages and compensation.
7: The jury did not believe her. They sided with him.
0: June 2nd birthdays, Jerry Mathers turns 78, the star of the classic 50s American sitcom Leave It to Beaver.
8: Yeah, but my friends call me Beaver.
0: Mickey Steele, guitarist, singer, songwriter with the Bangles, is 71 today.
9: Walk like an Egyptian.
0: Actor and comedian Dana Carvey is also 71.
10: Did you ever find Bugs Bunny attractive when he'd put on a dress?
0: Former Spandau Ballet lead singer Tony Hadley is 66.
11: I know this much is true.
0: Cricket legends, the War Twins, Steve and Mark Waugh, are 61.
12: He's 50 as well, so the brothers Waugh turning it on here for the Australians.
0: Comedian and former Gold Logie winner Tom Gleeson celebrates his 52nd.
13: One each for the ABC, baby, yes!
0: Actor Zachary Quinto, famous for the Star Trek reboots, is 49.
14: Its unique signature makes it very easy to identify.
0: And former Test captain, one of the world's best batsmen, Steve Smith, is 37.
15: Brings up the 100. Goes to the Australian skipper, Steve Smith.
0: Finally, it was on this day in 1990 that English actor Sir Rex Harrison died aged 82. Best known for the movies Cleopatra, My Fair Lady, and of course, Dr. Doolittle.
16: If I consulted with quadrupeds, think what fun we'd have.
0: Remembering Sir Rex Harrison on June 2nd.

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